He collared delays long for the mat of person we value him. As you value us for Niger, now so be for Niger FM. 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

0: Robbery. 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
1: You know what, I was coming back down to the age. 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

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I'm all about mine like Patrice is gold. And I ain't gonna stop till I reach my goal. Leak news on the iPad. Green views on the Snapchat. Cause it's popping off. Like Elijah Boy. 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

0: black face. 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
1: down with the rhythm.
0: What's in my brother, dip or drop?
1: A happiness, it's what you give
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0: hold on.
1: Be strong,
0: and
1: do what we can to make it
0: roll. Yeah, it's the foundation, boys. Now and always, brothers, we be

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Rocking parties wherever, whatever be the weather. 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
0: Make us do now. 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
0: this is how we do. 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
0: To the beat. 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

me hustle from night to noon. 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
1: Until we get there, things are hard right now, a lot of stress, yeah. 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
1: 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The original, the blueprint, the contemporary, the original, Paco. 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

0: 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Do the money dance, it's a lifestyle. I'm a say life. I'm a they feel you. 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They feel you. 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
0: What's up? 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
0: Be more like.

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When I pull up in the ghost, you know get another test to the toes. 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

0: 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We go put 10 tools for the leg.
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3: They look me for my face, say I bump you don't go blow. 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

this morning. 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Too much of everything, with no one to share it. 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

Criminal. Yes, yes, y'all. This is a public service announcement. Mr. Incredible, featured by the one and only Ibiri Popsy, number one by us at Negri River.

0: and so no chicks. But ask about me now, Google MI. I got so many shows, they call me the event guy. I fly so many times a year, I should rent sky. Give it up for Mr. Incredible Land Guy. 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I got the dough, baby, wait till you want by. 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

0: 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Before, we be giant for Africa. We go create new states, make we be like America. The new states come drive, non-indigenous come on. It had the ones where the men they go, but work like robots. To me, all these things just be as good as. Most of the leaders, they like Judas. Before do the austerity measure, we give them loot our treasure.
1: Yeah. Under pressure, we say we under pressure.
0: We go fit live with one love and harmony without money. See as people just they turn to poverty property. Money no day my pocket. Economy still the drop. Evil self. Me where they rap, never chop.
1: Over there, tell you go. We get down,
0: bro. We get down.
1: Everybody, we go.

0: it's not my turn to shine. I sabi say it's teaching time save time, but the problem is say water don't enter pipeline.
1: 1960,
0: guy we independent, but still everything I am na from carbon nonsense. Home come can I tell? Home come can never. When common man like you, no fit buy newspaper. 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One cup na 20 naira, this thing when I want gare. 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
0: I tell them say na gare. I draw more, yak am jine susu ware na gare. I ask them, but why all this harassment? What did I do to deserve this kind of embarrassment? Me, I be citizen. And my name na nigga raw. 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I be na man who war. So jamen. Mobile police call back as it because it be like say una de envy my Versace. Make una leave me alone. Anna may we walk up. Na so soon when single bone. I begin hala. Based on say Naija na my nation. I no sabi say my rights. No day for constitution. Na so they begin pan and beat my face. 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Dem carry machine gun, smack me for head. One of them who's Mr. Anyamacha red.
1: What do you do now?
0: Dem talk say I'm Isian. That day, Ndakuru be hating Kakoropan. But as a big boy, I no suppose cry. 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This kind thing happen, because I know they stay for Asurok. 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

6 a.m. to 11 a.m. Monday till Friday, money runs. You can't resist. Everybody say, Becca, Becca, Becca, Becca, please. The energy got to stand up on the radio. Animal laugh, laugh, your money companion. 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I say nothing when they cool the pressure. 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Start up your day, be Becca. Becca, Becca, please. 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Make cool. You know, say, Ninja FM.

0: right. Yes. Modala on top that one. And Bad Boy OML. And of course, Kukpe Kukpe. Kukpe and the title of that song. 11 minutes now. And I don't cut Chris Komot from 6 o'clock. And of course, yes. Money Runs already kickstarted since 6 o'clock. And Money Runs will continue from now, reach 11 o'clock before I pack my load to come out from inside of the studio. So I want to say good morning to you. Wherever you did listen to the dial, 102.7, the original Nigeria station. I hope say you sleep well. I hope say you wake up on the right side of the bed. And I hope say you don't do it, you don't pack your load, you know, don't they prepare yourself for the weekend? Yes, if you don't put in the work throughout the week, suppose don't they prepare right now for the weekend, because Friday na day where you need to finish your goals for the week, na day to celebrate waiting you don't set out to do waiting to accomplish at the beginning of the week. Time don't wait for you to pat yourself at the back, say well done, you don't do it, you don't do well. So Friday na time to go make another set of stories, you know, for a Monday. You know the annoying part, be say Monday they very very very close to Friday, but Friday they very very close to Monday. So just use that small time where you get, make sure so you use that way to use and rest. All right, so for those who just tune in for the very first time, you know, welcome here at the headquarters of the GIG, the group, the information, the G's, the vibes on vibes, voice, inshallah. And of course, some Money Runs, another program we be on. My name now, Becca Blees, aka BN, and you got that some delicious diva. And I mean, with that, Becca, we share the Blees on top of the airwaves. So, if you're into one, Leo, you don't know your way to work. You don't wonder which kind of Blees this girl they bring. Well, all the Blees, we're going to make your day smooth with fantabulous. And all those Blees, yes, I don't care. We can't catapult Gio. I don't announce since Wednesday. I say, Imano, they are around. Yes, he go write some exams. Hopefully next week, you go hear in voice. And of course, in Lafu, you go hear them back when they don't come back next week. Time don't reach for you to start with the dropping your voice, not your mercy, Jesus. You know as we they do now, for those who don't they do it, it will be customer that done me. You know as we they take Duam, let us know where you don't listen to Ross from. And at the same time, who you they carry your positive energy gift to this morning? For those with all the other road already, have a traffic situation for your side. Be let us know if you they listen to us through radio. I know they do Shakara. I they beg you, I'm on my knees begging you, and let us know. Just put them as radio, yes. If now Go TV, put them as Go TV, yes. If now app, put them as app, yes. If now online, put them as online, yes. And let us go say everything, do it in everything, it go well for your own side. Because if you know they're there to listen, me, I know good day here to they do it in, to they talk. Because I know say normally radio na your Bible say radio is say something like basic. But now before say, because right now people are missing it. Now why you go, now why WhatsApp did here for you people to actually answer you when you have some questions sometimes. So everything all they change some answer. They say radio will be something like busy before, but now it all be busy. You ask question, people answer you. All right, I'll start with the drop in your voice with your messages. Let us know where you can listen to us from. And at the same time, for those who don't do on top of the road already, out of the traffic situation for your zones, be yes. I started dropping your voice note and messages. Oga Edmond from Asaba, we don't hear your voice at all yesterday. Abi, you don't go back. Make I talk like my South African people. Have you gone back to Denmark? You don't go back. Let us know, because it does say we don't hear your voice at all yesterday. So let us know. Even Oga Veno, yes, we don't hear your voice at all yesterday too. On top of the newspaper. Segment, we hear the voice of Chris Opong, I think. We hear the voice of Gentle Sticks, I think. A few people now, them actually contribute to the newspaper. The people will normally, they be normal ahead, but other people, of course, new people also do it and also do contributions. So today, another day, we go to another set of contribution when we kickstart with Waiting Day with newspaper. My own night, day okay. I come back from my gym like around 9:30. I guess we see they always shock people, say, Abeka, you go gym like around 5 o'clock, you go come back by 9:30. Well, pay me, he pay me like that. So if I don't go like sometimes 5 o'clock, 5:30, I will do it in I won't do. Yesterday, now my upper day, yes, upper day, I'm back. So you mean say all the workouts where I do yesterday now about the upper part of my body, my hand, my back, my bicep, my tricep, my core, my abs. No, now all those people where they go gym, of course, they know waiting all these things where they talk, waiting them mean. And of course, if you don't go gym before you really go again, you feel also know waiting and they talk about. But people where they go gym at all, you don't say what, what is she saying? So now upper body I do yesterday and till Saturday again before I go gym. So today also now my rest day. I can't kill myself. I'm going to rest today. Then tomorrow, which I do it, we shall go again. After tomorrow, say Monday, because you need to keep the body working. Oh yeah, now messages that they enter. Good morning, Omi Don Becca Bleeds, the only Becca where they share the bleeds on the airwaves. Fun Bobo Nile. One woman standing, how was your night? Jumat Karim, Bridges, yes. Badulaye from Oba. Thank you so much, Oga Badulaye. Mom Siberi, welcome to the radio. Welcome to this brand new Friday morning. Radio is loud and clear over here. So, BKK, thank you so much. Good morning, Becca. My regards to you. My radio is loud and clear. Aziz from Obalinde. Good morning. This morning, Becca, Licious Becca. Go TV, they work well. I give positive energy to him. I laugh for that. He will pass the exam. Amen. No, but I hope say he don't reach. Let's see if I pay y'all. I hope say he read. I don't tell her say if you fail like this, I go deport and come up from inside the studio. Samuel from K2, thank you so much. Okay, now when we say we don't know, say radio done the work. Go TV done the work. We need the people who they listen to us online right now. Let's send in your messages, drop in your voice. Wherever you then listen to us from the UK, from the United States, from any part of the Europe, you know, from France, from Italy, from Ireland, from Spain. Mention all of them. You understand? Netherlands, anywhere you then listen to us. So even if they listen to us for inside water. If you hear us loud and clear, just drop in your messages as well. Ayana, because today is Friday, yes, so I don't already be in the Friday mode, so I will call on Fireboy DMed right now. Make it carry us on top travel on top of the Friday level. And when we come back, yes, it will be time for us to do it to kickstart. So continue to drop in your messages, drop in your voice notes as well. Let us just know, say, everything do it. Okay. Like so one call the enter. Oh, I'll be one to pick that call before he cut. Okay, just let us know. Say everything they do it. Okay, the call or the enter again. Make a pick at least this one call. Hello.
1: Hello.
0: Hello.
1: At the end, please.
0: Oh, the end. That person, your voice sound like Ene. Is that you? Ene.
1: Hello.
0: Hello, Ene. Is that you?
1: Morning.
0: Good morning to you.
1: How you?
0: We thank Almighty God. You.
1: I see your voice is bling-bling.
0: Yes, so it doesn't have a choice than to bling bling. You go clear now. Thank you.
1: You're blessed now.
0: Amen. Are you too? Amen. Are you too? Yeah, Abby.
1: When you go out and I go know it in the apple.
0: I swear.
1: You know
0: talk to my sister.
1: When you
0: go out
1: and I go know it in the apple.
0: Amen. Amen. No. Oh yeah, my regards to your beautiful daughter too. Okay, I'm you.
1: I'm just strong. Go right there, go this morning. God bless now.
0: And you too.
1: Ah, the better please.
0: All the end. Oh yeah, now enjoy your weekend. Okay. All right. Bye. Okay. Yes. Fireboy on top of this one, and of course, the Friday feeling because we don't be in the feeling.

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0: correct person, correct greetings to you. Hi, they go for your side, and you're from 2.7 Don't Top. So, my name is Christiana Ogun Efidjuru America, aka of a topic in Efidjuru, the voice of the maker of a sweat. That means of a last noon, the time of Ogbonge news. It don't reach like this on top of the matter. Before I go, much enter inside the full news, we could first down for some of the news we carry should have. Inside Nigerian news, it is a federal government hand that start a reshaking of government salary system. This one to improve payment cleanliness. All this matter they be once down inside. Since Nigerian news, it is a Lagos money market that don't begin improve as loans for medium and small business, so they boost and small business. All this matter they be once down on top. Inside Akata news, it is a America President Donald Trump. You don't even say China no go support Iran with military weapons. Well, now why it all this matter and won't sit down on top? Inside sport news, Matata and that's Iran, they don't raise concern because of a visa delay for 2020's World Cup team. Ah, this one they go won't still look into Iran. Make a machine kill break, make you calculate for me. No go anyway, I'll come back.
1: 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Ogbonge news still the on.
0: All right, a great person, I don't come back with the magic matter. Enter inside full gist. It is a federal government of Nigeria. The director of business people made a recheck the government central salary system, where they call integrated personal and payroll information system. This one that will make it more clear, more transparent, more good, and serious, so that everything go to shine for people. I made it a the order come during 3 days retreat program for Abuja. Well, officials though they gather to find better ways to manage worker salary and improve their coordination among the agencies, their joint body. The Accountant General of the Federation, Shamsuddin Babatunde Ogunjibi, he said the rechecking so it will help fix the weaknesses, improve our government, the handle payroll and the pension record. The money Oga, the College of Finance Minister, Oga Taiwo Oyedele. He said the system don't already help reduce ghost workers. Now people they can't work, but then they can't work. Then they write their names to their office, but they're not really their office. They call them ghost workers and block a leakage for inside salary payments. The head of civil service, DDS Tawasin Jack, he said the change so now part of a wide plan to improve efficiency or cleanliness and online service delivery for federal workers. Inside another matter, they say Nigeria President Oga Bola Ahmed Tinubu, he don't want members of APCO, may they avoid fight to the play for inside us and do or die politics as the party they begin nationwide primaries ahead of 2027 election. Oga Tinubu put time for people they contest their body, party leaders and other law people, may they conduct themselves peacefully and follow fairness, make everything they clear, may they follow joint body. And internal democracy, make everything they go for that side, make it not busy that they play wuru. He say may they do all this one during the exercise of the primaries. He advise winners may they not boast too much, while losers may they accept the result peacefully, may they not fight and continue to support the party. The president still call on party leaders and governors to provide an equal opportunity for all contestants and encourage more joint body from women and youth. Oga Tinubu still want police and security agencies so may they focus only on to maintain peace during the primaries matter. Inside another news, it is a Security and Exchange Commission Niger don't want Niger, we Niger make we dey careful of unregister the online investment Ponzi scheme. All this Ponzi scheme they not register. Give me 1,000, take 10,000. Give me 1,000, take 20,000. Government they draw their ear and ask them when they careful. He said this particular scheme so that they work out online like better they work out for night. The commission say many of all these schemes they operate like a Ponzi scheme where they promise high or guarantee returns just to attract people money before you fall for gun yakata. The Security and Exchange Commission explain say this illegal operators so they active for WhatsApp, Instagram, Facebook, Telegram, TikTok. Pilemale, they open here, they and so, and they don't get approval to operate for Niger capital market, the money market. They advise we public, may we always check where before we

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4: Still remain the same, though. He included the Senate, State Assembly, Governorship, and Presidential primaries. APC talk person, Felix Mocha, he explained, say, only has represented the primary dates, not in change. While Senate remains the same, he still go out. The 18th, they was down for May. Governorship, now the 21st, they was down for May. And presidential primary na the 23, they went down for May 2026. Inside Oyo State Governor Oga Seyi Makinde, he don't officially declare say he will contest the 2027 presidential election under the platform where they call Highlight People's Movement. He made the announcement for rally where hold for Marco Hall Ibadan. This one for inside the political realignment. Our politics still they move for inside the PDP as the matter take a day. And in the happen for PDP, a small group for your state ahead of 2027 election. Before now, Makinde and the PDP group don't sign agreement with this highlight the people's movement. I mean, you say PDP candidates for different positions like governorship and national assembly, they will not contest under allied people's movement. The allied people's movement, National Shemo Yusuf, Dantale, he signed the agreement together with Makinde. The move shows say the political joint body for Oyo State they shift as 2027 election it come for front. The last one inside the Nigerian news is down on top of Lagos State. Lagos State government don't release 1.933 billion naira as loan and grants to small and medium business to support businesses and create jobs for inside the Lagos. The Commissioner for Wealth Creation and Employment, Akinyemi Bankole, he say 1.91 billion naira loan. He go to 4,036 medium and small businesses. While 23.6 million naira grants, he support 65 businesses. He explained, say the program focus on top helping business grow well and still reduce unemployment for the state. More than 8,454 medium and small businesses, they still benefit from the training program. While 848 entrepreneurs, so now business people, they connect to market opportunities to make their business big. The state say join body with local and international organization, people from other countries, it don't help improve, make better the handwork training and the creating of job inside Lagos. So, as it be, now the Lagos News when I bring call your domote, be this one when it's down on top in Nigeria News. Make a machine kill break, make you cackle for me, not go anywhere. At the come back.
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0: All right, go ahead, person. I don't come back and Ogbonge News is the run. So we'll already part of Akata News. Inside Akata News, they say America President Donald Trump. It also say China President Xi Jinping promise say China no go supply military weapons to support Iran for war against America and Israel. Okay. Donald Trump talk this one after their meeting for Benin during interview on top of Fox News program. He say Donald Trump so show interest to help make the Strait of Hormuz open again and offer support inside a peaceful way to reduce wahala. The statement come for inside ongoing wahala where they involve Iran, America, and Israel. The wahala strong, the wahala never end. They see they drag each other. Now this particular wahala now could cause the rise of fuel, we shake everybody. As at that time, the wahala still they hot, but not the hot like as it be before. Inside Sport News, still on top of this war wahala, Iran Football Federation say no visa, they never issue them any visa for their national team to enter America ahead of the 2026 World Cup. The Federation President, Meditat, he said they will meet FIFA to get a clear assurance on top of a visa arrangement matter because the matter they never still settle on. He explains a player supposed to travel go and carry for fingerprinting as part of visa process. He said, but they try move and go and tire to avoid the wahala. Iran national team, when they see the court in Mali, they go tanda small for Arizona during the tournament and they go open campaign against New Zealand for Los Angeles. Inside Jollification News, Lagos State go host the first edition of the Lagos Entertainment Association Game and Award. They call it Olega for September 2026. This one will join body with sports, entertainment, and culture. The event gets a hand endorsement. The full are carried for body from Lagos State Government through Lagos State Sports Commission. Organizers say this particular event it go help promote joint body, friendship, and awareness inside the entertainment industry through sporting and recreational activities. Activities where they do for body where they do all right. The best way they lead this particular matter, Muyiwa Osineke, he said the vision are to build a strong bonding among entertainers and expand their sporting nets from Lagos go the world level. So now, so you take a put time as this particular event they come the September 2026. Now the news will be called the month on top Nigeria News, Akata News, Sports and Jollification Tori. Before I go march and leave you, make we put for your domot some of the news when we say we drop for your domot. Inside Nigeria News, the job to receive federal government. They will check a government salary system. This one that they call an integrated personnel and payroll information system. And they will check out to improve their payment cleanliness for everybody to the see and make everywhere they go away for salary matter. Inside Nigeria News 2, I drop news in Lagos economy. It will begin improve their money market to improve as loans for medium and small businesses. So it will boost their small businesses as it take a be. Inside Akata News, I drop news in America President Donald Trump. He said China not go support Iran with military weapons, so they knock him. Oga Trump knock his chest, talk this one. Inside Sport News, job news say Iran did not raise concern because of a visa delay for 2026 World Cup team. So now the news then be this one. I raise my two and go up the trail. The greetings as Jeremy for this Ogbonge matter at this very time. My name is Christiana Ogbonge Fejo America, aka Obeta Pikin Ofejo, the boss of the make up less sweat. You know, say no girl, what 30 past Gary will ask your help of God show that I did with you, not go anywhere. Oyana, I sit there with you in spring because 9 o'clock I come back again to give you more gist on top of Tinkily News. Oyana, I sit there with you in spring, but right now make a living for the end of Toka please on top of the morning runs. Oya. No touch your dial.
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2: 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You can't resist. Everybody say, Becca, Becca, Becca, Becca, please. The energy contestant, they on the radio. And in my laugh, laugh, your money companion. You already know it's a good day. I say nothing when they cool the pressure. When you wake up, you know it's a brand new day. Start up your day, Becca, Becca, Becca, Becca, please. And in my laugh, laugh. Make way. You know, say Ninja FM. Oh, oh, oh, oh. You already know. Oh, oh, oh, oh. Money runs so deep, program. Then, nobody can stop me.
1: International.
3: Hey. All right, once again, shout out to Design on Top That One for the Money Runs crew. And of course, checkmate your time right about now. 7 more minutes before 6:50. Go do bagan, bagan. Welcome back from that Obunga News break. And don't forget to, you can listen to Morning Runs. Yes, the time that is a Friday edition. And also, one woman standing things, your girl, Becca, please. And I'm here with you. Good morning, Niger FM. Good morning, Becca. How was your night? Eddie from Rome. Loud and clear. This is the half. Oh, yeah, now, thank you so much. Our voice note that I'm done, the drop. Maybe take few before I summon you with the cuckoo of the day.
4: Good morning, Becca. How are you doing now? Happy Friday.
3: I wish you the
4: same. God is Friday.
3: Thank God.
4: Natifa from Ijabodi.
3: Okay.
4: I think Lagos, so I go back to my base today. Anyway, I'm going to finish what I'm going to do today. App is loud and clear. I said, you can hear them from Bagina like this. App, they go loud and clear. My positive energy goes to Legbel. I wish him good and success in all his exams. He will come out in flying colors. Inshallah.
3: All right, so default be one for one. No be legbe the right exam. I say Ima lafu is not legbe.
5: We wanna see Jesus lifted high. A banner that flies across this land. There are mommy see the truth and know he is the way to heaven. Yeah. Psalm 118 says, this is the day that the Lord has made. Let us rejoice and be glad in it. It's my birthday, and I want to give thanks to God Almighty for making me to see it today. And I want to thank on our own day in my life, part of me, as my radio family, the Kablis, Legbelicious, and all the Ninja listeners, even if I forgot to mention your name, Authentic Beno, Ima, and Musbi, and every one of you. So help me join myself today and thank God for adding another new day to me. I love you guys, and I wish for wisdom for Nigerian youth by the grace of God, for God to give us that wisdom to unite, to know that unity is the only way that we can get this our country running again. If we unite, we'll be free. Listening from Asaba, the radio is very clear. Make I go ready today na better body.
3: Yes.
5: I will see na Lagos now for invite all of them.
3: Yes.
5: Love you all. Edmond from Asaba.
3: Happy

0: you. Oh yeah, now yes, so now time for us to start to do some special prayer for you as you celebrate your day according to Numbers 6:24-26. May the Lord continue to bless you. May the Lord continue to keep you. May the Lord continue to make His face to shine on you. May the Lord be gracious to you. May the Lord turn His face to you. And may the Lord give you peace. Peace will pass any man knowledge. According to Psalm 20, verse 4, God will give you the desire of your heart and will make all your plans. He will make everything to succeed. He will command in angels concerning you. May they keep you. May they guide you in all your ways. For true wisdom, your days will be plenty. Your days go many. Your years go they added. Plenty other years rather go they added to your life. Because this is the day, according to the way you talk about. Psalm 8 verse 24. This is the day where the Lord has made. Let us rejoice and be glad in it. We will continue to do it to rejoice with you. And I pray, say, you go enjoy good health in Jesus' name. Everything will go well with you. Everything will go well with you. As you they give always from your heart, God will continue to bless you the more. They say every good and perfect gift comes from above. Yes. We pray, say, all those good, perfect gifts from above, God will put everything on top of you today. Once again, many happy returns and happy birthday to you, Mr. Edmond.
1: Buongiorno, Omo Joibo. Oh, Baoni. Earth is loud and clear here in Italy.
0: Okay.
1: So this now must be Olawale. I'm hearing you. It's just that I cannot type, I cannot talk, okay. Because I'm on the forklift. So that will need much attention. Concentration. So, but at the listing.
0: Okay.
1: So, thank God it's Friday. My positive energy to my daughter that is 6 months today. I pray that God should continue to watch over her for me.
0: Amen.
1: And make her to grow.
0: Amen.
1: Wisdom, knowledge, and understanding.
0: Amen.
1: Ciao.
0: Thank you so much, Agamus. Agamus, the daughter, fine. Actually, too fine. That girl, she's so fine. Good morning, Sister Becca. How was your night? Loud and clear. Rashida from my gig. Thank you so much, Rashida.
2: Becca, bleep, bleep, bleep.
0: Becca,
2: good morning. How you doing? Becca, sometimes, man, I hear you. This is something I job a matter the tire piece.
0: Right.
2: You go talk. I beg you today. Well, today I want just use this money to wish Edmond happy birthday. Mm. You see that guy and correct you.
0: Yes,
2: very correct guy. Mm. So this radio would already use us to meet good people.
0: Mm.
2: Meet a lot of people where you know we know before, but the radio connects us to one family. This is a person when I would travel to worry for the burial. He said, Venu, come and serve her, come, we bless. Because of time, enough figures now. I believe say one of these days would definitely see. But today, I bet you, I wouldn't communicate so much. So, I really enjoyed the guy. A great guy.
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2: And I believe Nigeria will actually great. And it depends on you and I. You know, if you look at our politician, you go just discourage for this country. But I believe the country will be better. Happy birthday, Mr. Edmonds. You're a good man. God continue to bless you. Have a great day.
12: Up is loud and clear in Ejigo. My positive energy goes to Oga Edmond in Asaba. Happy birthday, brother. Wish you long life and prosperity. Becca, happy weekend. I greet you now.
1: Happy birthday to my guy from the cold city. May God bless his new age in Jesus' name. Happy birthday, Mr. Edmond. Mosby from Italy.
0: All right. Good morning, guys. How are you guys doing? Please let me wish my friend Alice from Abeokuta happy birthday. She will see more years on earth from Wole Inoba. Okay, happy birthday to you, Madam Alice from Abeokuta. Now your friend of Wole for Inoba. Now in the same week, we do it. Maybe wish you all that birthday wishes. Mr. Jetu from Igodo. Good morning, Mbale, the energy goddess. My positive energy goes to Edmond. Happy birthday, sir. Long life and unlimited blessings. Okay, another one. Good morning, Mbale. Thank God it's Friday. My positive energy goes to you, Becca. The Lord will make our home a heaven of peace and prosperity. Our land will not be cursed, and what we have gathered will not be scattered. Enemies will not have their way in our lives, and our lives, rather, will not be miserable. As the Lord lives, we will not disappoint God. Our hope will not be cut off in Jesus. And so have a swell weekend, Olusoji Emmanuel, and happy birthday to Oga Edmond from Asaba. Thank you so much. Happy birthday to me. Oh, I think since I missed that, you won't write. If you didn't mistake, you can't write to me. Happy birthday to Mr. Edmond from Asaba. Wishing you long life and good health. That's my prayer for you. We feast to celebrate you in Lagos. And to Mr. Musby, happy 6 months to your birthday. She will keep going in good health. Badula, you from Oda, Awati Eko. My regards to Legbe. I miss you, bro. Okay. All right, so make a shepherdly summer us with the cocoa of the day because time got to do it in the go. Where to be the cocoa of the day? Where we don't share food for ourselves this morning. You see this cocoa of the day, I did show in as something we don't be familiar with. And not be something we did new like that, but you could just do it, you could just talk as the matter be. We say stay silent. Not everything needs to be said. Stay silent. Not everything needs to be said. You see this word, stay silent. Staying silent sometimes can be a very, very powerful choice. Yes, a very, very powerful choice. Not be everything where you supposed to put your mouth on top. You understand? When you choose quiet over noise, it will bring peace. It will prevent unnecessary drama. Even you staying silent self is answer, you know, to some certain things. Silence, not be emptiness. You know, now a kind of clarity and strength. Now, in being, waiting is some key aspect of choosing silence. Number one, preventing drama. Silence, they of the day better than engaging in unnecessary biggie, unnecessary wahala. Number two, empowerment. Misunderstanding deserve an explanation. Silence will be the most powerful response. Now, what I'm saying, even silence itself is an answer. Self care, it allows space for you to process, for you to heal, for you to grow. Wisdom, if they recognize, say, not be every thought deserves hair, you know, allowing you to choose stillness over a reaction. So you need to know, I say, being silent on top of some certain things, it can help you. Sometimes your bad people could talk, say, you get where they talk, say, the moment you don't break that air, you cannot do it, you cannot put it together. That they already be in October 4 and the cook one. So not be everything needs your output. Protect your peace by protecting your tongue. As you the waka this weekend, talk less. You understand? Talk less. Listen more to what people need to talk. Not be everything going to do. Silence is underrated. Remember, say some battles no need arguments. Some opinions no deserve your energy. Reserve that your energy for something with the better. Okay, may we take this call? Hello.
13: Hello, good morning, Rebecca Blaze.
0: Good morning to this caller. Where be on where they call us from?
13: Before I go ahead, make I sing for Mr. Edmond.
0: Okay.
13: Happy birthday to you, Mr. Edmond. Say.

0: birthday to you. Happy birthday to you. Happy birthday to you. Happy birthday. Happy birthday. Happy birthday to you, Mr. Edmond. Happy birthday to you. Long life and prosperity.
1: Amen.
0: God grant you all your desires.
1: Amen.
0: May your prayer be answered.
1: Amen.
0: In Jesus' name.
1: Amen. Amen. Wait, oh, is that this string?
0: Yeah, this is this
1: string. This string, how have you been? You man told you a long time no year. I hope so. Yeah, you are good. You better say you get you better say you get cold.
0: Yeah. I get malaria and typhoid somehow.
1: Oh,
0: you don't. So when the cough comes, remember that it's a cough is syrup.
1: Oh, or, yeah. Well, yeah. I didn't hear for your voice, but you sing well. the code no affect your voice like that, but you sing well.
0: Yeah,
1: how is your mommy? You don't tell.
0: Yeah, mommy is fine. I should make the call. She didn't hear with me. Oh. Say hi to her.
1: Okay. Mommy, good morning to you. Happy. Yes, so mama, good morning to you, ma.
2: Nice work.
1: We thank the Lord. We could tell you.
2: Thank you very much. God bless you.
1: Amen. And you too, mama. Thank you so much.
0: Make a bleed.
1: And the string bleeds. We don't miss you, Sha, because Otojo Meta. We miss you.
0: I've been busy somehow, Sha. Anyway.
1: Okay.
0: I've been
1: busy. Oh, okay. It's good to hear your
0: greetings
1: voice.
0: To all Nigerian FM fans.
1: They miss you too.
0: If you don't buy Moto Vini.
1: Now you go to answer that one.
0: Everyone, good morning. All. Positive energy go to all Nigerian FM fans. God bless you guys.
1: Amen. Thank you so much for these strings your head did. Yeah. Okay, hello. Hello.
2: Hello.
1: Okay.
2: Hello. How the bank I believe?
1: What the color please?
2: Yeah, I want to be sugar. I want me to have to get it because in the always bless me, go continue to bless some. Amen. And me, I want to say happy birthday to you. Yeah. Happy birthday to you. Mm-hmm. Happy birthday. Happy birthday.

0: Styling Bone. Happy birthday to you. May God continue to bless you, Oga. May God continue to increase all your effort in life. You want to be the head and not the tail. So God in Psalm 54:15-17 said, he said, no weapon fashioned against you. He said, God saying, put the weapon, but no weapon fashioned against you shall prosper.
1: Amen.
0: You have the answer for all.
1: Amen.
0: Other God continue to bless you. See, your pockets will never run dry.
1: Mm.
0: Your God continue to bless and bless and keep you all
1: Amen.
0: The days of your life.
1: Amen.
0: Congratulations.
1: You are seeing the mercy.
0: Congratulations. Congratulations. God has done it. I got this one. Congratulations to you.
1: Thank you so much. We appreciate you. Good morning, Becca. I'm wishing Mr. Edmond a blessed happy birthday to him. Ibiri from Agor. Gentle Six to they say, Becca, good morning and happy birthday to Mr. Edmond. Hello. Good morning to this caller. Your mouth far to your phone, sir. Good morning, Oluwa Kola. What will be your name? Gyoga Krisupong, what is this up? How is you?
2: I want to wish Mr. Edmond a very wonderful birthday.
1: Okay.
2: This is the day, yes.
1: Only God will be that special birthday. Amen.
2: Tell him, I'll make you pass an exam.
1: You don't get choice. Now, okay, you go collect if you don't pass.
2: Okay,
1: oh yeah, you too. Bye. Okay, yeah. So I'm gonna got the go already. But today na International Family Day. Yes, International Day of Families. And you know, say Niger FM, as we be as a radio station, we not just stay as a station like just like that. We are a family-oriented station. Now, why is it you wait until you just listen to us for the very first time? You go down the one that say, this Mr. Edmond, where they don't greet happy birthday, is he the owner of Nigeria FM? No, he's not the owner of Nigeria FM. But because Nigeria FM is family oriented, we take all our listeners as family members. So now you see, say this International Day of Families, it come at the right time. So this International Day of the Family, even United Nations, they do it in their recognize and they recognize them. And this year, the theme, now, families, inequality, and child well-being. They say, share, you know, say family farms make up about 80% of farms worldwide, where they play vital role for food security, rural jobs, and ecosystem, plus sustainability, especially in developing countries. This one, they let you know, say, that, say, family farm, where we say, now, family people, they do all the work, then now, family member, now, they carry, cutlass, now, they use platter, to make sure everything go well, to make sure say food security day, they make up to 80%. I even remember those times too, in the old time, where I know say my mama, they tell me different stories then. I say those times, now why men, some men, they like to marry more than 1, 2, 3 wives, because the children, where all their wives born, now they go become farm workers. Now they go help their papa for inside farm. So indirectly, papa go do it to go save money. You understand? Because you're going to make use of in children where we say he born. You understand? So families, they're very central to social and economic progress. Yet, many, they face income insecurity, limited caregiving support, and unequal access to essential services. Without adequate support, families, then we get young children, they say they face higher risk of poverty with lasting effect on top of the health of the Pekin. Education and overall well-being, income and instability, limited caregiving support, and restricted access to services, all this, so they feel in that the children development, especially when it compound, you know, they compounded by gender, racial, migrant, or disability, where now disability based inequality. So now why this particular event, so you know, they try to touch light this part, say families demo, they very very important. I'm talking about the importance of family too, and also a call to action for you. Say, well, as we enter into the weekend, so try to do it, try to spend time with your family. Yes, when last you and your family members sit down on top round table, do throwback to some certain things that happened in the past, when I just sit down, they laugh, about time. When was the last time? And you know, say because of the way we say Nigeria be, this Japa syndrome, you don't make plenty family may then lose that kind of bond. Because first one they Canada, the second one they America, the third one is Australia, the fifth one is UK. Everybody don't do it. Everybody just mean lori shirishi, you know, like branches or tree of branch, I be branches of tree, you know, and all these kind of things. It then make family lose some certain bond, because no matter how much of we are going to do online calling, we are going to do video call, you know, they be like when on a day together in the same place. You get so, but you when we say your family members then they in the same place, you feel wait to craft a family playlist. You understand? May not sit down, may not talk of certain things, you know, do throwback of some certain things where events will happen in the family. Maybe when we are they grow up, and I remember one of the things where they make us bond for my family at that time. We get this family album. Yet where they put all our pictures from when they born us to when we be toddler, from toddler then to teenager to adult, where we don't be, you know. But I don't know if they see they get that kind of happen, but those times album they did where you sit down with your family members now, but just they check the album, they'll say, ah, daddy, who is this? You know, the daddy, they say, oh, this is my mother's brother, uncle, father. Tell you, so this is the person. Oh God, oh, such memories. And if your family, they in the category of those who don't japa, you know, don't japa lori shirishi, and if we do video call, you know, this weekend, may I just check on top on ourselves. How are you doing? How is your family? How is this? How is that? You feel cook a special meal together for those great day in Nigeria. You feel plant a family garden, you know, play and share family stories. And you feel, you know, if you watch film, we talk about family. I remember that time, another way we say with the bond, with the watch Fuji House of Commotion, bang, bang, bang, bang, bang, Fuji House of Commotion, with the watch I'm on top AIT that time. On Sundays, like, we don't sit down, the washer, you know. And apart from that, Fuji House of Commotion, my father, they make sure say with the watch you get, hey, I don't forget the name of the man, no. Olawuyi, something Olawuyi, when they talk about different spiritual things, when they happen, but my papa will make yourself say that, watch that one, join. Oh yeah, now just make sure say you celebrate your family then today. Today too, now TSC Global Awareness Day. TSC, somebody done the word, I'm waiting with the meaning of TSC. Now BSC, I know. Now why we there here to do it, to tell you waiting at TSC mean. TSC, now Tiberius Tiberius sclerosis complex. Yes, Tiberius sclerosis complex. And this TSC, so they say, a rare genetic condition where they cause tumor to grow in organs like the brain, the heart, the kidney, and the skin. It affects each person differently. Some they face daily challenges, some others don't even know, say they get them. They say sometimes this TSC is unpredictable to catch, you know, sometimes. So now why did they raise awareness on top of this TSC? Once again, a Tiberius sclerosis complex. Now waiting it means just read more about them, just to know more about not the tuberculosis you so just to know more about this particular international observation. You don't see some kind of disease, say, you're the one that says, ah, you want to lay you by to be your done. What we sure is this one? Maybe tuberculosis, you want to need to be yours. My brother, read more on top of that. Like, if you know more details about that. Today, too, now, International Casino Day. Those who say they enter casino, those where they go casino for LA, New York, all those places. Do we really? I know, so we say, I think we should have some casinos in Nigeria, but you know, go, you know, the way we say them, we don't go be like the way we say those where they're in their abroad. Actually be, but if you're in there abroad, they say today as they do this international casino day, you know, all this now so gambling now they do all this one. You guys say one day Los Angeles, one day for Las Vegas, one day for some Pedro. Now so gambling. Me, I'm not a fan of gambling. May we enter to the next one today too. Now National Senior Fraud Awareness Day. National Senior Fraud Awareness Day. They say the way we say scams, they be say scams. No, they always come with warning signs. One click, one call, and suddenly somebody life savings. They don't do it. it don't disappear. So, and they say this National Senior Fraud Awareness Day, so it shine light on this silent attack. They call attention to the tricks, traps, and tactics. When we say they target older adults, you will just say your mommy just call you one day. Hello, my daughter. Somebody call me, say they're coming from my bank. They ask me for my password. I can't give them. He say, what is the password where I use for my ATM? What is the password where I use for my app? Now, why even you as a child, you need to tell your mama, your papa, say, you get some fake people where they call you. You know, tell you, say they are calling from the bank, calling from this. You need to tell them, say, these are the ways where we say that they give them the warning signs so that when these people call like this, your mama, your papa, don't they ready for them. These days, they remind us that we need to protect the ones who raise us. If they tell families, caregivers, and communities, they stay involved. Get some kind of conversation where we make difference. Check in, share updates, and learn the warning signs where we stop fraud before it starts. Scammers know they prey on trust. They don't let them win. When senior men, them senior men, you talk about old men and old women, that the moment they don't know these their tricks, they know do it, they know fall. So today, talk openly with your daddy, your mommy, or the elderly people where they're around you. You know, ask them about the recent calls or messages where they don't receive. Listen closely to what they talk. Share tips on how to spot lies marked as kindness. A simple chat fee help to prevent the rearm. You know, when you say the money where you send to your mommy, say, mommy, somebody just called from one place where we say it don't exist. Say, okay, I'm calling from your bank. Wait till the end of the bank. You say, ah, mommy, you have a brother in UK, your friend, you will all need to be very, very careful. You understand? So listen to them, ask them questions. Wait till the calls you receive, last, wait till the messages where we say there's anybody said to you, last, just to give them information on how to prevent from being scammed. You understand? Boost awareness through social media as well. Check their devices and accounts together to help them, because you cannot save all your life. Some of them will be former civil servants. The money when we say they suppose use, they enjoy their life. One criminal will just call. You know, some emails, fake emails, they just enter just to trick them to collect their money. Do you know the kind of emotional distress? Do you know the kind of emotional financial loss? Where you go be? So we need to do waiting. Ask our parents them. Ask them questions. Elderly people around us. Ask them questions. You understand? So that we can do waiting. Raise awareness about all these fake people, scammers, fraudsters, from collecting their life saving money. Them. Good morning, beautiful Becca. Let me extend my wishes to Mr. Edmond. Say Ola Mipo say from Alakoko is wishing him the best. This year will be the best for him. Amen. Kola Ola will come there. Yes, so he come there. He come there. He come there. Oh yeah, Nana from there. I will close the shop on top of that international observation. But we check where today in history for our country, Nigeria, in 2008, they say you get one explosion where they triggered when an excavator accidentally pierced one oil pipeline in the Diego area of Lagos. The Red Cross point and say, and like 100 people that they do waiting, that they fight for this particular thing will happen, they last for more than a day. Good morning, Becca. My personal lady goes to that Edmond, wishing him more years in good health. LLP Ijoma from Suru Lewe. Okay, that is all for us to close the shop on top down. When we come back, it will be time for us to kickstart. Read the newspapers.

0: 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Yay! 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Of course, we then deliver, feel the vibes in the air as we then go into space. 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And they wonder why we fly high on information, no matter the situation. 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Yeah. 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They're loving it, they're feeling it, yes, every day. Feel the grooves that be bumping in the atmosphere. It don't matter if you're home or you're up in your pants, in the club, in the pub, or you're chilling with friends. 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
1: All right, yes, welcome back from that break. Right now, 17 minutes, now you don't walk more from the end of 7 o'clock. And time for it for us to kickstart with Waiting Day with newspaper. As usual, some people continuation of the news where we say you don't sabi. The others, so fit the tear rubber news. And no matter as them be, we'll use our fork and knife to dissect these headlines. Then I give you one by follow. And because the time don't really go, we will need to drop news where we where they come from inside the Middle East for today. And hopefully we don't get more from that side by Monday, because we get a lot to take touch light on top waiting day with newspaper here for inside Nigeria. Where will they go first? Will they enter inside of your state? Yes, in case you don't know, the Oyo State Governor Oga Seyi Makinde, he don't officially come out now to talk, say he they do waiting, he will go for presidency.
2: Hi. Oluseyi Abiodun Makinde, Excellency, announce my candidacy.
1: So you don't hear the way we say Oyo State people, now they happy well when they are. State governor come and say, as they are talking like this, is so if they do it, if they go for the presidency of inside Nigeria. And you see, this particular coming out, where it come out, so not be just under only PDP, but with also with AGM, sorry, APM, I mean APM. Oyo State Governor Oga Seyi Makinde yesterday, now say he declared intentions. He won't contest for the 2027 presidential election, drawing an immediate backlash. And this talk where he come and say he goes do what he won't do, he won't do presidency. When did the matter trend yesterday? The first person where do want to talk about him now? Who Oga Wike? Hey, Jim Oga Wike. You don't have one or two based on top this declaration where Oga Seyi Makinde been talk say he won't do it, he won't come out as president of Nigeria. Oga, you saw we can tell and say, ta! This your declaration and want it to be the president of Nigeria, say it's DOA. DOA means dead on arrival. God. Oga Makinde be called on opposition parties and Nigerians, say, may they unite against what he described as attempts by the ruling All Progressive Congress to turn Nigeria into a one-party state. The governor will make this declaration during that unity rally jointly organized by PDP and Allied People's Movement in Ibadan to formalize a political alliance ahead of the 2027 general election. Nigeria's democracy is under threat due to what he described as systemic efforts to weaken opposition parties. Ikoyano say democracy virtually thrives under vibrant multi-party system where guarantees say it will bring everybody that is inclusive and it will bring healthy competition. From waiting yan today, we have brought ourselves to a critical point in our political history where the very foundation of democracy is being threatened. We have witnessed continuous attempts to weaken opposition parties across the country. Democracy cannot thrive under a one-party system. He can also express concern over the country's economic situation. Say, may they checkmate our economy be and how the security conditions of our country be. As in, and say many Nigerians will face hardship, strong hardship under this present administration. At the same time, the economy and the security situation continue to deteriorate, placing enormous hardship on millions of Nigerians. The responsibility of any government is to look after the well-being and welfare of its citizens, but many Nigerians are struggling daily under the reality. Isha talkie, talkie, talkie. He talk lori she rishi waiting oga wike konyan. He say you see this ambition so where oga Malki they get so may you throw away him. Oga wike kon also reject claim of an alliance between the PDP and APM as he insists say opposition party go remain intact and go field their own presidential candidate. Say the one where we saw oga wike talk now for in pocket say not the PDP bring that heart say now nah, they represent them. Say not be PDP talk, say nah he then give their presidential ticket to. So that one way he do all those is saying a drama. Speaking with journalists after inspecting ongoing infrastructure projects across the FCT, the former Rivers State governor can't describe the thought of a PDM-APM coalition as fabrication aimed at advancing Makinde political ambition. He said what you have is Sheyi Makinde joining APM to be able to actualize his presidential ambition, which is already DOA, dead and arrival. Equal accused of Makinde and in loyalists say that they mislead Nigerians with claims say PDP don't enter coalition with APM. Say it's a lie. He say it's a lie. That there is nothing what? There is nothing like that. He said when I say people are fraudulent, they thought I was joking. Luckily, the PDP has issued a press conference. There is no alliance between PDP and Allied People's Movement or any other political party, as the case may be. According to Oga Wike, he said the Independent National Electoral Commission, they are aware, say there is nothing like joint anything. There is no coalition. There is no merging of PDP and APM. There is nothing like that. So even I make them, they know. So there is nothing like that. Income had said PDP was already said PDP don't they carry out their own internal processes ahead of the you know the election of 2027. Oga Wike comment say Makinde say he not fit emerge as the PDP presidential candidate under any circumstances. Say there is no way they feel even give them their tickets to do it. Make it go collect president. No, say there is no way. He cannot have it. We know that that has been his words. I'm reading this news from the Guardian newspaper. Yes, it kickstarts from page 6, and of course, it continues again for inside page 35. He said, PDP don't know in game plan, and he would say he cannot fly the flag of PDP. Now, so that. Wike called waiting. That's all that Wike declared. But after Nifere, then now they don't back on that marking. They say, Baba, no go, no stress yourself, rather. We did your back like eczema. But they tell us, say, Oga Makin, they get right to contest. The APS Yoruba Social Political Organization, after Nifere, don't answer. You also go vote. They're free to pursue in presidential ambition, stressing, say, democracy accommodates, you know, different political interests there. Reacting to Makinde's declaration to contest for 2027 presidential election, Afenifere organizing secretary Kole Omololu going and said the governor gets the constitutional rights to seek elective office and he deserves support for exercising that right. Omololu can dismiss concerns. Say Makinde ambition feed divide Nigerian support for President Bola Ahmed Tinubu for 2027. According to him, it is the responsibility of Tinubu and the All Progressive Congress to consolidate support across the Southwest, as it was done during the 2023 electionary campaign. In a separate reaction, a former Deputy National Publicity Secretary of the People's Democratic Party, Dino Odeyemi, also described Makinde's declaration saying that premature it be and it is unrealistic. Odeyemi going out to the true picture will emerge when the Independent Electoral Commission released the final list of presidential aspirants. And at that time, it will shock Oga Makinde, say, you know, go do the list where I may go bring. You see the old leadership brigade where they happen for inside PDP now? Maybe Bobby could come back.
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2: Girls in my crib, zero Snapchat, zero Instagram. 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

0: yeke tama o yeke jello o yeke wa o yeke o yeke o yeke
1: mama sheba come back on take me to start to the paragon start to the

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1: So a mode of political engagement, as the Yan say, the party had left behind. As in the Yan say, well, my brother, my sister, just get a copy of the punch. Everything when we say the president of the Yan, based on top of the primaries of APC world, with the way go start today, yeah, you go see all the details of voting in Don Yan. As they tell them, say, well, politics is not a do or die affair. You understand? So if you do not win, no take them too personal. Tell him back be a shubu, you go do it, you go climb bam again. Excuse me. So just go read the details because it'll be plenty for here. As I give you these headlines then, and you want shook mat, don't forget to call in at the number now 081-001-30349. For inside Kwara State, talking about APC, they say now 105 aspirants. Now they want the APC ticket for Kwara State House of Assembly. God. 105 people now then want the tickets of APC House of Assembly. They said they screamed them out, yo. This 105, so they screamed them out by the party ahead of the 2027 general election. The outcome of the exercise, the pay stamp for the APC secretariat for inside the Lawrence and show says several serving lawmakers them. They want second term. The one we don't do two terms already, one third term. So this one, they're among those declared and uncleared by the party screening committee. The affected aspirants, they can't be listed for the document when they title All Progressive Congress for the nomination of candidates for the 2027 general election. Somebody, they send message now, say, radio has stopped working, please. If you can still hear me on radio, please put them as yes on top of that WhatsApp because I need to know so you feel hear us loud and clear. Make I not just talk to the air. That's make we just grab a good drink water. Advert day. Abi, will you come back?
2: Yes. And you know it. I cannot control.
1: Oh, no be advert. So no be advert now. Music. If you can still hear me through radio, please let me know because I don't receive feedback now. So radio has stopped working. It don't they work now? Yes or no? It's working now. Okay. Thank you so much. We need to be sure so you can hear us loud and clear. Okay. So, back to this news where they come from inside the Kwara State. They say the affected aspirants then say they listed in the document where they're entitled All Progressive Congress for the nomination of candidates of the 2027 general election. Find his current review say out of the 158 aspirants who obtained the nomination form for the Kwara State out of assembly election, under the APC, say now only 53 of them. Now they're in them clear. Oh, okay. So it won't be 105. It was actually 158 of them. Now they won't collect a Kwara State House of Assembly. 158. Yes. Now then come out. We buy the nomination form for the Kwara State House of Assembly election. But they say under APC, but only 53 of them. Now in declare to do it. To go on. So among lawmakers from the Kwara Central Senatorial District where they seek for re-election, all were reportedly cleared except the member where they represent Alanamu Ajikobi constituency, Aisha Alanamu. However, the situation is different in some parts of Kwara South where several other lawmakers then failed to secure clearance. Then the two lawmakers from Ifeanyi Odu local government area, Ganush Salau, where they represent Omukwa constituency, and Owolabi Razak, where they represent Share Oke Ode constituency, they say they screened them out despite seeking another thing. Also, those way they affected too. Now, Bami, go your Joseph, my brother, my sister, go get a copy of the newspaper. You will see the name of the people because I cannot start reading the name of 105 people. Which time we get to do all that? Still talking about APC. Oh, man, one shell, a thing is happening. We go listen to this now. No be from my mouth to go here, say who? We go here, say monkey papa liver.
3: Just my God, as the two of staff last year,

0: Okay, you know what? Will I say this thing not clear enough for this side? I need to go look for this particular voice note or audio rather for another place so that hopefully that one will be clearer because waiting at the year from that place is not clear. So, but you the one that say waiting the voice note they about well. Now, God, Bajabia Mila, now in the talk, say, ha! He almost lose his job last year as the chief of staff. Because of who? He said, because of Edmond. Desmond Elliott almost making lose his job. And we don't know, say, the news of Desmond Elliott, don't they? For the paper, for someone now. He go first term, he go second term, he go third term. He still want to go the fourth term. Now, where the problem come, the way people come, they ask, say, Not be only you like better tea. Let another person go represent our constituency. But even that, see such the way he posts on top of his page on Facebook. he called a quote Bible verse. Say, God will never leave him, something like that. People say, Nana, you remember God? What about when you were enjoying all the goodies will come from you? They represent your constituency. Did you remember God at that time? Oh God, Nigerians will keep it. As much as I try to look for that particular talk for another place, so that maybe go get there and never see him another place. Oh, now for really punch newspaper pay. Now yeah, see, and so like say you go need to pay him like that because I won't make you use your year and by yourself. And just yeah, I'm help us to manage it.
1: The president called me to his study in his house in Abuja during the Obasan Shada impeachment ceremony. I hear this Desmond is your boy, the one we gave to you. I said, yes, sir. The guy is part of the people that are causing problems in the Lagos data center. I don't know who that's going to be. No. That's what it's about.
0: Oh, I will say this thing clearer than that, but I feel like I say you get some background noise. But make I just talk since the voice notes no go. I nearly lost chief of staff position because of Desmond Elliott. Oga Femi Bajabi Amila, the chief of staff to President Bola Ahmed Tinubu, na in yan this one. So he almost lose the position last year due to the fact that he involved himself with the actor turned politician Desmond Elliott for the Desmond Elliott in the political crisis will rock the Lagos State House of Assembly during Oga Mudairu of Obasa time. You know when the whole speakership tussle team be happened that time. So when he come to speak for this video, we don't circulate on social media yesterday. Oga Bajabi Amila come to narrate how President Bola Ahmed Tinubu will be called in to enhance for inside Abuja. So Baba come to tell and say, I heard that. You they evolve with this Oga Elliott where they represent Sululere constituency in the Lagos State of Assembly to destabilize the state legislation. Now from there, it can't come out now. They say, hey, so Baba say, I hear that Edmond is your boy. Why am I saying Edmond? Desmond is your boy, the one we gave you. And I said, yes, sir. He is one of the people causing problem in the Lagos State House of Assembly. Oga Desmond, I don't know how you want to do it right now. If not the camp, you go the camp. I don't know. Because you need to retrace your step right now. Because even the president say yeah about your matter. And you almost put Oga Femi Bajabi Amila into trouble. You almost let him lose a job. You see, say he used the mouth talker. He said, but God did not agree. Politics in Nigeria is not for the weak hearted. Yes, this is the kind of politics that we practice in this country. Well, voice note got the drop. Maybe start to take them. We still got no other headlines for front, but I got the good. We can do be like now. Let me just do the talking.
2: Make a good morning. I saw a clip June 6th. I saw a clip of Wike when he was bashing Makinde, saying that they talk say in the 419, blah blah blah, for goodness sake. We can't be ashamed to recall your other fellow man, your own party member for PDP, saying the 419. If there'll be anybody that is a 419, it's you, Wiki. Jumping from APC to PDP, you be.
0: All right, so gentle sticks, in atmosphere, as we always talk, okay, just come and air your mouth. I'll be on TikTok and say, come and talk your mouth. See, now every time you perceive what they correct you, in as much as you, please watch what you they talk. You understand? Watch what you they talk. They can call themselves whatever name they want to call themselves. You understand? But don't come use our whole platform to call. I don't know if I want a hair because ABC they listen. By the time they bring letter account, they say, make a call, pay 500,000. If I call you, hope you are going to bring this 500K to come and pay. Hello?
3: Hello, Becca, please.
0: Hello, the caller, please.
3: On this case, calling from Yaba.
0: Talk to us.
3: Hello. But I can use this platform to insult you.
0: Now, if you insult me, I cut you off.
3: Okay, that one now your own. You can decide on it.
0: Yes.
3: All right, yes. It's true, shall we judge is what you know, do that we now implement implicate order. But we always forgetting that this is their business. Are you getting it? Those politicians. And they will use every means to keep their business. So this power tells you about VK and this man from Oyo State, they know the drama because they are the one in the game. But we are the spectator looking at that, okay, this and that. Concerning this Desmond of a thing, that is why I'm always telling people that we can say this man is the good, is the best man. But to me, that man did nothing, as you know. Nothing. You know, when he came out, he was abusing the youth, this and that, having a lot of controversy. But we put emotion ahead our feelings like that, say, this man is an actor, he has done well. But I'm talking about political, he did nothing.
0: Because you know what? You know what? Before you continue, let it start.
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0: That's good.
3: All right.
0: No go. Right. Just let this advert go when you come back.
3: All right. No, Alan.
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0: All right, yes, welcome back from that break. Our caller, are you still there?
3: Yes, yes.
0: Oh, yeah, now, I didn't hear you.
3: Right on. Yeah. Okay, so as I was saying, so, you know, Sumile Lezan is a local government that, if we are talking about good roads, they are there. They are all just little things and other things, advocates. And Femi Agbaji and me have done really tremendous work. Do you understand? It's not that I'm not saying condemning Desmond or anything, but we should be advocate of, if you are not doing well, let's vote them out. Do you understand? Not that it's a must, they use 2 tenor, they use 5 tenor. Look at that, all tenor now. But we cannot say that this is an impact. Do you understand? So if you are saying this president, Atiku, they are the best candidate for, but the question is, if you are doing bad, are we ready to kick them out? So let's get our PPC. Thank you. I want to be wonderful.
0: All right, you too. 081-001-30349. The number is still available for those who won't call. Dropping voice note or messages pertaining to some of these headlines way about Sama give you. So type down it for you to start to do all that right now. Now, once again, 081-001-30349. Okay. IGP of police now. Either they talk one or two, and this headline there for inside the Guardian newspaper. But before we proceed, another call be here. Maybe pick up. Hello.
9: Make a please.
0: Yes, so the caller please.
9: Good morning once again.
0: Welcome back.
9: So, this is Venom, already for the detective Venom.
0: Okay.
9: We will be back to that. See, Baker, there are three things I want to talk here. First of all, I will talk about the PDP where Wike, they try to get more confusion. I will tell you the truth there. Wike, they among people when built PDP, and they among the people when destroy that party today. You know, everybody have right to contest. I'm not saying what you call the market, nothing contest. What? In the instance when we can be doing like say enough will feed you and nothing come outside, my brother, my sister, that is where they tell you say BK, the purpose why in stay for PDP, like just because of to destroy that party. Let me say, you don't want to build the party anymore. You don't want to rip, you don't want to come up from the party. Even APC when they fight for them, or where they work for, you are not there. You are not a member of APC. You know that, but you are fighting for them. We are doing everything just to make PDP not move forward. You understand? What kind of rumor is this? You understand? So even for the fact that they do expel ourselves, yet we still take in their power past everybody there. I never seen this kind of thing before. You know what I'm saying? Then the issue of a time God say you actually come with this voice note, See, I was actually waiting for this news. When I see this here, I just smile. I laugh. See? What kind of country we are? You know what I'm saying? Now to tell you say, now that the people will determine, they tell you say they are fighting for their self, for the people. Just look at the thing. President called you. I hear say your boy. Where they are among the people where they do this. And you call say you not sure, sir, make a confirm. You call the first of all defend the guy. After you defend, you can't call him. After you call him finish, you call him and say, see what the president talk to. You understand? Now you can't even issue as making go making go public make a public this thing if you know say you know good. Imagine now you are trying to tell the people say you can determine who you go rule in Lagos, who not be who the people want. Now you will tell people say, see, I'm not the fan of your adjustment. You know to me I don't really care for well because of say you not really the trial. But for the first say you have the right to contest and you have every right like you. You're not supposed to tell them. You know, you know, keep pull out. And the people of Sunni really say they still want you. They can't to another party and even we. You know that Sakai, okay, right now, that the president is being the one to shoot who will rule people of Sunni really. You don't work like that now. I knew when the essay to I'm going to be that man.
0: Chief of staff.
9: Yeah, you call the you call the dance according to the people president. If the president tells you this is the person I want, you don't get a choice. So tell you say these people are not for us, Nika. They are not for us.
0: Hmm.
9: They are not just for us. They are trying to please the president, not even to please the people. They are not consulting the people. You don't know to come to the root. This is your area. Is this person really okay for this place? They are not even after that one. They are just after the president. Just want to be bob boy. But this country, that God will help us, honestly.
0: Mm-hmm.
9: Honestly. That's why sometimes, for some days now, I just say, now I give myself rest. Because these two of these people, they ever do that. How many times would always come to better themselves?
0: It is well.
9: Get,
0: it is well. Thank you so much, Oga Venon. 081-001-30349. Don't forget, so if you drop in your voice note on top of that same number. Hello, good morning to you. Reduce the volume of
10: your voice. Good morning.
0: Good morning to you.
10: Hello, good morning.
0: I didn't hear you, sir. Good morning. I didn't hear you. Please go on. Just talk.
10: Hello?
0: Okay, so for those where they try call us on normal call, the moment I pick your call, no way till you hear my, just talk to go and introduce yourself. My name is Akineko Kiniko, and let us know where you get to talk about waiting daily newspaper. Hello?
10: Hello, good morning.
0: Good morning.
10: Hello, good morning.
0: Talk to Rossi. Talk to Ross. Good morning. Okay, all right. The IGP of police now, the Inspector General of Police, Olatunji, this on Thursday now, done back the call by the Infrastructure Concession Regulatory Commission. Say, may them do it, may them get new sets of police stations, establishment of 3,000 new, 3,000 new police stations across the country. As he can say, now only 2,000 police stations now we get for inside Nigeria. Say, and these 2,000 police stations, you know, they're enough to protect the citizens, say, because we don't pass 400 million. Say, so these 2,000 police stations, you know, they're enough at all, at all. Ogadi Sukonde Yandi said the Nigerian police force currently operates only about 2,000 police stations nationwide, a figure where it cannot effectively cannot effectively serve a population of more than 200 million. Iko de Yan, this one for the Infrastructure Dialogue 2026, a program where they organized for entrepreneurs by the Dutch Partners Holding in Abuja. Now for the IGP, where they represented by the Commissioner of Police in charge of works, Obiora Onwusi, Konya, and say the scale of the country's security infrastructure deficit require urgent intervention. Isha, and say, you see this 3,000 new set of police stations, so say it is very, very important for our country to get, and say, because if you checkmate how many police stations that we say we get right now, so it is too small compared to our population. And from there, we'll close the shop, but no forget, please drop in your voice note. For those who try calling earlier on, they know they hear me and they hear them. Drop your voice note on top of that WhatsApp number, maybe 081-001-30349. And when we come back for the spillover, we will take all the remaining voice note. We get enough time to do all that today. But right now, time don't refer to enter inside the sports matter.
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0: Well, now welcome to Sport Matter for Niger FM 102.7 this early Wednesday morning. Better salute now to we give all of us now the sound of my voice. My name is Jude Saint Gabriel and as Niger FM 102.7 on top Sport Matter. Now in Adikari can give on our former studios to honor Domot this morning. Plenty action for inside the world of sports last night and the ones that will happen today, all of them I will gist. But first of all, we go just carry talk, put inside within the happen for inside the Premier League. As for people, they say, they go down to the wire. And in our wire, we will let them know how the thing takes up yesterday because match where they outstanding for Manchester City and they travel go to Tottenham Hotspur Stadium and they went, they saw, they conquered because they beat Tottenham Hotspur for inside their own backyard there. 2-0. Like that match finished after 90 minutes plus added time. Erling Haaland scored 2 goals for inside the second half at 51 minutes and also one where he scored penalty for inside 90 minutes. Now the only thing where they need to do is you need to collect all the 2-3 points for inside that match. Tottenham, anyway, by the virtue of that boost where Tottenham lose to Manchester City, they don't kiss their Champions League aspirations. Bye-bye, because Aston Villa before the match, they pray make Man City win. Arsenal, they pray make Tottenham win. What a way to pray prayer after league. Don't they finish? That win now makes sure say Manchester City they on top the Premier League table. After 37 matches, now only one remain with 88 points. They don't score 93 goals and concede 33. That's 60 goal difference. Only one goal difference separate them on Arsenal. Arsenal this second with 86 points. Liverpool no follow their setting again because then they third with 79 points. Nothing for them for that side again. But Aston Villa jubilate yesterday because as Tottenham lose, they don't confirm their Champions League stay, whether they lose the last match or not. Tottenham no fit collect that spot for their hand again as in the hot. So on the final day, we go wait to see what will happen. He go tough, Weller. And I tell you why he go tough. Because Manchester City go welcome, as a matter of fact, West Ham United for their last match inside the Etihad. Meanwhile, Arsenal for their own, they will come play against Everton for inside Emirates Stadium. So the only thing Arsenal need to do now, make them pray seriously, make West Ham beat Manchester City and make them win against Everton. But if West Ham beat Man City for inside Etihad, and Arsenal win their match, then Arsenal will win league. But as it be like this now, make we not talk about if or if not. Right about now, Manchester City they on top table, Arsenal they second position. So for the bottom of the table for Premier League, because we need to talk extensively onto this Premier League matter. For bottom of the table, the relegated teams already: Sheffield United, Burnley, and of course, when you check the settings finish, Luton Town don't relegate because the minus goals difference is too much. Because if Nottingham Forest lose their last game and the Luton win their last game, you mean to say they go they equal on points, but the goals difference too plenty. Nottingham day minus 19 and Luton day minus 31. And I talked on before yesterday when I did do show, say unless Luton Town they ready to score like almost 25 to 30 goals, that is for their last match day. And that last match day itself against Fulham, I noticed that one day possible. So the three teams will come from relegation and the three teams where they go back again. So may they go try better luck next time. Anyway, yesterday action still continued for inside La Liga because Osasuna and Mallorca play 1-1 for their own match, the early kickoff was yesterday. First UFL score now for 14 minutes, a score. John Moncayola, 9 first score. Before Sergi Dada called equalized for 65 minutes. So Osasuna and Mallorca play 1-1. But no, why Real Madrid, they can't play against Alaves. And you ask why Ancelotti packed all the whole full squad play against Alaves when they don't already win league. They're not disappointed at all. They're not disappointed. Bellingham, 9 first score, the first goal. Vinicius can't score. Valverde can't score. Vinicius coming at 4-0 before Ada Gule coming from bench can't score 5. So 5 goes to 0 for Real Madrid for inside their match. So now Real Madrid after 36 matches, you never see them, they go 38 matches. So after 36 matches, they did 93 points as it hurts. Meanwhile, for bottom of the table, Almeria don't go bye-bye. And also, they get Granada safe, don't go bye-bye. Cadiz still gets small chances to escape their relegation, but we go wait to see how that one will pan out. Away from the Premier League and the La Liga, yesterday action also day for inside the Premiership for Scotland and the Championship group. Rangers, and the LEC Rangers International, Rangers of Scotland beat Dundee United 5-2. As a matter of fact, Dundee first scored 2 goals for inside the first half before 45 minutes, before them blow half-time whistle. Nahin Rangers started the score. So they score first. Siri Desa, the Nigerian striker, can't score as they start second half. before Todd Kantu can score, Wright can score too. So 5-2, and Rangers take beat Dundee United. That win now, they carry Dundee for remain for second, where they 84 points just behind Celtic, where we play today for 87 points. And for the qualification spot for inside the Premiership for Scotland, there Patrick Thistle, they lose 1-2 against Rayton Rovers.
1: Hear this one. Say jollof rice with the bottom of pot today. Is it day for top of cooler tomorrow? So make you know they do anyhow. 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
1: Yeah, man.
2: Yeah, yeah.
3: Da da da da da.

Don't forget where to live. Who I've been the bash, I shake a D. Want to get to me? Every center return the hood when I'm fit to me. Cause I'm getting it. I'm pretty sure my order's fitting it. Fabricating it, I'm freaking it, just depreciating it. Walking boy, bring him in my they get printing it. Bring on to God every day to keep navigating me. I just want to press for my jeans, there's no hitting.

Oh, so free.

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1: Shame me, love Messi.
2: Mm.
1: At least my social media is growing.
2: Mm.
1: I love my fans. Like, hey, that cream, I love your song. Nobody cares. You know, if someone wants to ask you for anything now, they will say, no, nobody cares whether I chop or not chop.
2: Mm.
1: It's just kind of slang. You know, in my labor, people like, nobody cares whether I chop or not chop.
2: Yeah.
1: So the song, they go far a lot. And in my social media and some other couple of places like that, like comments and the way people talk about your song, like, that cream, I like your song. This is very good. This is motivational music.
2: Mm.
1: So when it comes to that, there's a lot of positive sign.
2: Mm. Yeah, okay. We are glad to hear that.
1: Yeah.
2: So maybe going back again, still talking about nobody cares now. When they talk about, you know, your struggles until you make up, you know, and nobody cares to... it does get very, very sad to this part of the world, and nobody really cares to know the behind the scene work where we say you do before you get to that particular position where you did today. So, if you take away the way with the Nigerian music industry be today, how hard you go talk, say, a day for artists to push their music when nobody cares?
1: Where? I just feel, say, number one thing as an artist, and either a superstar or an upcoming, number one thing I feel, be say, you just have to have passion for it first.
2: Mm.
1: So once you don't get passion for the stuff where you want to do, when it comes to the music aspects, so you as an artist, you just have to push your brand.
2: Mm.
1: Because nobody cares.
2: Mm. You
1: know, either you are talented, either you are good, nobody wants to know that. Because many people were even de-talented. So, upcoming artists, they try their possible best to push the craft by themselves.
2: Mm.
1: So, it's not really easy, actually, because a lot of people, they try to get there. So, to us, it's not really easy, but we just still try to do it. We believe in one day, we will still get there.
2: Mm.
1: So, that is just it.
2: Okay.
1: Nothing so special about that.
2: Okay. So, for those who would like to ask Dakrim maybe one or two questions, yes, we feel accommodate at least one or two questions. You feel call us on WhatsApp or sending your messages or dropping your voices. And if you're a normal call, you want to also call and let us know what you feel about this music, where this particular song where you drop with Magneto. And if you get any other question where you want to ask them, the number is 081-001-30349. Maybe we go listen to the song again. And when we come back, yes, we will ask them more questions before we land up on top of this particular interview. So don't go anywhere. Nobody cares. Dakrim and Magneto on top of this one.

0: So you dey tell us now, say as you get girlfriend, you still get side chick. Like, because we need to know. I don't know. When many females will talk, say, you are not supposed to be eating only bread. As God creates man, man is supposed to be eating variety. You are chopping rice today, you are chopping yam tomorrow, you dey chop every the next day. So now your story be that.
1: Well, when it comes to that, you know, as a man, I know man, you go get side chicks.
0: Hey, that Chris don't finish me. That Chris don't kill me.
1: You understand?
0: Yes, now. So you get serious relationship, you still get side chick.
1: Hey, that was then.
0: What you change? But now you don't date for one.
1: No, I just date.
0: Nobody.
1: Both sides.
0: You sure?
1: My music, now don't serious.
0: Now it's all of now the only stuff. And I think my music is my girlfriend. But for one corner, you know, they from a conceivable.
1: No.
0: Good morning, Becca. I love the song. Especially that part. It said serious girlfriend and serious wahala. Friday from Lagos. These people now your WhatsApp group then this. So. Good morning, Dark Cream. Waiting be your social media handle. And meanwhile, I be no one approve of your stage name, cause it sound like Dark Green. Oh, okay, it's Dark Cream, not Dark Green. But after listening to how you came about it, I have no choice but to accept it.
1: Yeah, thank you.
0: Larry, all the way from all the way. Okay. So, but anybody don't ever tell you, say, your name almost sound like Dark Green.
1: Well, sometimes I come across such like that. People always say, hey, Dark Green. But when they see the spelling, they always sound like different spelling.
0: Okay.
1: But when I say my name is Dark Green, they're like, Dark Green. I'll say, no, it's Dark Cream, D-A-K-R-A-A-M,
0: Dark Cream.
1: Yeah, stuff like that.
0: Okay. All right, so, for those of us tuning, you know they miss it because we don't talk to Dark Cream. And the cream, now, K-R-E-A-M, not C-R-E-A-M, just point of correction. So, now, K-R-E-A-M, not C-R-E-A-M, okay? All right, so we don't talk to Ram since, and of course, this particular a single way we say he does do it, he just leave us, and I don't want to say he do it in a feature magnet on top. And no worry, go still drop in social media and Larry, calm down, okay? So now, and no lie to you, this particular song I also like, and because now we're seeing most Nigerians feet actually are relate to. So we think of this particular remix now going to set the tone for an upcoming EP or. And more singles now we could expect from you. Waiting exactly you want make your fans expect from you.
1: Yeah, make my fans expect my EP soon.
0: Mm.
1: Yeah, some couple of my work is dropping.
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1: Okay. I work on my other songs too. But now nobody cares. Now I'm here day on God.
6: My people, how on a day?
0: Okay.
1: A lot of song is also coming soon.
0: Mm.
1: You understand?
0: Okay.
1: That's part of my project for this year.
0: Okay. So you don't tell us now. So maybe expect more singles for him for now. You did plan to drop the video to this song.
1: You mean Nobody Cares?
0: Yes, this remix.
1: I have the viral video on social media already.
0: Okay.
1: Nobody Cares on everywhere.
0: You said the viral video, the official video, or just the viral video?
1: Okay. As soon as it's going to be out.
0: Okay.
1: When it comes to viral video, it's everywhere.
0: Mm. Yeah. Okay. So where people can stream this your music from?
1: Yeah, it's on YouTube. You can stream it on YouTube.
0: Okay.
1: Social media, Audioma, Spotify, Apple Music, anywhere, it's everywhere.
0: Everywhere. Yeah. Okay. So for the person that they ask me, since where to be your social media handle, what to your social media handle be?
1: My social handle is at DarkRimBaby.
0: Ah, if we see all the thing about woman that you want, you even see where pink come. I don't even understand you. Make I ask you a question. DarkRim, are you straight or you are bent?
1: No. Straight.
0: Okay. You sure? Sure. Because now you be cream, now you be baby, now you, I don't understand. I don't understand. Everything will be woman own, and I think you get size she can see your girlfriend. I don't even understand you, sir.
1: Yeah,
0: we need to know. Boss, do you know where you belong to? He's straight.
1: Yes.
0: Because yeah, you wear pink. Good morning, Sister Becca. I like the song and it sounds lovely. Keep it up. Good morning, Becca and DarkRim. Your music day nice, you're a good singer, and Magneto also killed the song.
1: Thank you.
0: Mr. Showface from our Papa. Okay, you have been following Asa Abiklele. Oh, okay, this person say he don't follow you ASAP already. Okay,
1: thank you.
0: All right, okay, so apart from Magneto, we say you don't do this collaboration with, now which other artists you would love to do collaboration with in the future?
1: When it comes to collaboration wise, I don't really have any artists of mine right now.
0: Okay.
1: That I really want to work with when it comes to collaboration wise.
0: Okay.
1: But when it comes to later in future, I'm open to work with any artist.
0: Any artist.
1: Either big, either small.
0: Okay.
1: But I don't have a specific artist I really want to work with for now.
0: Okay.
1: So for now, no artist. I'm working on myself.
0: Okay. So you get open to collaboration.
1: Anybody who want to work with DarkRim, I'm free.
0: Okay. So maybe I just send you a message.
1: Send me DM. It's okay.
0: Okay. All right. Yes. Thank you so much once again, DarkRim, for stopping by, you know, to come talk to us about this, your particular new music. Maybe so you just give us I want to debut, but we love them. And of course, everybody expects more successful stories from you. And when you drop the other songs too, you go let us know, right?
1: Of course.
0: You didn't sign under any record label.
1: Where? When it comes to record label aspects, no record label for now.
0: Okay. So you'll be indie artist.
1: Yes. Now me, they do everything by myself.
0: Now you be your alpha and omega.
1: Yes. So.
0: All right. No problem. Just like I talked earlier, we expect more successful stories from you. Okay. Now from here, we're going to close the shop on top of this interview and we will enter into Nollywood Matter when we come back from this break. But once again, DarkRim and Magneto, nobody cares when we come back.

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5: All right, so try don't wait for us to get up with the Nollywood matter for this week, and you know as a matter be yes, so we you whether they listen to us for a very long time, you know as we say they play, but if you don't they listen for the very first time, you know welcome once again. And on top Nollywood matter, now segment where you go calling or sending your messages or voice note to let us know the Nollywood movie where you fit to recommend give our people, the one where you say you just watch, or maybe you, but it has to be 2026 movie, yes, 2026 Nollywood movie on YouTube where you go watch right now, where you fit with, you fit advice another person to go watch them, and you feel also let us know what you learn from inside that particular movie. Once again, Money Rocks by the program will be on, and of course your girl Becca Bliss as Station Gum with you. Don't forget to say by 10 o'clock at that time we will kickstart with the Niger Top 10 countdown for this week. But right now we don't enter inside the Nollywood matter where we get for you for this week. So everybody expect your voice notes, your messages, yes, your calls. Let us know which Nollywood movie you they watch presently, where they give you joy. 081-001-30349. Now the number where you go take you is calling, sending your messages, dropping your voice note. Okay, maybe let you know how the one for last week, May 8th, take go. So that, yes, you will know that the one where we actually bad room from the last week, we will still give you our Nollywood recommendation for this week as well. So just let us know, okay? On top of the number 10 spots, we have Onte. Yes, Onte. Onte na stamp B and by Anike Ami TV. We get 1.8 million views. Number 9, Ilua. 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Ibunabo TV, that one get 3.9 million views. 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
1: The one where we actually bagged from the last week. We will still give you our Nollywood recommendation for this week as well. So just let us know, okay? On top of the number 10 spots, we have Onte. Yes, Onte. Onte and a stamp B and by Anike Ami TV. 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Number 9, Ilua. Say na Ilua J. I don't know Ilua J. Because you know, take it over. 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This one got 1 million views already. 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That one got 3.9 million views. Love edited by Omonyo Boli TV. 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Number 6, When Moremi Falls by Love Story Media and John Ekanem. TV, that one gets 2.2 million views. When Love Prays by Uchenna Udunabo TV, that one gets 10 million views. Heaven Must Wait by Frederick Leona TV, that one gets 10 million views. Susanna by Ekene Umewa TV, that one gets 3.5 million views. Tola Omodrisha. I hope so I see this in my handwriting. By Shobie Prime TV, that one get 1.3 million views. Then the number one Nollywood movie for last week, now Monica 2 by Uche Montana. I actually try to watch this Monica, but I never watch and finish because I say I need to know, you know, the hype about this particular movie and waiting. I feel also learn from you don't watch the Monica. We are come mic. Taye Taiwo lepa lepa. Taye Taiwo lepa. So yeah, tell us the gist. So I don't say make you spoil, make you do movie spoil, you know, what thing you learn from the movie?
2: Okay, I learned that.
1: And which part or which of the scene Naim really, you know, owe you like that?
2: Which scene? Part 2.
1: Okay.
2: The part where Monica's husband to be eventually married her own sister. That part was very, very painful. It was like a betrayer kind of thing. Because Monica wanted to marry the guy before. Her mom was like, don't marry him, he's poor, he's this and he's that. And later, he eventually married her own sister. So that it was very, very hurtful to her. It was very, very painful. So that part was, Then what I learned from the movie is that no matter what, put yourself first. Even if you want to take care of your family and everything, don't let your own dream go away because I want to satisfy your family and all. So that's what I learned from the
1: wow. I think this put your face first is almost the same thing like that other behind the scene. Yes. We say a lot of times we care so much for family members, we even forget say we exist.
2: Yes.
1: You understand? I don't talk to make you not care for your family. Even see, as a father, when you don't care for your family, they pay your children school fee, you make sure safe food day for house and everything. Maybe on a weekend, you know, take care of yourself as a father. You understand? Tell your wife, say, baby or baby, this is time for me to do it, to have my own time myself. And you too, as a woman, you don't take care of the family front. Since. You don't take care of the children. And I always tell people, say, there's nothing like stay home wife or stay home kiniko. Because if you know the kind job, where these stay home wives they do, wives, maybe they do white collar job and whatever. If you know the kind job, where they do, before you start, leave there. Thank the Taiwo. You can't God can't go give you like twins or God give you quadruplets. You know?

0: you know, say female child, you still fit you do, but if not male, all your children male, oh my god, all your throat go dry, spirit no go even get enough place to do it to work because you go don't shout tire. So it is very, very important, as much as you want to take care of the family, may we take care of ourselves, make you not lose yourself, you know, in the process. Maybe when we said watch the film finish, hopefully this weekend I've got one or two things to yarn about town. Thank you so much, Tai Tai. Oh, now for you, whether I watch one or two movies, I beg, let us know the movie, the Nollywood movie where we say you watch on top of YouTube. Yes, and also let us know what you take home from that movie. 081-001-303-49. Once again, 081-001-303-49. Maybe Babi could come back.
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You can't resist. Everybody say, Becca, Becca, Becca, Becca, please. The energy got the standing on the radio. I need my laugh, laugh, your money companion. You already know it's a good day. I say nothing when they cool the pressure. When you wake up, you know it's a brand new day. Start up your day with Becca, Becca, Becca, please. I need my laugh, laugh. Make cool. You know, say, Ninja FM.

0: Good. All right, welcome back from that a short break. 4 more minutes before 9:50 go stand at attention, and of course, few more minutes or so before 10 o'clock go stand shim, where we go kick start with the Niger top 10 countdown. Right now, the Nollywood matter, now you will be doing it with the touchlight. So, it is very simple as ABC. Just let us know which Nollywood movie on YouTube you did bad one at the moment, where you don't watch and you learn one or two, you can recommend them for other people to watch. Yes, and that segment we will do right now.
1: 081-001-30349. Good morning,
0: Becca Blees.
1: I wish you more success for an exam, so I never come since Wednesday. The exam taught me that. I've been talking, I will watch Ginger last week Friday. I've been saying voice to say I will watch her. So I don't watch her. I think that Friday night now I watch her last week. And the film did interesting, very good, nice picture quality. And this is one of the difference between film, movie with a Carrie Gold cinema and YouTube. The picture quality is always the top notch, and they pay a lot of attention to details. Now, for a film, I think it is centered on I think Godfatherism, you know, and greed. I think I just see for that film that, you know, people won't get everything to themselves. Then again, I go still inside the film saying, I don't know the deal, and I want to be your own. Will come to you. Whatever you be on, you will go ever get out, no matter how much you try. So, I think very interesting. Kiki, guys, and Kiki get it for you. So, I always forget this girl, you know. This girl, when she and Becca and I, I never forget that girl, you know. Very short like this, we fair. I don't forget her name.
0: I don't say now, maybe now I'm with you.
1: Queen Latifah, I don't forget her name. I forget her own name, Sha. And some other artists, and the film too, they inform me. There are some things where they talk for them, they do inform me for inside the film. It's interesting. You know, people like Ogogo, Mondade, Adekola, Shafi Bello, and other people inside the film. It's interesting, Sha. But overall, I would just give the film 8 over 10. Mm-hmm. They're okay like that.
0: Okay.
1: It's interesting. You go watch it, you go laugh, mm-hmm. and you go see. Learn lesson.
0: Okay.
1: Thank you. You're welcome. Larry,
0: right. All the way. Larry, no problem. You talk your talk finish. You still do it. You still carry bullet to shoot me. You say delay the touch. He shot like Becca like this. God will judge you. Yes. God will judge what he will judge you. Few more seconds. We're going to buy another break again. That person will number end with 448. Yes. And when we come back, we're going to appreciate if you call us back and let us know that Nollywood movie will be say you watch, where you feel recommend to other people and where you learn one or two or topper. Yes, but right now the advert, they look me at the looker. Look anywhere. When we come back, we will continue. One of us stay there. Becca, please, your energy covers and stay there with you.
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Oh, you get the heat, get the light, and your mama. Oh, you get the heat, get the light, and your mama. Oh, you get the heat, ah. I just, I just, I just, I just, I just, I just, I just, I just, I just, I just, I just, I just, I just, I just, I just, I just, I just, I just, I just, I just, I just, I just, I just, I just, I just, I just, I just, I just, I just, I just, I just, I just, I just, I just, I just, I just, I just, I just, I just, I just, I just, I just, I just, I just, I just, I just, I just, I just, I just, I just, I just, I just, I just, I just, I just, I just, I just, I just, I just, I just, I just, I just, I just, I just, I just, I just, I just, I just, I just, I just, I just, I just, I just, I just, I just, I just, I just, I just, I just, I just, I just, I just, I just, I just, I just, I just, I just, I just, I just, I just, I just, I just, I just, I just, I just, I just, I just, I just, I just, I just, I just, I just, I just, I just, I just, I just, I just, I just, I just, I just, I just, I just, I just, I just, I just, I just, I just, I just, I just, I just, I just, I just, I just, I just, I just,

0: All right, so shout out to Ladaja Omo Baba Meko Meko Abi. Baba Muko Muko Lada. On top that one, and of course, Onigele Skentele. Skentele Skontolo and the title of that song. Because we can't all be upon us, you know, as a matter of fact, plenty of people go tie their gele tomorrow. If I'm from today, one day, don't kickstart for some places. Remember those times where people won't do wedding. The wedding are from Thursday, Friday, Saturday. They first go court on Thursday. They go do traditional on Friday. They come do the main wedding on Saturday. Back-to-back celebrations. Yes, now it be. And I ask our Gen Z, say, you know this song? She say, hey, it's like I do. What happened more morning? She say, it blinds I do. But to thank God, at least you know this one. 2 more minutes before 10 o'clock, we stand at attention. And of course, I'm Molly Ross, and I still the program where they on Becca Blee is my name. And of course, the Nollywood Top 10 for today, May 15th, 2026, we don't almost round up on top of. But when we give you our own recommendation for the kind of Nollywood movie where we say you fit wash to enjoy yourself for the weekend. On number 10 spot, we get another one loading by Uche Jumbo. Yes, Uche Jumbo TV. Although you don't get 354k views, if you also go check them out. Chisom the Agent by Desert the Great TV, that one don't get 1.8 million views. My Mother's Fear by Ebube Obio TV, that one gets 706,000 views. My Dear Criminal by Morrison TV, that one gets 1.5 million views. Love and Rules by Uchenna Ibn Abo TV, that one gets 4.3 million views. Before Graduation by the same Uchenna Ibn Abo TV, that one gets 4.9 million views. Anjola by Bolaji Ogumola TV, that one gets 1 million views. The Farmer's Daughter, yes, The Farmer's Daughter by Omoni Oboli TV, that one gets 2.3 million views. Chaos Next Door. I say this film, it makes sense so much. Even myself, I can't wait to watch it. This particular one, I will be saying, Bimbo Ademoye, now she gets some. I don't hear the gist, I don't hear some people who don't talk one or two about this movie, and I can't wait to watch it. Chaos Next Door by Bimbo Ademoye. This one gets 3.9 million views. And our number one, once again for this week, now Monica 2 by Uche Montana TV. We don't already get 19 million views right now. Now from there, we'll close the shop on top of the Nollywood matter. Yes, we thank you so much. Say you should go with us on top of that. I'm here with that break. When we come back, it will come be time for us to kickstart with the Naija Top 10 Countdown for this week. So no go anywhere. Money runs through the auto. B and T, now both of us, they are Becca Blee's and T for Tango.
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0: Oh my darling, oh my darling, oh yana, hey, so be just for me. You are gone, gone, you they give me loving. Indeed, ba boo boo boo boo boo boo ba ba ba ba. Oh no, oh no, oh no, yeah, you make me go low. Welcome back from that short break. We were 2 minutes now. I don't move up, come up from the end of 10 o'clock. And as you don't yet have done for us to kick start with the Ninja Top 10 Countdown for this week. And as usual, yes, we will subscribe those 10 biggest songs. We'll see the number of streaming, the number of downloads, number of airplay on top TV, on top radio, on top streaming platforms. It's not a show, it can be or something. Before we enter into the Top 10 Countdown for this week, make a choice. I had the one for last week. Take go on the number 10 spot. We get Shosi by Tariq, Mofa by Marvode on the number 9 spot. Ara, $600 million Smother and Olamide. Fine Thing by Folade on number 7. Colorado, Johnny Drill, Ayra Star, and Young John D on the number 6 spot. We can summon you 3 bonus tracks from last week. Rock Me Gentle, Olamide, I Class, Ice Prince, and Nimola. Owo Mi Keke by J Ward. Number 5, Zion by Tenny featuring Olamide, Jogodo, Whiskey, and Ashake. I Am, Omale, Back Outside, Benson, and Sad, Worship, Ashake, and DJ Snake. May we enter the one for this week and see which one still maintain the spot where they go, which one other songs don't kick come out from the top 10. On top of our top 10, yes, the number 10 spot, those are top the poll and all the voting. I Class now don't come into the Ninja Top 10 Countdown for this week. Ice Prince and Nunola. Ara, $600 million Smother and Olamide. That song will be on top the number 8 spot for last week. It dropped by way to the number 9 spot. Colorado, Johnny Dre, Ayra Star, and Young John. That one be on number 6 last week. But now it dropped by way to the number 8 spot. Fine Thing by Fola. Radio number 7 spot for last week. Still maintain that number 7 spot for this week. Jogodo, Whiskey and Ashake. Yes, that's on here, number 4 for last week, but then by this down to the number 6 spot. You're going to get 3 bonus tracks for you for this week. Sophie by Stays, Life of the Faji, Abokuno Good, Dance for Jesus. Yes, who does make you dance for Jesus? Fido, Zlatan, and Odumodu Black. Now, the 3 bonus tracks we say we get for you for this week with that. So, Dave, Mommy, Uncle, Brother, Oya, carry your chair close to you because we are about to enjoy the Ninja Top 10 Countdown for this week, from the number 10 to the number 9 to the number 8 to the number 7 to the number 6 and the 3 bonus tracks for this week. And when we listen to these songs finish, we will come back to let you know how the numbers still they do on top of the social media platform. And we will also give you the entertainment to read on Waka this week before we'll come move on from the number 5 to the number 4 to the number 3 to the number 2. Then we'll come give you the number 1 song for this week. So don't go anywhere. Enjoy yourself. But don't forget to Beppa Blues, the energy goddess, are still there here with you. Number 10 to the bonus track. I didn't do this.
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2: This is not the number 10 song.

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0: 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Yeah.
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1: Ei, ei, oi Ana, ei, gira, gira, gira, bem, bem, bem, bem, você disse também, do meu time, shake your body for Jesus, hey, do meu time, pass for Jesus. 29 minutes, my young clothes come out, rather, for the hand of 10 o'clock right now, today, the time that is Friday edition of Morning Run, so May 15th, 2026, your girl back up, and I see the light here with you on top of the Nigeria top 10 countdown for this week. In case you don't get tuning, you have missed a lot, yes, because we don't carry the Arabian from the number 10 spot all the way to the bonus tracks for this week. On our number 10 spot, we get Ice Prince and Dominion La with that song, well entitled High Class. That song now from the album Testimony of Grace. If you don't listen to Money Runs on Tuesday, you missed, because Ice Prince actually show face. Yes, we interviewed him on Tuesday, and the interview sweet when well. Even himself, you talk, so you don't feel like to go away, you know. But it is what it is, it is what it is. So that one, I'm there on top of the number 10 spot. Ara, 600 million. I don't know what Tim Bella's mother put for that song, but I love it so much. I love it. That particular song, Ara Tomu Kofimira, Ndanami Unbeliever, Ndanani Unbeliever. Somebody go come for me. Becca, no sing. Becca, just talk, no sing. Now you sabi. You know, say me, I go always want sing. That Ara, when you picture Olamide, they get 4.5 million views. Yes, now 2 weeks ago, Nainda, our song actually dropped, the video dropped on top of YouTube. Colorado, Johnny Dre, Ira Star, and Young John. Yes, they put three strong people together. 2.6 million views behind that song, Don't Get My Number 22. It be on top trending charts for YouTube. And a Fine Thing, yes, by Fola. That song, we technically the video too, they do. We don't get 1.2 million views out of 2 weeks ago. And Jogo don't ever get official video, yes. And he never gets official video yet. So down at the number six song. We can give you three bonus tracks, Suffering by Stills, Life of the Faji by Adekunle Good, and Dance for Jesus, who you listen to finish Fido, Zlatan, and Odumodu Black. Before we move from the number five to the number four to the number three to the number two songs, and before we get you to the number one, I will need to let you know the entertainment story we will get for this week. And of course, one of the entertainment for the way big way buster this week are the death of Alex Ikubo. We die at the age of 40 years. And I know, like to you, this particular news, you do it, it shake everywhere. Because sometime, you know, say in do it in common for social media, yes, for a very long time, in common from a social media. But on May 12th, 2026, now the social media is shaken by the news of the passing of Nollywood star Alex Ikubo, where they say he died after in battle with cancer. Oh, this news. Oh, and I see how plenty celebrities, then you know, then flood social media with Tiffin Kakindele, Atike Tenshaw, and they also write one or two things about the death of Alex Ikubo. They won out for 8-10-1986 qualified for Port Harcourt, River State. In a native of Arochukwu, Abia State, he attended federal government college Dara before he can study.

0: The NBA playoffs are underway, and now you can trade every game on Kalshi. 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San Antonio is currently trading at 19% to win it all, meaning a $100 trade pays out over $500 if they take the title. On Kalshi, you're trading against other people in a live market. No house, no odds makers. 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K-A-L-S-H-I. Kalshi. Trade on anything.
1: Maybe you go watch him. See my guy, see him. So just go watch him so that you go feel one or two details, you know, from the conversation where we say happen. And of course, based on top where thing happened to Crayon, based on top the allegates where Crayon make against that record label before him vamos come out there. I think that from there other things will come. We also talk about unpaid royalties, creative disputes, and the global to global, everything there from there. So try to checkmate that video on top of YouTube, okay? Okay, which other entertainment story we get? I think that's all what we say we get for you for the entertainment story. We all know the one to work on Senator Frank Edoho and ex-wife right now plus CK, and we all know say maybe small matter because even like say yesterday Naeem the wife too come make some, you know, kind revelation away from there. She accused some set of women, yes, say then they involved with her husband. Yes, we all know say this rumor where waka been kickstart when Frank Edoho Yan say informal, this informal wife herself say now so she they get one or two children affair with Chike. Yes, Chike the singer. People going their ways at some point, so maybe Chike will come and come talk something. Maybe this lady too will come and come talk something. And I think at some point they say the both of them come put something on their story together, one voice to constantly leak bubble to bubble. But after every, they shall mention some ladies' name. We also include one of the Big Brother alumni, Tega Dominic. And Tega now she put for her story. She said it is all cap. Now so she put cap. She can't put it is all cap. Saying now rubbish that lady the yarn. Well, for those who don't know, cap they're used for slang like lie. So you just the cap. That means just the lie. So now Tega they on. Talk say all those things where that lady they talk say it's all cap. Indirectly, she did deny the allegation where they link her to Frank Edoho. And one of the other ladies, too, where her name actually come up, too, that one to talk come out here and say, make people know they, you know, put her name for this kind of year to where they work out like this. Say because she and Oga Frank Edoho they started as business partners. Now, from there, they can't become friends. Say, but say, she gets anything like cheat on you with her girl Frank Edoho, say there was nothing like that. I know, say, before the weekend will go, more revelations will still come out because Nigeria as a country in a movie. Can't imagine what the Apple inside movie. Season 1, season 2, season 3, season 4. It never ended. May we go back to the music right now. May we go here the number 5, number 4, number 3, and the number 2 songs before I will tell you my plans for the weekend. And to also remind you of Son of Ali's comedy show where they come up and they say our own guys by George Talent permitted to go on me on me. I'll give us details about that in program 2 where they come up. But right now, let me go back to the music. Number 5 song for this week, I Am by Omole. Number 4, Zion, Tenny, and Olamide. Number 3, Gratitude by Asake. Number 2, Worship Now. Worship don't come up from the number 1 spot. Which song now don't collect that spot from Asake and DJ Snake, right? You go know when time don't reach for the number 1 song of the week. But right now, number 5, number 4, number 3, and the number 2 songs for this week, I don't be this.
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I'll be there, you'll be my new one. I'll be there, you'll be my new one. I'll be there, you'll be my new one. I'll be there, you'll be my new one. I'll be there, you'll be my new one. I'll be there, you'll be my new one. I'll be there, you'll be my new one. I'll be there, you'll be my new one. I'll be there, you'll be my new one. I'll be there, you'll be my new one. I'll be there, you'll be my new one. I'll be there, you'll be my new one. I'll be there, you'll be my new one. I'll be there, you'll be my new one. I'll be there, you'll be my new one. I'll be there, you'll be my new one. I'll be there, you'll be my new one. I'll be there, you'll be my new one. I'll be there, you'll be my new one. I'll be there, you'll be my new one. I'll be there, you'll be my new one. I'll be there, you'll be my new one. I'll be there, you'll be my new one. I'll be there, you'll be my new one. I'll be there, you'll be my new one. I'll be there, you'll be my new one. I'll be there, you'll be my new one.

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So many good for your man don't do, but not bad them do talk. Even Jesus Christ, he Lord, and the Lamb for cross. 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

0: 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Alhamdulillah, praise be to God, no matter your condition. Forget all your loss, something must go before something come. 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
2: Yes, Asake and DJ Snake on top that one. Worship, another title of that song. And yes, you see there on top the Niger Top 10 countdown for this week. Thank the almost reach for us to pack our load. Alele come out from inside the studio and hand you over to the workshop team, David and Ruaya, and Lady J. Daly as Sam Peter 1 of Ninja FM. On the number 5 spot for this week, I Am by Omali. Yes, we checked out the official audio they're doing at 1.3 million views. And yes, I believe that's the official video of this one. You never waiting, he never drop yet. And number 4, Zion Tenny and Olamide. The official video right now, they're getting 2 million views as of 2 weeks ago where they dropped him. Gratitude by Asake does get official visualizer. The official video never drops. The visualizer get 1.3 million views. Worship Asake and DJ Snake as out of 1 month ago where the official video dropped. Now 8.5 million. You can just imagine 8.5 million views. Nine, that one. Get. So in case you just get tuning, look, I just sharply take you through from the number 10 all the way to the number 2 song. I Class, Ice Prince and Iniola on number 2. Ara, $600 million, Mother on Olamide. Colorado, Johnny Drill, Ayo Star and Young John on number 8. Fine Thing, Fola on number 7. Jogodo, Whiskey and Ashake on number 6. Bonus tracks, Sophie by Stays, Life of the Faji, Abekunle Gold, Dance for Jesus, Fido and Zlatan and Otumbo Black. So go on top our X, aka Twitter, go there right now. Which of these songs you want to make it enter into the top 10 countdown for next week? Go there, go vote. Let us know which one you want make it enter into the top 10 countdown for next week. I Am Omale number 5, Zion Tenny and Alanidon number 4, Gratitude Asake number 3, Worship Asake and DJ Snake on number 2. What will be my own plan for the weekend? Well, we get based on top of that MTN program where I do that time. So we get a meet and shouldn't I meet and greet, I will say B, but we won't meet with one of the other boss, you know, we talk. That one go happen tomorrow. And after that one, to be the alumni, they say we want to do Suya Hangout. So that one too will happen that same tomorrow. Then on Sunday, the big day, yes, they don't pick, they don't do their selection of 25 new people where they want sponsor on that same program. We say I go, and they also go South Africa. Hopefully, the old xenophobic people to be able to go down here by then. Now that Sunday, we go do the welcoming of our new people, and at the same time, we go also do our award. Yes, some people go win money. The least where person go win at 1.5. Unfortunately, I know they nominated for any of the category. But at least one of my friend, when you see that day, they nominate him for one. And I don't tell her, I say, if she win like this, she will carry tight given. So I get among the people who can vote for her. So yeah, I mean, let me vote for my friend. So hopefully, if she win, I will see what also collect from our money. So that's all we will do on Sunday till like 10 o'clock. Then I come back to the office and prepare for next week job. But if you see the one that waiting for other events will go happen for Inside Lagos this weekend, yes, MC Monica in show they happen this particular weekend. Live music with Ricardo Banks and Ajobo for the Ikoyi Ferry Terminal till they happen tomorrow. Yes, will be May 16th. Faith Unfiltered, Family Feud, that one till they happen for VI tomorrow. Or if you watch the Can I Say Something comedy as well. That one, the comedy show where I say MC Monica, they do on Sunday, yes, for Ikoyitel. So if you go to any of these events, or if you just go somewhere where you fit enjoy live music, if you go for sip and paint, games night, yoga class, you know, just go enjoy yourself and spend time also with your family, okay? Now, from here, I will close the shop right now. You know, get family. So you don't get any friends, we'll be family. Okay. So okay. She go sleep. Every said sleep with her. I do not want to come out. Make you do Sleeping Weekend. Yeah, make you do Sleeping Weekend. Oh yeah, now the number one song for this week. Oh yes, so Benson and Sounds. Now then don't collect the number one spot from Asake and DJ Snake. Yes, back to back. You know, so what should be there on top of number one. So, but right now, this particular song, now don't collect the number one spot. For those who don't know, I announced earlier on, say Benson and Sars don't do one joint, but you work together. The Game Meets Us, now the title of that project. And Inside and Two, Back Outside Day, Inside and But right now, probably maybe because now the both of them don't get EP together, and I make the both of them come collect that spot from Asake and DJ Snake hand. So the number one song for this week, Naim Bebe. See you next week for the next week edition of Money Rocks. Don't do what I won't do, but the question is, what won't Becca do? It is well with you. So see you next week.
3: This is the number one song.

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1: What's up, my people? My name is Nadi Kunlego. You know, say I'm your guy, I'm your boyfriend. 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I beg, no touch.
2: What do we don't do when then they ask the movie this one? Una never see John D. Una must feed the boy. Anywhere we enter, they no money matter day. Anywhere I day, everybody one day. But we see the grind even on a Sunday. Or more than more to feed the boy. Anywhere we enter, they no money matter day. 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
1: wanyo. 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
1: Anyway we enter the no money matter day, anywhere I day everybody one day, but we see the grind we do na Sunday.
0: More than more to feed the God.
1: Anywhere we enter, the no money matter. Anywhere I live, everybody one day. 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

0: Hey, drop it to the floor. Show me how you do it. Do you do it real slow? Hey, drop it down low. Show you letting everybody know. Hey, give me a little more. 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
1: All right, roll it, Nine Be That, the song of Banky W, Wizkid, and of course, Akon, the inside that particular jam we just enjoy from the new school station. We carry old school for back, like Mama Way Back Picking, our name, the Niger FM 102.7. That's why you hear songs like this from yesteryear. 2014, Nine and dropped this song. That time, Wizkid still hear me. And of course, you hear me that time. Get Banky, get Wizkid, get Scales, get Shady.
2: Get Niola.
1: And Niola to the inside that. Label that time. I mean, one of the strongest labels in for this industry in those days. I mean, some of the jams didn't drop that time where people enjoy. Nine Be This One, roll it. And of course, Nigeria FM, a station where they play the best of Nigerian music mixed with the best from the continent of Africa. Within our past hits, present hits, future hits. One thing what we do now to give you that feeling where you call nostalgia. Where you go say, I remember this song those days. And Nigeria FM be that. Within our current hits, past, present, future, with the player for your listening pleasure. Just like future hits. And I mean, the reason why we get guests for studio now, because you get somebody, we just drop new jam where you say, with the look, say this one will be future hits. Also, 11:31, 9 with the time, Friday, May 15, 2026, today workshop, the hottest midday show for radio with the first voice. Godwin Arowayo and Lady J, as I bet one of Nigeria FM. Now, the weekend edition of the show nowadays, so happy weekend. Thank God it's Friday to everybody. Lady J, how far now?
2: I did okay.
1: Happy weekend to you.
2: Happy weekend.
1: What do you applaud? How the car you go out today?
2: Ah, I wish.
1: They carry yourself go. That Chinese one carry yourself go that day, weekend, you go back.
2: I no go.
1: Why?
2: Something come up, so I know configuring.
1: Okay, so if you no go Chinese restaurant that day, if you go Japanese today. we won't get Japanese restaurant.
2: We will not get.
1: I don't know anything about Japanese. I don't know why no Japanese don't get restaurant. Maybe that is the same thing with the Chinese at the shop, you understand? What if your own plan for your weekend, if you let us know, when 12 don't pass, we go enter inside anyhow talk. And maybe I go ask our guests to tell us which of the anyhow talk they don't hear this week. You understand? So, you know, I don't say the anyhow talk within 12 and 1. I go let us know the anyhow talk we don't hear this week. And then we'll go just look all of them. But in our past, you know, things they don't hear in the past or present, as long as the anyhow talk, you go let us know. And we'll go just discuss them. See, 1 o'clock, when we will come do trending gist between 1 and 1:30, then birthday throwaway and entertainment gist before DJ Nana take over for 2 hours non-stop music from 2 to 4, right here for workshop with Gordon and the DJ. Like with the talk, now I hear thank God it's Friday with your mouth. If you know they work Monday to Friday, you need to open shop, you need to do business, you need to go hustle. If you're an artist, you need to go studio, you need to write song, you need to try to. You just did, shot. Alpha Joy, my Olana. Anything for the boys today. You know, all those people now, Friday, now every day for them.
2: If they don't forget, say that they say anything for the boys, which time they find.
1: Exactly. So now those who they try boys to make ends meet from move from one place to the other, and I suppose they say thank God it's Friday. So if you don't say you need to do any work, you're lazy around. We know one yet, thank God it's Friday for your mass. We need to start this show by ourselves alone this Friday. We get one of the finest artists for this country. Now our guy, just say, yeah, you know, only when new music they will they see for studio.
2: You can't say be that one now.
1: Only new music there. It's the R&B show. I see you. I see when Monica they try force you to commit say go perform for your show now. I see Monica, but you there, I mean, so I don't know. I did on another side with some people like that. So, but I ain't be there around. But of course, now a guy any day anytime. I want you not to say something new day like this. Definitely, you know,
2: he's
1: my
2: guy.
1: Now
2: only me will like.
1: Okay. Now don't go hear that from that song. Spyro, they inside the studio. Spyro, how far now?
3: I did all right to my brother.
1: Looking sweet and fly as usual.
3: Well, we did try.
2: Happy New Year. Good to see you.
3: Thank
2: this
3: you, Mama.
2: Year.
3: Same here.
2: And that's your song, Serving a Living God. I never recover from that song. Sometimes, like, even if I'm not playing, I go to hear and they play for my head.
3: Thank you. That album itself is fire, man. Fire.
2: It makes sense. Make plenty brain.
1: Pilo, you don't want new jam, we just drop. What you and Yemi do? Yemi, my lover, I go ask you. Yemi, my lover, I go ask you about that one, how you take up. Because me and Yemi, they always say gym every week. Tuesdays, Thursdays, Saturday, we always see for gym. And the manager, Taye, we always they work out for gym. So, I mean, Yemi, my party from years back. So, when they tell you this song, don't deal with Spyro, definitely. We don't they slam the song. But you could say you can't hear now to talk about that. But before we talk about that one, something else carry you in that studio.
3: Yes, sir.
1: And not only you come with another artist with there. I like this guy. Anytime they see this kind of guys like with their hair, are they jealous? because I don't get hair.
3: Now hair. Why they wear cap?
1: Hey now, you never see me with that cap before. Now my, I know yeah, this place they don't the backslide. I don't understand. You know when people don't give their life to Christ, it's called the backslide. The head, they backslide.
2: I don't tell you, say I get solution. You know.
3: Now, basically, I want to talk now. Say solution.
2: Solution.
1: What is the solution?
2: Eh? Some confirmed product where you
1: go. And get suggest them to me. Now, you never suggest
2: them. I suggest them and say, I go look into them, and that was the.
1: And you know, remind me. Yeah, remind me. By the way, you say get solution. You go. Give me some of the solution. Yeah, okay, so what will this spiral make you do the honors, make you introduce the person where you can enter studio with us today?
3: Yeah, so I get Loye with me today.
1: Loye, okay. Loye,
3: fantastic artist, extraordinary producer. Guy.
1: Loye, now both artist and producer also.
3: Yes, sir.
1: Okay, Loye, your mic don't be on. Hello, Loye. So Loye, talk to everybody that listen to you and tell us who be Loye.
4: So my name is Loye.
3: I'm a pigeon you didn't use
4: here. Oh goodness. My name now Loye. I be artist. I dey sing and the genre of music where I dey do now world music. So I don't do music for a very long time.
1: Like how long? 10 years, above 10 years, 5 years?
4: Yeah, a little over a decade.
1: A little over 10 years. That means maybe like not more than 15.
4: No, 13 years.
1: Like 13 years.
4: Yeah.
1: Now then they do music. Wow.
2: As a
1: producer and artist, don't they involve in the music? All this time they drop music.
4: Yeah. I mean they drop tracks in between.
1: Why did they drop her?
4: I remember the times of what was this platform? Not just
1: Ireland. Yeah.
4: And the like. So I guess some music on top of those platforms.
1: So I mean, you get music background. You get music background growing up.
4: Well, the only music background where I would also say I get, see, my mama na chorus star for church, and she always sing for hours.
1: Wow, okay.
4: Also, my papa get different R&B discs for hours, and I always listen to those.
1: You don't see records, man. All those BB records, vinyl, and all those things.
4: Thankfully. The house where they stay opposite the house, one music club the opposite the house. So I mean they always hear sounds from different genres. So, shape my music. Mm.

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1: Ordinary producer, you know, bad so, guy.
2: Loye, now both artist and producer also.
1: Yes, sir.
2: Okay, Loye, your mic don't be on. Hello, Loye.
3: Yeah. Morning.
2: So, Loye, talk to everybody that listen to you and tell us who be Loye.
3: So, my name is Loye.
1: I'm a pigeon with the use here.
3: Oh, goodness. My name now Loye. I be artist. I dey sing and the genre of music where I dey do now world music. So I don't do music for a very long time.
2: Like how long? 10 years? Above 10 years? 5 years?
3: Yeah, a little over a decade.
2: A little over 10 years. That means maybe like not more than 15.
3: No, 13.
2: Like 13 years.
3: Yeah.
2: Now you don't do music. Wow.
4: As a
2: producer and artist, you don't get involved in the music. All this time, they drop music.
3: Yeah. I mean, they drop tracks in between.
2: Why you the dropper?
3: I remember the times of what's this platform? Not just
2: okay. Yeah.
3: Naira Land.
2: Yeah.
3: And the like, so the I get some music on top of those platforms.
2: So I mean, you get music background. You get music background growing up.
3: Well, the only music background where I would say I give, see, my mama na chorus star for church, and she always sing for us.
2: Okay.
3: Also, my papa get different R&B discs for us, and I always listen to those.
2: You see records, for us, all those BB records, vinyl, and all those things.
3: Yes, and thankfully, the house where they stay opposite the house. One music club, the opposite there. So, I mean, they always hear sounds from different genres. So, shape my music.
2: I wonder that we're going to help really shape your music now. Mama go they sing when she carry her for belay. Because she be quiet person. So, you know, all those women, when they wash plates for kitchen, they sing. They do bathroom, they sing. So, they begin inside, say, you know, say, Mama have been singing. So, when you come out, you bring the music stuff. Exactly. Okay, so Spyro, how you take happen? How you take meet Loye? You know, your guy, now your friend, now your relative, now or somebody where you just discover, say, this person is non-deal and he get talent, so we'll work together. How the relationship take happen?
1: Okay, so you don't talk in your own for some reason. Before make I talk my own now. I've been, was 2005, I always do this give back, you know. Say, you know, so I can't say I go like make 5 fans come my house, come raid my wardrobe.
2: Okay.
1: You know, so in can be one of the
2: all people. Of the people where you pick, then I can't raid the wardrobe.
1: Can't raid my wardrobe. Yeah. So they go out with full bag that day, you know. So you can't tell me that they say in the scene too, and so I just advise them, say, and so it'd be do one like this. So I don't really to pay attention because they get plenty DMs and they don't shoot me DMs even before that time. Okay. So I just saw one of the DMs, it'd be like if they play instrumental. I say, nice one, say this music bad, but I leave her for there.
2: Okay.
1: You know? So when he can't come again, come my house, then go empty my wardrobe for me.
2: Uh-huh.
1: You know, so I can't go in Instagram, can't they check in sound out. You know, so while I was doing that, I can't see at a point I can't see saying post almost saying don't tire for music. But why you know tell me say baby you don't come my house, we don't I believe say we don't be guys. So why you know come tell me say
4: how you
1: get this kind of issue and all that. So
2: that you know what, well, just pause first.
4: We need to enter market.
2: We'll just sell this one market when they come back.
1: Okay.
5: 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Introducing Golden Terra Smart Balance Oil. Smart Balance Rice Bran Oil is rich in gamma oregano. Several studies suggest that gamma oregano may contribute to the reduction of bad cholesterol. Golden Terra Smart Balance Oil. Good food, no worries.

0: Ìjọ àwọn tó sálárò, Bose, Marogo.
1: All right. Welcome back from that market break where we go. So, I finally in the talk. So, you got to why no reach out to
2: me? Why no reach out to me? Say you get that problem. So that one can carry me go in Instagram. Come begin the check. Oh, this guy now no be just person with Sabi single. Mm-hmm. He can Sabi produce. Mm-hmm. You know, like I mean, the asset be this. So
1: yeah,
2: I decided to I follow my guy's talk.
1: Okay,
2: how can we help this person? Because normally now my dream, now waiting God tell me 2025 that 2026 make it not be about
1: not you, just about you. May give opportunities to others, support help, people. You
2: know.
1: Okay.
2: So yeah. I just you know that's now how it takes that.
1: Well, I mean, but now that the whole thing about why we deal on this earth. Until they climb up, they carry others follow body. Not be just say it's all about you, me. Some people, if God bless you now, for you to be a channel of blessing to somebody else too. Yeah. Because at the end of the day, all these things where we fight for this, we no go carry and go anywhere.
2: Trust me.
1: So I mean, I never see person where you know you get this cartoon where you go see animation, you go to see online. They go put say, what rich man will die carrying bag of gold. They call rich nine that debt whatever. Come hold his stick say sorry, no luggage is allowed. You understand? When the man won't cross over, they say, sorry, no luggage is allowed. Everything you get on the edge, you live on there. So, you always say good to support. So, in there, your label, signed to you now, officially.
2: Mm-hmm. Mm-hmm.
1: All right. So, I'm going to do this song together, your love. So, tell us about how this song come about. I want me to talk, Loye, how this song come about, your love.
3: So, like I said, one of the tracks when you see from my page,
1: okay.
3: You can reach out to me. So, I don't do I'm rich an extent.
1: Mm.
3: So I just forgot the song there.
1: Okay.
3: So now when you step in, I see Moko finish the song. So
1: okay.
3: The song I've been make the instrumental being the fact that I've been music producer. So I just made it and I be the freestyle on top and then it came up nice.
1: Mm.
3: Now which make me post them and when he heard the song then he dropped the masterpiece on it.
1: Wow. I understand the English. You come on,
4: I dropped the masterpiece.
1: It happened.
3: Oh my goodness! So
2: everything I call him, he dropped the Obunga.
3: The Obunga eats. So he make the song come alive more than how it was before. So all credits out. Most of the credits.
1: I mean, one encouragement where I would like give you before. I don't know that the DJ again because you ask. One encouragement where I would give you now. This talk where they talk like this, Nana. So many you couldn't talk that time when the video camera come here. And the same thing Ricardo Banks talk when Don Jazzy send and call me how they send music to rap, they tag and they post online. People then they know now online Don Jazzy see Ricardo now online the video see me. But Asa just called me that time in the video man said, God we won't come, we'll get two guys so we don't sign. Maybe Mayor Co and Dremo. Now where's Pyro Sidan? David Sidan. Dremo stand by the left. Mayor Co stand by they don't sit down, they stand. You understand? What would they tell? And I said that they explain how they don't send song until David respond. Can't see song going like, can't see good one. You know? And the same thing now I tell them, say, the same way God don't use this person now, give you opportunity. Just loyal. Follow the instruction. Because you get part where you don't follow, each way in the way make can be a list. Mm-hmm. You understand? You get formula where don't work. So if you do some other things different, but you go still follow that same formula, you understand when you follow the same formula and all those things. So the prayer and I say the same way. What I tell this guy, say no worry. When I follow the formula, and eventually they became big. Now the same thing I go tell you. Now that's why today they be my friends. They did very, very, very receptive and loyal. Bayoko, Ricardo, anytime I call them, I get anything support. They always come because they remember. In fact, my even tell you this, Spyro. Bayoko, I almost caused quarrel between me and my guy. So. You know, so break on, yes.
2: Yeah.
1: So that time now, so 2018, I'm going to do my show for Muson, my first show, One Chance with Godwin. When I do the show now, I can't.
2: You know, they tell us about this show
1: now. No, that's why I go tell you, no worry. I can't tell me your cool that time. Even Ricardo, too. But then the Concord, that they be my pilot, we go headline the show and all that. So the weekend of the show, you get wedding for Delta State.
2: So. Okay.
1: When they want, when they test also to book me,
2: oh.
1: We also come tell me you go say I money deal. I think like 5 million. One. Let me go say I no fit to. I don't promise God will say I go do insurance. Well, the help we don't help. Advice when you give me see where I know this. I no fit. So me I could not go this. Can't reject the. And you know, it's supposed to get your own court inside. Can't reject now. So me I could come. I could not tell me. So I don't finish my show. Everything done sorted. That was in November. February the next year. Because they do us baby show for a cool hotel. When we don't finish the show, when they eat in the morning, on Monday morning after the show on Sunday night, they eat for the tour. And I also just stroke on it. God, in you and you, I don't tell you, say, you make me lose 2 million for November. So, what I do? Then I be call you, man, could not agree, come wedding for Delta State. Well, I said, I don't understand. I said, that day of your show. So, in they tell me, say, no, go fit come. I said, so tell me, say, no, go fit come. But in no talk, say, that because of where the way to make your kun this because now because you make your kun. That's not only one that say, I don't know say because I don't know say this guy is a lawyer to you like this. Are you big? I don't know say you big. I can't say when I loyal to eventually. Later I can't come and go say, they offer you how much? 3 million to come do wedding. That was in 2018. He said, boss, don't worry, I know the support. I said next time if they offer you money, just collect the money. Tell me, explain to me. I go understand. You just give me part of the money. I say, go, you give me like 500 for the 3 million. Then I go and explain to the people like this. I mean, of course, going to come, but those are the
2: businessman.
1: But the point, since that time, I can't look at him in a different light. Say, oh, this guy honor me. You reject money. You understand that kind of thing and all that. So, but the prayer, what they pray for, you say, you go reach that level way. You understand, even bigger than Spiral. I just in prayer and I make yes, anybody yes. Wait for bigger than him and all that. So
4: you know, what did I go add and I say? I didn't see this whole this signing for you as per say, okay, Spiral already go through the hard part already. So they give you in shoulder. We are stand on top of my shoulder, which I don't go through. You know, go through them again. So you know get an easy, but you go they get them easy. So the opportunity where you get now, what you make of them, it is for inside your hand. If you're a lawyer, you go climb higher. When the time reach, when you need to strangle it by yourself. When you go, at least you go with blessing. You know, go with wala. Oh, this boy, where I even try help. See what he do me. If he not say, even if he not say anything, just that act alone, he go come the work against you later on in the future, which is not something where you go like. The inside your experience. Mm-hmm. So where you did honor the platform, honor the person we don't carry. See, it's not easy to carry your shoulders. We are climb. See, we see the mistakes where I don't make. See, what thing I pass through, so that you go know you know go experience those things again. No easy. Well, so when somebody did that vulnerable with you, and respect them, value.
1: Apart from that, we don't see too many quarrel between label and artist. Because that makes open. That makes case you don't sign anybody again. I don't follow and talk with star. Yeah, in money. I say, look, they no do it again because. Or quarter, we don't wait, we don't happen. So, you know what I mean? They have one people, people like Spiral, who don't be God, don't bless, they use that opportunity to bless other people. So, we don't want your controversy. And nobody say, when the music don't go get a billion streams and all that, money don't come and say, how much did they collect? Some people are from talk from here, but they don't hear when everything is start. But I believe say good day better. So, more play the music now. Just on our way, they listen, Spiral, this studio, and of course, this studio with. Loye, and the new song now, Your Love. Now, Loye, producer, man.
2: Yes.
1: Yeah, okay. So, Your Love. So, we'll come back talk about whether they don't shoot video and all the stuff and other things about the music when we come back. But, when I react to the song, how would it do? When new song, this studio, and the artist there, would like when I let the artist know what you want to think about the music? So, send message for WhatsApp 08100130349. 08100130349. 0349. If you call, if you send voice, domain your voice note, no past 30 seconds, and drop your message. Let them know. React to the music. And ask Spiral and do you any question we get. We go read all those comments when we come back from this break. In the meantime, Nani Jambi, this is Your Love by Loye and Spiral. Enjoy.

0: 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The first voice, 9 Yan. My name is Nagodwin, and we are there with Lady J. What's happening? One of Nigeria FM Spyro Alpha. But well, I don't shoot official video or not visualize or visualizers there.
1: Yeah.
0: So the visual are there on social media, YouTube.
1: Yeah, they're YouTube now.
0: Okay. Any plan for the official video?
1: Yeah, most definitely. But these days, once guys they very careful.
0: Very careful, first, yeah.
1: First watch ground first.
0: Yes.
1: Ninjas they cost now.
0: Mm-hmm. But the visualizers, I mean they're sweet, makes sense.
1: Very good.
0: Very lovely. Top notch visualizers. Okay, so Loye, first of all, for all those people online, I want me to just tell everybody your social media handle in case I want to check you. And let me check this WhatsApp. This one, now don't lock your door again. I open that door small because it they work with the internet for some reasons. I don't leave my open and like that. And so, more we check before we check WhatsApp for messages and all that. Tell us your social media handle.
2: So my handle across every social media platform now, official_Loye, and the Loye is spelled LOYEY.
0: Loye,
2: LOYEY. official_LOYEY.
0: Okay, I'm your official handle. So normally when people they drop music like this, sometimes now countdown towards something for front, maybe like an EP or something like that. Any plan for that one?
2: Most definitely. We they work on them. Okay. We don't already start to the work on.
0: We work on the EP.
2: On the EP, yeah. So it's all dependent. It could be dependent on within my management. Also.
0: Okay. Okay. Yeah. Okay, Spyro, you, I know, say this year, God don't give you instruction. Thank God for people with the year waiting God talk. May you support somebody else, you know. But even at that, you get, someone would expect one or two singles from you this year.
1: Yeah. It's possible to say I go to projects here, but it could just be like my focus.
0: Okay. Okay.
1: Like, I drop one song for TikTok recently. I just enter my pool shoots this thing. Well, you don't go viral for TikTok.
0: Oh, really? What name is the song?
1: Unavailable.
0: So, like, just snippet. Just don't be say you drop the full song. But as you don't go and go, they don't catch fire now. So, that means that one could not tell you, you need to officially drop them.
1: Yes, so because I don't need pressure now to. You don't drag me. Say, when you drop the song. But, maybe still concentrate on this one first, but nothing even deal. If you drop my own, make it drop.
0: Yeah, and make the music they flow the continuously like that. Okay.
3: So a message. This one said, gentle sit from my papa. Spyro, I just really like you. You're intelligent. You are intelligent and smart. I always want to listen to you, bro. I hail you, sir. God bless you, bro.
1: Thank you very much.
0: Thank you for your message, Gentle Sticks. Okay, so
3: another message here. Good afternoon, First Voice and Lady J, and I greet you, Spyro. Correct jam, Loye, keep it up, Mr. Gentle from Igondo.
1: Thank you.
0: Loye, you don't do music, you don't do jam now with Spyro, and you do with Spyro and all that. But for the industry, I know I just saw this years when you don't see so many people come and go, some sit there and all that, and you go get one or two where you really like. Say, one day I hope I can do music with this person, that person. So maybe like one or two or three. Or make I even true question give you. Between David, Wiz, Bonner, Rema, those four of them, who you go like do song with if you get the opportunity? If I don't tell you, say, okay, all these four guys now, I won't give you one, choose. Don't tell me, send all of them. Even if all of them, you go start for one. You realize if you go buffet, food, yeah, and one thing you go first eat. You know, we'll chop everything at once. So, who you go first eat?
1: Yeah, they chop everything at once.
0: What? That one thing you go first enter your mouth. Either that rice or na meat or na fish. So, tell us, who you go first pick?
2: So, I really appreciate, I appreciate all of them, their music expertise, and I love the approach to music. I like the approach to music. They are all fantastic.
0: That's why I asked you. I know proud name of people who know fantastic.
2: Fantastic self now understatement. They are gurus at what politics.
0: No minor. You must answer that question. No, you won't do that.
2: Okay, I will just answer logically. Being the fact say my boss is closer to one of them than the others.
0: Okay.
2: And that will be Davido.
3: Okay. So, like, say you did my head.
2: Yeah, that's it. And I feel like if we collab together, or if I get something to do with them, it will actually go well.
0: How you go describe your kind of music?
2: Yeah, I've been on talking before. The kind jam where they do, I refer it to be world music. So that kind of that kind of jam will involve the collaboration of different genres of music.
0: Okay.
2: Bringing the traditional music of India and mixing it up with Western music.
0: Yeah.
2: So that is how we get world music. So it's a collaborative genre. So bringing in different genres and mixing it with Western music.
0: Which Nigerian female artist you like? You like
2: Thames.
0: Thames.
2: Yeah.
0: Okay, so I'm gonna ask you this question now. Friend one, date one, marry one. No, go on a date, one date with one. Get one as permanent girlfriend, marry one.
2: And I choose Thames for everything.
0: No. So what you're saying, attempts with the marry. Eh? So to go on a date and to have a girlfriend, pick one. King Madi, Ira Star. And then Thames, but you don't already pick Thames as a marriage.
2: Yeah.
0: So go on a date and one date. King Madi and Ira Star.
2: I think I would go on a date with Ira Star. I won't go on a date with Ira
0: Star. And the permanent girlfriend, King Madi.
2: Yes. Yeah.
0: But where is marriage now, Thames?
3: You see the truth. One thing with Thames, I say she carry back. So as you did so.
0: Pardon, may I shock you? All the upcoming young, I mean, rude boy they here 2 days ago come with one, don't that female in come with one young girl. When he can introduce her, just the way you can introduce her now. You understand? All the people wait on the con here with young artists, so they want to introduce all young artists. When I ask this question, all of them they end up with Thames. As the marriageable one, not Thames.
3: I don't tell you now.
0: Always Thames.
3: She carry back. They're not blind now.
0: You know, so it's safe to say that she be the standard.
2: I would say it's not really about about our stature. It's
3: not about
2: more of our music approach and for me.
3: I dare into the music too. You know what they sing to each other all 24 hours.
0: The song only on all platforms, right? You will be stream them anywhere.
2: Yes, sir.
0: Stream and okay. So hopefully we'll go see video from this song later. And also we'd expect Miss Pyro will give us the full version of the snippet where you drop within the cash fire for TikTok.
4: Yes.
0: And so we're gonna expect that one, Spyro, and of course. And I could have done here, you don't give her in social media handles. Maybe Spyro just need to remind us he home too.
1: At Spyro_official. Spyro SPYRO _official.
0: Okay.
1: On all platforms.
0: On all platforms. Spyro_official on all platforms. Spyro, I mean we'd expect that music basically.
3: Okay, just a few more messages. Good morning. The song too sweet. More great songs, bro. Good morning, Niger FM. Spyro, me and my household always stream your music. Thank you for the verses mixed with your angelic chorus. This is Churchill from Surulere.
1: Thank you.
3: You understand what you're talking? That verse is with your angelic chorus. Which one be that one?
1: Thank you very much.
0: But either way, the person enjoys song to
1: bless you. Thank you
0: very much. God bless you. And the last time Spyro called you, he said you're going to invite me for your wedding, but they never do. And so we'll see they wait for that.
3: And they wait for that wedding.
0: If you don't do it, if Niza Palo, fine. If Niza Palo, I hear Niza Palo, no problem. Yeah. But any attempt in a big one, and if I don't go, what happened in 1978 will repeat itself.
1: We did together now.
0: Yeah. How they enjoy the relationship now, mother and editor. It's good, going good.
1: Thank you.
0: Going good, yeah, and of course one other thing. The fact say, I mean, I like the fact that you become both representative of God and of Christ.
1: Yes,
0: you know, the fact that someone in a Christian no mean say you know go do. I mean, BB and CC, why not? You hardly hear God or Jesus for that music, but it's clean.
3: Mm-hmm.
0: You understand? Now it's part of they do clean music because at the end of the day, expression of talent and gifts. You understand?
1: Mm-hmm.
0: With the office here, because some people then did their office, they don't know that they are guys who put juju under the foundation. But they see they work, they bless people for the office. It not really matter. You see the some people they, where are they? The former session, where are they? If you enter there, you go see statue of Buddha. The man they worship Buddha. the statue they there. But now it's a Buddha worship and worship, but it not stop you from going to do your own work. When you're there, bless people. You understand? Now the most important thing be that as long as say you see they represent, you know the fact, what I like about you now the fact say you know they hide down. You know they try to pretend, they try to yes. Be yourself, look good, look sweet. But of course, no, you say Christian no me say no look sweet.
2: Yes. Mm-hmm.
0: You know, you go, Jesus don't look sweet. Jesus don't look sweet. And they gamble for engagement. No, you know, because people don't really believe in miracle and all those things. No, we say that the miracle made they gamble. The garment is expensive.
2: Hi.
0: Romans believe in which miracle? Romans when kill and they gamble for the thing. So no, we say that they find miracle. But this cloth, man, see the quality of the material. See the quality of the material.
1: But even Jesus won't make we chop life.
3: Yes,
1: man. We live good.
3: Mm-hmm.
0: That's why he go through all the, to give us a better. Yes. And actually, they give good, the more important thing.
1: That we might be rich.
3: Yes.
0: He don't talk and finish. All right.
3: Thank
0: so, you, so like when they so, talk.
3: Sorry, before you go on, they say, I beg boss, ask Spyro, if they open to sign any upcoming. He say an article. Not the article. I believe the artist you won't talk. Is it may ask you?
0: Oh, I want sign more artists.
3: Kenny from AJ.
1: So, for now, I get. I know how many person want sign, but I get program where they work on very okay. soon to help artists because I feel like my people perish for lack of knowledge.
3: Mm-hmm.
1: Like mm-hmm. So, mm-hmm. majority of what artists need is knowledge and you know the know-how.
0: Yeah.
1: How to navigate the industry and do the business properly.
3: Mm-hmm. Mm-hmm.
1: So I want kind of like do like a seminar or like something where go gather plenty people and also impact them in such a way that I like one introduce artists where go they do clean music because I feel like jumps don't too
3: plenty yeah. now. Yeah. Mm-hmm.
1: So I work on the program but not big one. So it will take time. You know, because we will need investors here.
0: Yeah.
1: So we will work on the details for that.
0: Especially in the country when we grow up on music where they address issues. Music where they address. I mean, you go hear music where they tell mama to picking out to respect mama, have to control mama. You go hear music where they criticize government, telling them to their face, what they do. You know, very few want to just hear. And even if they say they dance for this quarter, they will see their message. But these days, man, I know.
1: No content.
0: You can't be like saying, you can't be like saying, everybody. I don't believe in everybody jumping on the bandwagon. No. I believe that if you do good music, funny enough, every time I attend wedding or events outside Lagos, maybe for Warri, for Port Harcourt, for Abuja, someone like that, way big men, and the wedding, you go find out, say, now people where they sing clean music, they bring come.
1: Yes.
0: You go to see Timi Dakolo, you go to see, you go to see,
3: you go to see
0: Petem, you know, where Batrop Benji, you go see Chike. In fact, the last one where I go for Warri, I did there with Chike, Tenny, Timmy, you know those kind of people who go sing music way.
1: Yeah.
0: People they sing clean and all. So anybody who feel like say the market know they're not lie, it day. I just so do the right music, push them out, and we need clean music. Really, too many jump. And then they watch music channel for my house.
1: Yeah,
0: what happened? They made all inside my room because my children there. Because for my room, I know they try and self. God, because you got to the fear. Maybe children look only
1: like
0: here.
1: That before. No, but
0: yeah,
1: with your papa, exactly.
3: Yes,
0: you know, so but you know, we come, but this day, so we need to put the sanitizer. And I like the fact, say people they do clean music now. I want to, okay, so, Loi, what you want to tell all the people they listen to you and the fans and all that? Talk to them, like, okay, so I don't they and what are they expect? What they go expect from you? Just give them a picture of Loi in the next 6 months, 1 year. Just talk to them before you go off for studio.
2: So, Loi is here. I don't come to stay.
0: If my English, you go fit to talk and wait. Go ahead.
2: So Lois, I've come to stay. Expect great music, unique sounds, like I've always been saying, sounds that you've not been used to all this while, and clean music as my boss has been saying all the while. So expect ungeneric sounds, something you're not used to, something that is going to blow your mind. So thank you so much for the support and see you very soon on bigger projects.
0: He said an ungeneric sound.
3: No, really.
0: I like that word. Ungeneric sound.
3: Nice one.
0: Spyro, when you go drop that music, go down the cash fire for life for us. Tell us now.
1: Very soon. Next month.
0: Okay. All right. Like with the talk, the music sweet, it makes sense. The producer well, and the artist deliver with the player 2 times. So we go escort Spyro and Loic Mobo Studio. How you and Yemi and Adite hook up for this? Because after we play Your Love now, we will come play Yemi Mi Lover. We don't hear Yemi do. How that one thing happen? Just give us brief.
1: You say Tete me and the crush on
0: Yemi.
1: But I broke that year. I only do one song for my album. Say I remember when I been the 3-4 year me Alade. Money no day, so I let it fade. Poverty choke me home and away. I say so home only if you wait. So I dey suffer so. And you no get money, you no go fit dey go dey near the likes of Yemi Alade. Say you know. So I come dey UK dey do my album listening. Now here I come dey talk about the song. I ain't tired come day. I don't even know say the day.
0: Baby.
1: Shopsidu just say, our manager is even here. Say, I'm not before. Now, before I did.
3: You got clear.
1: Yeah, so she come. She shall buzz me out of the blue. Say, oh, she has this song that we should work on it. And then we got to the studio, we vibed. And, you know, that was a very. Yemi Alade is a very sweet person. Very
0: yeah. I mean, if anybody knows Yemi Alade, everybody knows him. I mean, my party. Yemi postponed the shooting. Yemi before, from beginning. Yemi. Now, my guy, OJB, you know the late OJB Jezreel, the producer. Now, he called me, say, Godwin.
1: OJB Jezreel.
0: Yeah. You know, would they call him Jiga for the industry now. Jiga, yes. Yeah. Now, Jiga, now he called me, say, Godwin, get one girl, we do one call. He do one big talent hunt, Yemi Day. You think Yemi and carry turn up? Is the top 3? I say, God, you get one girl like that. Just produce a first single. Put Yemi a judge for the talent hunt. Come, come. He say, Jiga. I say, I'm after. He say, get one girl. She they come on her side. They come. So I beg, just support her, man. And a yellow cab. She they come. I say, she they come. I don't direct her. Come meet you. That's so I they meet Yemi so many years ago. So when Yemi come introduce himself, say, because they ask of me, they come bring. Also, I say, oh, Jiga, tell me about you. They come. Bring her song when they will come begin they relate when she can't get Johnny. When I hear Johnny, if I say this song will blow my spirit, just says so. We're going to push Johnny when Johnny can't blow now. She won't come shoot video, so she said, I must do that video now. I'll be a quota twice. They postponed that video because she won't mad inside. I see nothing maker. Second, I asked her, no, wait again, go ahead and shoot the video. So I tell you, say, we're there for gym every time. Yeah. So I mean, my party life on that. Though we call it one time, but we can't say to back and everyone. I call a very, very lovely person, correct person. So, I understand the that's why the music when I do for that music. Like, so, I'm gonna take the music back to back. Your Love by Loye and Spyro. After that one, I will hear Yemi, Mi Love by Yemi and Adia and Spyro back to back. Then we'll call entire inside anyhow talk right here. For workshop with Godwin and Lady James and Nigeria from 102.7. So, thanks for coming, Spyro.
3: Thanks for coming, Spyro.
0: Thanks for coming, Loye.
3: Thank you. Hope to see you again.
1: Yeah, definitely. This time, you know, go be when music on.
0: Yes.
1: But this place far from
3: where you're doing. I understand.

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1: Give me your auto. Your auto. 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
1: Ah, Spyro. Yeah, yeah, me your lover. Baby, hello. Nah, yeah, me your lover.

0: see you like a man. I want you when you fit in my gown. I no go shave your hair, I no go cut them when I no be Delilah. Anywhere you go, I go follow you go.
1: I go follow you go, my Sheila. My Sheila.
2: With this love, giving love, what if we more? Teasing cause, I'm picking up, reading church, if you tidy, not if you're

0: plenty, plenty death for my neck.
1: Nanny girls, oh,
0: any nanny girls, where I say,
1: nanny girls, oh,
0: if you hear the blessing, hear my shell.
1: Nanny girls, oh,
0: oh, oh,
1: because of you.

0: My father dey always tell me in those days for our place, if person sweep house for night, they know they throw away the dirty till morning, because if you throw away am, you dey throw away your wealth.
1: So all those young people be say they always beg you money. Why they no rich? After all the dirty be say they no throw away for night.
2: 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Girl always supposed to be his sister.
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13: Success is poisonous, so many people keep hating on us. Open your eyes to the backstabbers, open your ears to the backbiters. So, Jah guide us, who is the matter?

0: survive the propositive. 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Learning I feel campus anchor. I'm thinking I'ma stay late till December. Beside me, Sashodi, ready, cool, the kiss, Nicky Sama. Camilla, Nin, Rosy, Langi, Chocolata. Me, I'm Pocano, Chichonyanya, like a Bobo Rasta. I'm in the happy, no, she's shaking on the faster. I'm still to a tint. Isn't it effects of Coco Bata? I remember doing shows, feel afraid. I swear it wasn't easy, but I'm still afraid. You pick up top piece, my boys, while you pick and chase. But now I got a bunch of kicks to give away. I'm growing a syringe, I'm a fan, only pen that tell you throw my shilling. But Leo need to do a style, come a cut. Then later need to do a trouser and a shotty. I can even walk naked, Mr. Jolly Twani. What's that a proof gonna jump hook or we go haligani? Me, I'm just living my life and I'm hoping we can rewind it, so we're living it twice. Oh.
1: And they never know the story of us before the glory. And I do it all
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1: Leo sapa tunakulabi mpishi bora tushibe, mwiko refu tunafungaje mshindi bora tupike, kamba ya kuto unaweza kongewa, haona mbota bado timing unatolewa, bora mpishi jumpishi bora shaolewa.

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1: Yeah, man.
2: Who say you yes? Yeah, say I say.

0: in a soldier on a ruling no more, which one you day? You leader break and in a tattoo style, in a tattoo on a ruling no more, which one you day? You play Nigeria in Maradona style, Maradona no be Brazil and Nigeria with it. So I beg you, people when they play.
1: Every night, every day.
0: I beg you, people when they play, yes.
1: Play, play, play, play, play, play, play, play, play, play, play, play, play, play, play, play, play, play, play, play, play, play, play, play, play, play, play, play, play, play, play, play, play, play, play, play, play, play, play, play, play, play, play, play, play, play, play, play, play, play, play, play, play, play, play, play, play, play, play, play, play, play, play, play, play, play, 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
1: Nah, ha! No be so.
2: I know. Nah, food go kill you.
1: You think say na play when I say that the way we are dead.
2: Waiting do I.
1: You know they okay.

0: Basira, you don't kill
1: 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Now stop off side.
2: Where the woman?
0: In the inside.
2: Woman, I'm waiting in the gate people chop. Where they cause all this Wahama Kasala. Oh, yeah, me put up.
3: Oh, Gansa, truth of God. Nothing where they put, but the food where they cook. Now God, they make them good.
2: Now, which can talk be that? So now God, they cook the food. Have you taste inside the food? Now, be you do the food? In fact, they suspect say now, you wash food. So tell people the queue, come they rush for your stew. Well, to confirm, me and all my make a chop small. Give me food, nothing there. Plus, that's support the job. Chai, correct. This food sweet, not be small. She will not go verse if I still order for more.
3: Officer, no worry, now the food be this.
2: Oh yeah, people, make una go. Case dismissed.
4: People, make una call you. 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

0: Iyabasira iwon kele ni yo. I know the Savitra Fawala. Hey, long throat, na food go kill you. 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Long throat, na food go kill you. Long throat, na food go kill you. I know the long throat. With the Niger FM, Daniel and Lady J and Mr. Godwin. Long throat, in a go kill us. We like food. If you bring them, we go chop them. I don't know that I like my remix of the song Yam Basira by Style Plus, one of the baddest R&B group ever. If you say, well, if you look at R&B, if you call them Afro R&B group, yes, when I ever come out from this country, you don't get any group of guys, maybe more than two, maybe three and above, we don't sing R&B and love songs better than Style Plus, and the truth be that. And of course, you just enjoy that jam here, because why? We'll be the new school station. We carry old school for back, like Mama Way Back Pekin, our name is Niger FM. 102.7, before that one, you hear 1 Milli by John Crucifixio and Spyro. You also hear Kolomala by Terry G. And of course, some other jams don't play before now. 12 minutes on past 1, Friday, May 15, 2026. You there work chop, where you there work? And there you there shop. The hottest music show for radio with the first voice. Godwin Aruwaya and Lady JJ. As I've been the one on Niger FM, we get two foodies for the studio. One and me, the other one and Lady J. Just say Lady J like food pass me. But me, I like food, self. No, but then you like food pass me. Me say I like food.
1: I like food pass you.
0: How about now? Me and you, we know we like food pass Lady J. No. You be senior brother to me for food. What we like food? I like food. You like food, but you like pass me. Most times in the morning, I never eat the show finish. But you they eat.
1: No, be every time.
0: I don't say that every time. No, I know they tell every time.
1: I actually don't even reduce how my eating.
0: But for instance, but do what they talk. Like for instance, now if we work 10 days, mm-hmm. and those the whole of that 10 days, I feel no eat till I close. The only thing I feel do that just take one scotch egg and tea. But those 10 days, at least 3 or 4 of those days, you eat normal food in the morning. Not true now. Uh-huh. So you know, it's a bad thing to eat. So food is good. I go create food more shop because I don't know that they eat food forever. Because for food, but when you go, don't satisfy with the glory of God. If you know they're hungry, you understand. But for here, we need to shop. You understand? I'm a foodie. You are a foodie. Together, we are foodies. Mm. So talking about food like this, shout out to Ibiyemi Olajumoke, my radio baby, my sweetheart.
1: Shout out to you,
0: Ibiyemi. Ibiyemi sent her husband to bring package for us today. Very lovely. But when I open her, I smell her.
1: Sorry.
0: She don't be okay already.
1: I don't know.
0: Thank you for the food where you sent for us. Today na her husband birthday. And so Ibiyemi sent her husband. I go. So those are when I did that, they wonder, say I go, they call Ibiyemi my sweetheart, my radio baby. Say I love her. She's dizzy. I go look at say, greet your husband for me and all that. And I tell her, now the same husband I can drop food on Ibiyemi and his own behalf. Say, on behalf of me and my wife, we won't give her food money shop for birthday. Uh-huh. So handsome man. Tall, handsome man, tall past me. Handsome, tall man.
1: Guy.
0: Yes, tall, handsome, fine good man. Looking. You understand? Not only handsome men, they like you, and you like me, like our husband. You understand? You know, but today, so one good special birthday shout out to Ibiyemi husband before we enter inside trending gist. Mr. Kenneth Ahana, I'm being named Mr. Kenneth Ahana, now 45 years in go be on Sunday, 17th of May. So because say we no go there here on Sunday, so we do the birthday shout out right now. So Mr. Kenneth, happy birthday in advance.
1: Happy birthday, sir.
0: In Tuesday's time, you will be 45. All right? 17th of May, 2026. Your lovely wife, Ibiyemi Olajumoke, will be my radio boo. Will be one of our best listeners. Will be a very lovely person. Where would they like to know? Say, people like her, they listen to us. Say, we will do shout out to you and tell you, say, she love you. She day proud of you. She day happy, say, be her husband. So, uh-huh. And we also day happy, say, you didn't make her happy. That's why when we relate to that for you, we see the joy and happiness in her. So congratulations to you on your birthday on Sunday. God will bless you. God keep you. Increase your greatness. You know, so this is why they talk and no records. Jesus Christ.
1: Oh my God.
0: Yes. So God will bless you. God will keep you. God will increase your greatness and comfort on every side. Mr. Kenneth Ahana, 45 years now, you will be on Sunday, 17th of May, 2026. From your lovely, beautiful wife, Ibiyemi Olajumoke, Sema will tell you happy birthday in advance. And of course, thank you for giving us Ibiyemi to be a regular listener and a friend of the house. And my radio girlfriend, you know, not just for radio play, you understand? Now you be the chairman, commander-in-chief of Ibiyemi's heart. Yeah, the chairman, president, commander-in-chief of the armless forces of Ibiyemi's heart and all that. So, but you be correct person. Now you even bring the food over the job this morning now for your birthday. Treat and all that. So thank you, sir. Thank you for bringing it. Thank you for allowing your wife to be our person and all that. And also you, Nakore man. And so God bless you. Keep you. God increase your greatness and comfort you on every side. The desires of your heart, where you and your wife get together, God will give you now in Jesus' name. Amen. All right. So happy birthday. We celebrate you. We know say God will give you a special birthday on Sunday. Okay. So every other person they do birthday, we go do. Birthday shout out for now between 1:30 and 2. That one a birthday to a general one. So if you want more happy there, wish somebody happy birthday and all that. Just tell us about school they celebrate birthday or even now you who go shout out. This way, BME send this message. That's how we did one. So if you want to send your own message for WhatsApp, 08100130349. 08100130349. We go do one for you. You know, it's a shout out to the person. Or if it not be your birthday, if it be somebody means something to you, we go do the shout out. Between 1:30 and 2 before DJ Nana took over from 2 o'clock. But right now, we want to do trending gist. What's in the trend? Johnny Drill, the trend. Tinubu, the trend. Femi Gbajabi and Mila, the trend. And of course, Mo Jolivan for those three because of time. All right, so Lady J, why Johnny Drill, the trend? Johnny Drill get new album. He called the album Before the Morning Light. The album just dropped for midnight. And so in tweet for do video last night, come tweet, come to say a new album they drop in midnight, don't drop before the morning light. I call the album. The album get how many tracks? It get 14 tracks. Some of the tracks now, my already some of the title of time. In time. Track one now in time. It feature Angelic Kidjo.
1: Oh wow.
0: Then number two, Mind. Number three, Blown Away. Number four, Colorado. It feature Ira Star and Young John. Number five, Chokehold. It feature Aguila. Number six, Waste Your Time, featuring Jerub. Number seven, I'm Available. Number eight, Last Forever. Number nine, No Yawa. Number 10, Angelina, you feature Fireboy Inside. Number 11, Over the Moon, where you feature Tiwa Savage. Number 12, Speak Up, feature Lojay. Number 13, What Is This Love, you feature Nonso Amadia. Number 14, Second Chance. Now, the album be that from Johnny Drill. And if you get anybody we know, say sing, we get better for in a Johnny Drill. So, now, apart from the fact saying your album just drop, we make and the trend. And that is why Johnny Drill the trend. Now, because say in do one video, they talk about, say, make people meet. So, what you talk about the video, you say, meet the team behind my new album before the morning light this Friday. So, you're going to introduce everybody we work on the album. But for the video, I think they introduce everybody. Goes, okay, meet the producer. Now, him be the same person who will come outside. Meet the person who mix up. Now, him go come outside. Mix the writer. Now, him go see. So, at the end of the day, now, him do everything myself. So, now, him be the team. You understand?
1: Now, him be the team. Producer right from time now. So,
0: yeah, so now, him be the team. So, some people come, they react. One thing went into it. It's been 5 years since I dropped my last album. He say, it's been 5 years since I dropped my last album. Though, through it all, one thing never changed. The love you all continue to show me. He said, this body of work was made with love, and I hope you feel it as much as I did while making it. My album is out tonight. You understand? I'm waiting input. So now waiting make Johnny Drill the trend, made that he don't drop the new album, 14 tracks inside, Before the Morning Light, now with the title, and I produce, direct, mix, master, do everything myself. Of course, him be singer, songwriter, and producer, so no be strange things saying that waiting in do with that. Now waiting make Johnny Drill the trend be that. Okay, so why to know the trend? So one quote where Baba give. So a quote just come out when Baba give when he did for France with meeting, you know, French president. They talk one time when he talks, say they say they ask him how he go take creating doing security for the country. Now, according to the report, that's not what they ask, but now the comments, the response when he give that day there, when he talks, say, if you give a child a good sandwich in the classroom or one egg a day, the pikin no go fear today class they learn. Now part of what you make this guy talk for that anyhow talk with us anyhow talk with no, you know, so normally the school's supposed to give children food. I mean, my children's school, they give them lunch. Normally, like my daughter go tell you, sometimes if my daughter will tell you the food no they plenty, but it is sweet. So sometimes like one day I come out and say, you didn't ask for it. He said, no, not really. Say sometimes, say one time she asked for extra and then give her. Say sometimes. So she said if you ask for extra, they will give you, but the food no they too plenty. Because then they say they want me then too belly food, can't go to sleep for class. So then they give them lunch every day. But even at some private school where you know say the school expensive and all that. Normal government school, they're supposed to give children lunch like they do for abroad. For Nigeria, where all the time when they primary school, they never give you enough food for primary school.
1: No.
0: Maybe government school you go.
1: No.
0: They don't give us any food though.
1: The private school I go.
0: They not because... even government school, they don't give us any food. All by the time when they for Iba from primary school, their papa, primary 1 to primary 6. Nothing like government food. Where would they be? Where my mama they give money, my teacher for school, they go buy that meat pie. They, when the man, that sweet meat pie, if he pass the gate, the old meat pie, the school, they smell meat pie. Mango they take it, they tap the glass, they see 10 cobble meat pie. A biggie belle meat pie. A biggie meat pie. 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A biggie belle. I don't tell you the story that one time my mama give me money go school. Ma take chop, don't even break her. I smell that meat pie that morning as I enter school. I know fuel, like, I don't buy meat pie shop. Only for me to reach school, because my mama said, they say, will pay. I think they say, will pay one money. But I don't forget to bring. I can't go as back to go tell my mama give me money. My mama goes, okay, bring the money I give you. So if like I say, then Simo will pay 5 kobo for something. My mama give me 5 kobo, go school. I can't come, I go, okay, instead of give me that 5 kobo, I give you 10 kobo. So that you go pay for school, the change, you go use and eat. I don't know if you explain because I don't chop meat by that money.
1: It's just
0: okay, beat you. I don't know chop. But my mama beat me, say, which kind of truth you be, say? Because you go first drink tea or small tea in the morning before it's hard. Because you so that when break this.
1: Uh-huh.
0: What's which kind of London? I said, meat pie. I'm meat pie.
1: How old did you be that year?
0: I think primary school, but one or two. 6 or 7 years now.
1: At least you won't talk true, sir.
0: He said, I don't feel like that. That I say, my mama. Mama will be like Holy Spirit. Okay, what do I want to explain to do with the money?
1: At you that age.
0: I'm not going to yell. What I did primary one and two. Now, meat pie, now 10 kobo. Tell you, don't ever hear of kobo.
1: No.
0: Oh. She did. Tell you that couple already don't graduate from university. She don't even know what it be kobo. Now, nah, 10 kobo.
1: 10 kobo.
0: Now, they said the meat pie. So, I think my mama don't give me maybe that 20 kobo. So, because I don't use the money buy that meat pie. And the man, they sing 10 kobo meat pie. So hey, God. Nigeria don't go.
1: Hey.
0: I never even see. I don't know the last time I see kobo. We never even use kobo for this country. You don't even buy meat pie.
1: Only they see the kobo on your account.
0: Now you know if you
1: can't balance.
0: Yes, you know if you buy meat pie 100 naira now. Meanwhile, that's an attempting kobo and the meat pie they rich and sweet. Ah, Nigeria. Hey God. It's well. It's so well, now when he make when Babato say if you give begin sandwich for classroom or the one egg a day, they no go day fear to go class. Now do children when no say food day class, they go school. You understand? If government school now they tell children say that they eat. Because why nobody go school? They why you want to go up? Man, we eat jollof rice today. Then I go school the next day now. We eat better vegetable soup and a bar. We go see, go class. So I think president talk that. But I tell you later to insecurity now. No, now I make to do with the trench. I am. Femi Gbajabi, I mean, like the trial. Of course, I will not talk about for any other talk before because the speaker, former speaker of the house, Femi Gbajabi, I mean, like, former will be the chief of staff to the president currently. He do meeting with some APC people yesterday when he talks, say, man, I read the whole statement. So he say, Femi Gbajabi Onnoghen will be chief of staff to President Bola Tinubu. Don't talk how he nearly losing position because of involvement of Lagos lawmaker and actor Desmond Elliot for the leadership crisis where happened inside Lagos State House of Assembly. So Gbajabi Onnoghen talked this one during the meeting when he do with APC members. He explained how President Tinubu confront and during the impeachment wahala when involved the speaker Mudashiru Obasa. According to Gbajabi Onnoghen, he said the president tell and say intelligence report shows say Desmond Elliot joined the people where they cause problem for the assembly. He can't join the people where they cause problem for Lagos Assembly. I did tell you from intelligence report say in there among them. Go tell and make him retrace his step. Now waiting Gbajabi Onnoghen to say president tell and be there. Gbajabi Onnoghen still talk say few days later, Matakon was as report begin fly around say people they link his name to the controversy because of his relationship with Desmond Elliot. Of course, he said president no go believe say Desmond go do that kind of thing. And I no go know. So na part of waiting maker come call Desmond. Talk say a few days ahead. So the contour say in talk to the lawmakers, he made Desmond Elliot publicly deny, say in get her for the assembly matter. But nothing serious come out from the effort. So It's safe to say now, I say, don't know, no, they go back to that house. You don't do 3 terms now. I mean, the fourth one, want to say, don't try, man, that person represents you. They thank you. Don't be your papa business. Not only you go the house. So breaking news is going to come and say, Justin, soon the stakeholders don't reject this one, Elliot's 410 bid. They say now because of poor performance, lack of creativity, failure to address needs, inability to tackle infrastructural decay and stagnation on the first 3 times as representative of Suleiro. But seriously, if you be Suleiro person, ask yourself, what the state Lagos State House of Assembly don't do for that place? I mean, what the Lagos State government don't do in terms of development for Suleiro? Now, na part of the job of this of the representative where they that house like this, Elliot and any other person with the full land represent, na part of their job now to get the state, the house to make sure, say, they appropriate and they make try get the government to influence people, make government do things for the local government and everybody, get the local government chairman to get the money and then let the state house of assembly approve some things and then bring development come the area so that you go see all those roads and all those things. So, but he don't stay there for 12 years. Which influence being in that house don't take benefit the life of the people of Suleiro? And the question they're going to ask be that, you know. So, but now waiting make Gbajabi Aminu the trend be that one, okay. And then I forgot to tell you now the one way Tinubu the trend also. Part of the things when they inside the trend, Tinubu the trend. Now one video has where they say they catch 8 police officers and then they parade them for River State. They say the police don't arrest 8 officers because of kidnapping, armed robbery for River State. They say they don't retrieve more than 7 million from this police. We have 7.8 million. They say these policemen, according to this report, they say these policemen, they go enter Korokwe or Keke, they go to stop people, they raid them, they go to hold people to ransom, they go tell people they transfer money for them, then they carry people go POS points, go collect money and all those. So police don't catch them now. 8 of them, they don't parade them, and that's what you're supposed to be. Anybody won't give any organization bad name, they need to catch them like this. One an army, one an police, one an any uniform service. We need to your job now to protect the life and property of the citizens of the country, not to rip them. They make them feel like say they put fear for their body and then they cheat them. Very, very wrong. So shout out to the River State Police for that one. We'll pray so other police commands will do the same thing. Okay, so now what's in the trend be that? One more time, shout out to Mr. Kenneth Ahana. Happy birthday to you from your wife, BM Olajumoke. God bless you, sir. 128 9 minute time when they go break. When we come back, we'll do birthday to it to every other person to celebrate birthday right here for Nigeria FM 102.7. You want more to a birthday, give somebody, send them. Meanwhile, I'm gonna read some messages ready for WhatsApp. Go down, all those stuff from down. Yes. The tailor's promise, your clothes will be ready on Friday. He didn't tell you which Friday. It could be Friday in the year 2030. That is the ultimate suspense movie. Eric from my papa, wait till you talk. You drop voice note. Man, yeah, wait till Eric they talk.
2: Good afternoon, Nigeria FM. Good afternoon, Nigerians. Please, there's something me I won't even talk about because my own matter just even come out different. This Morganovex. And I want to talk about this 200 US is it army where they send come Nigeria. I mean, we know here about these people again. Are they still in Nigeria or they don't go back to US? Because they are still killing our people though. What's in the shop? We know they hear anything. Thank you, Muna Gebetade.
0: Those army people come Nigeria, don't be to come fight terrorists. I think they come to come train Nigerian military as special forces or something. I think they're training and planning of how to handle terrorism. So I think they go to training and some other things. I don't really get the current update about them, but I know say they can't do training and some other things, which is what they're supposed to do now. Okay. My anyhow talk where I hear this week now say Peter Obi say, I want to be a one-term president because of stability. I will not stay a day longer, even with a gun to my head. Peter Obi, I'm Omo Naira from OPH City. Not gonna write anyhow, shall I need to check or the check what it was. If he's saying go, if you don't believe say Peter Obi go do 110, then no vote for him. If you don't say one vote, because really, if you don't trust somebody in one now, why go? If the man saying go do 110, I don't know why people they doubt. He say he go do 110, go do 110. If they tell you before, say a Nigerian president go hand over power, say lose election like to Jonathan, do you agree? A normal Nigerian president, he go change the INEC chairman, put your person there, make sure say they rig. Everybody go inside there, rig. Now go court, go put the judges, go make sure say, go make and say he win. The international community go shout, the election was doing, at the end of the day, US and all the people, they don't want crisis for the country. To say, well, the election was not really too good, but it can be better. In the mind, all the one with the shots, all these other previous elections, Buhari election, I don't know, they know they rig. What's happened? Well, any international body do anything. They support the election and they go say, things will get better. It can get better. Finish. Now take another voice note.
3: Good afternoon, Mr. Godwin. My only hard talk is the one where they toss, if you chop food and they wash the plates, that time you will soon feel hunger. That one, only hard talk. Because nothing concerns the plate where they wash with the food where you chop. And they say now, because that is why we say if you chop food for restaurants, before you know it, you're hungry, but why are you again? That one, only hard talk. Uche from Orile.
0: Okay, thank you very much, Uche. Thank you so much, my radio boyfriend, First Voice, and Lady J. You're welcome, Ibi Yemi Olatunoke. Enjoy your day and thanks for the meal one more time. Today is my birthday. Please celebrate me. My name is Babs Kaso. Babs Kaso, happy birthday to you. God bless you. God keep you. God increase your greatness and comfort and everything. You be like person go like Owambe wherever, because this is your cap where you be like person won't go chop and Owambe food. You know, but Babs Kaso, happy birthday and the desires of your heart, the good desires of your heart, God will grant you in Jesus' name, all right? We love you. We celebrate you. Thanks for listening and thanks for always being a Nigeria FM person. So we celebrate you bigly, okay? Thank you very much for your message. One more voice note before we go break.
4: Mr. Godwin, my anyhow talk, this is Gentle Sticks. My anyhow talk now when we can say Mackenzie, my 419. When they call on 419, that's my anyhow talk because I was surprised when they call on 419. Get to the call port black. You will say the jump from PDP to APC. So I'm anyhow talk with that. Who can be the real 419? We came for me now 4110.
0: Okay. Bible said remove the log of wood in your eye before you come out the speck with somebody else's eye. That's how I go talk. And I always just say if you point finger at one person, you're the many 40 points to you. And I don't talk past that one. 1:33 9 the time, Friday, May 15, 2026. Still a workshop with Godwin and the DJ inside Niger FM 102.7. When we come back from this break, go do birthday throw away. And then DJ and I go to come back from 2 to 4. In the meantime, enjoy more music. Before we give you the song of M.I. Abagaway called By Head, My Belle, from the album M.I. 2, the movie. This now, Hey Yo, by the Athena. 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

I like a tune you want to tell me. 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

Wait, don't ask my then acting about test like a bitch of the buttons, brain like a beam, like a pre-matis. 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
0: 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I'm a good boy. I'm a good boy. I'm a good boy. I'm a good boy. I'm a good boy. I'm a good boy. I'm a good boy. I'm a good boy. I'm a good boy. I'm a good boy. I'm a good boy. I'm a good boy. I'm a good boy. I'm a good boy. I'm a good boy. I'm a good boy. I'm a good boy. I'm a good boy. I'm a good boy. I'm a good boy. I'm a good boy. I'm a good boy. I'm a good boy. I'm a good boy. I'm a good boy. I'm a good boy. I'm a good boy. I'm a good boy. I'm a good boy. I'm a good boy. I'm a good boy. I'm a good boy. I'm a good boy. I'm a good boy. I'm a good boy. I'm a good boy. I'm a good boy. I'm a good boy. I'm a good boy. I'm a good boy. I'm a good boy. I'm a good boy. I'm a good boy. I'm a good boy. I'm a good boy. I'm a good boy. I'm a good boy. I'm a good boy. I'm a good boy.

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I know they focus on cause, focus on cause, focus on paper. 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

focus on paper. 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
3: Correct person, correct greetings to you all. And I drive from the 2.7 down top. So, my name is Napisan, I'm going to feed you America, aka of the topic of feed you the voice of the make of the last word. I don't want to talk about the month again because 3 o'clock that stand on you on the time of Tinkly News, you don't reach it like this. More than the matter inside the full news, it is a transmission company of Niger. Don't add a 600 megawatts to Niger National Grid, the system with the supply lights. The managing director, Sule Abdulaziz Nayanasam, during a commissioning of a transmission project for Edo State. Staying inside Matai, the Labour Party don't set up 8-member committee to screen Poe 1 contest ahead of 2027 elections. The notice, and then the Usman and Yenasho Obioma, 9 signed them for inside Abuja. Inside another matter, it is a Desmond Elliott, though publicly apologize, though come aside, apologize to Oga Femi Bajabiamila, because of a political wahala where they play around him. He say any offense will happen, not the intention, I not come from yet, and he still committed to the party joint body. Inside the Niger matter too, it is a gunman who they put leg for inside the secondary school for Aoro, a Sinele community inside of your state, they kidnap a principal with some students. This one happened ahead today, Friday, around the on the sky 8 and 9 a.m. Inside Akata News, it did say African health authorities don't confirm it, a deadly outbreak of Ebola for the east side of the Democratic Republic of Congo. Inside Sports News, it did say Kylian Mbappe will lead France for the upcoming FIFA World Cup after Coach Didier Deschamps released a 26-man squad. On top, qualification news now, comedian and our very own PG newscaster, who is Sabi as Josh Talent, Tete, a comedy show, they come for front, the date now the 31st day of May, on Sunday. The time now 5 p.m., the show, they start like this. Many comedians, so MC Monica, MC Bojoint, and many others, they put leg for the show to perform. So come, enjoy, and laugh. As it be, ticket day for grand now. To buy tickets, call this number 070-8312-3254. Come now, buy tickets before you go here. Say tickets, you don't finish. So, now the news when I bring come with the more on top of Niger News, Akata News, Sports, and Notification Story. I try the greetings, give you 6:30 p.m. at the bus start again to shoot more leg for this gist. On top of Bungeni. So, maybe it's under the weight for me. But for now, I'm going to leave you for the end of DJ Nana. Make you divide the baby. The go. Oh, yeah. No touch or down.
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1: 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Any cashier's ibole.
2: DJ Pablo.
1: Any cashier's ibole. 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Any cashier's ibole. Any cashier's ibole. Any cashier's ibole. Any cashier's ibole. Any cashier's ibole. Any cashier's ibole. This, this, this, this, this, this, this, this, this, this, this, this. Any cashier's ibole. Any cashier's ibole. Any cashier's ibole. Any cashier's ibole. Any cashier's ibole. Any cashier's ibole. Any cashier's ibole. Any cashier's ibole. Any cashier's ibole. Any cashier's this, this, this, this, this, this, this, this, this.
3: But am I loving her for day? Steady chasing the body, concentrate. Anytime I do it, whether night or day, I do it on my. Even though my life is cause anything we are dropping, we'll drop my J. But I'm like a baby, I didn't want my J. I didn't want my J. Kiss it. I'm not going to be able to do it. I'm not going to be able to do it.

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People never hate them. Make the party go, man. We don't know who to go to. My love is sweet, I love her. So baby, tell me why you wanna. She body make you do as you like. I said you take to the canal. Know some trees don't get fit. I don't feel like man, I'm wasted. Now we buy like a latest. That's why I'm watching a face. I never look for my face. And then it's people that we can. So go back, we go back tonight. It's time I date it. Kiss.

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I just want to have fun. I know I worry too much. I know I worry too much. I know they gather my funds. Me and my guys, they on soft. If they hate, it no be my fault. That way for your soul, you want to be. Below water, Fiji, Balenciaga, Riki. Just no one leave me. Share money for my guys like I be in this case. We leave it. Push your face on low key. 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

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I know that bad. Better pass me my cup. I just want to have fun. I know I worry too much. I know I worry too much. I know they gather my funds. Me and my guys they on sub. 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I wait for your throw, yo, I'm dripping. Below water, Fiji, Valencia, Gariki. Just no one leave. 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

go take kind of thing. 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You can let the lorry do it. What on the other hand, we will be. Tell us how much you talk for, and what put at over like you talk for. Then for what about more to learn? Tony for a gallet. Keep it keeping on down, no, let go by a motor show. Nobody to do that, who passed that, or a Sharp, you're a bad, you do that, you're a bad, you're a bad, you're a bad, you're a bad, you're a bad, you're a bad, you're a bad, you're a bad, you're a bad, you're a bad, you're a bad, you're a bad, you're a bad, you're a bad, you're a bad, you're a bad, you're a bad, you're a bad, you're a bad, you're a bad, you're a bad, you're a bad, you're a bad, you're a bad, you're a bad, you're a bad, you're a bad, you're a bad, you're a bad, you're a bad, you're a bad, you're a bad, you're a bad, you're a bad, you're a bad, you're a bad, you're a bad, you're a bad, you're a bad, you're a bad, you're a bad, you're a bad, you're a bad, you're a bad, you're a bad, you're a bad, you're a bad, you're a bad, you're a bad, you're a bad, you're a bad, you're a bad, you're a bad, you're a bad, you're a bad, you're a bad, you're a bad, you're a bad, you're a bad, you're a bad, you're a bad, you're a

DJ, I'm a be on my way. On va s'y passer tout par là. Do the count back, one in our time. I never spend that, no to book cut. You know be journalist or reporter. Why you investigate in a matter? Do the count back, one in our time. I never spend that, no to book cut. You know be journalist or reporter. Why you investigate in a matter?

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I don't say right now, now my time I know who is down there. I go use them, dad. I go use them, dad. You know, say.

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I get the one with the Irish. I get the one with the Turkish. I'm back here from Paris. Boom, boom, from Jamaica. I get the one with the Spanish. The other one.

Don't be tired, salon be lying, no more turning, don't give up. I said, you can't go back, say, I'm in with that scene, I'm in with that scene, I'm in with that scene, I'm in with that scene, I'm in with that scene, I'm in with that scene, I'm in with that scene, I'm in with that scene, I'm in with that scene, I'm in with that scene, I'm in with that scene, I'm in with that scene, I'm in with that scene, I'm in with that scene, I'm in with that scene, I'm in with that scene, I'm in with that scene, I'm in with that scene, I'm in with that scene, I'm in with that scene, I'm in with that scene, I'm in with that scene, I'm in with that scene, I'm in with that scene, I'm in with that scene, I'm in with that scene, I'm in with that scene, I'm in with that scene, I'm in with that scene, I'm in with that scene, I'm in with that scene, I'm in with that scene, I'm in with that scene, I'm in with that scene, I'm in with that scene, I'm in with that scene, I'm in with that scene, I'm in with that scene, I'

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0: inside the Niger News, I drop news say president of Niger, Oga Bola Ahmed Tinubu, it also say, he no go change or cancel any of the government policies as 2027 election in the come for front. I still drop news say Lagos State they don't ban petroleum tankers from carrying a cooking oil to protect our life, me and you, against a disease. Inside Akata News, I drop news say Africa Center so for Disease Control and Prevention, they don't alert say new Ebola cases, it will show face, don't put leg for Democratic Republic of Congo. Inside Sport News, I drop news say Pep Guardiola don't complain say he tight match schedule plan so it affects players as FA Cup final it become for front. So as it be, now the news then be this one. I raise my tongue and go up to throw out the greetings as Jeremy for this Ogbonge matter at this very time. My name is Christiana Ogbonge Fejuru America, aka your better picking of Fejuru, the voice of the maker of the less words. You know, say now, girl, what's that? Pass Gary, God, not leave you. Relax your head for God so that I do with you. We'll see you through as you did leave. Oh, yeah, now, I see that with you in spirit, but right now, they leave before the end of OTBB for the Gragua Express Power. Oh, yeah. No touch your dial.
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0: But they me find one telephone. 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They won't know who they snap on my family.
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2: Now I give you my testimony. You. Yeah. My name is Peter Okoye from P Square. 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Yeah.

Deja vu, they told me deja vu. All the pain, all the struggles I've been through. Yeah, yeah, yeah, yeah, I've been through. The only happiness I see is in you. All the time, all my money I give you. But you prefer to set me loose. 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They say they pay me for the father I was using.

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0: Okay, now the matter be that I don't lie to you, better jam, and of course, not top Nigeria FM 102.7. You did well with the blast, you all this better jams, them bank to bank, side to side, coast to coast, bumper to bumper. But the good thing is that you're not going to ever feel one single pain, all right? Make it for no loss, make it for no cost quarry. A full ground here, they give you better, but do them, and of course, they give you better gist. Check your time, 9 exactly. Woo! 10 minutes on the dot, 9 dog waits, leave 7 o'clock. You don't know why they ring bell, they talk and say, yes, once this kind of time reach, we went on that level of gist and that level of enjoyment and that level of entertainment. Because why on a Friday? And this is once Friday reach like this. Not a smart thing. We must talk the talk and yarn the yarn. Of course, not call, I said, not call it. Not call holding ceremony now we enter like this. You know, every Friday like this, we got to know, you know, where you want to groove your groove, where you want to enjoy your enjoyment. And we will follow you, enjoy the enjoyment. Yes. Wait till the tribe talk, we say. Maybe we just shall know where they have for your side today. Wait till your plan B for enjoyment today. On Friday, you won't go club, I be one day house. You won't go church, I be one day mosque. You won't go groove with your guys for that bar where they just behind, I be. You understand? You won't carry your woman or your man one day. Yeah, by day, you know where we are day. You understand? On Friday, the weekend. Make we enjoy ourselves for the weekend. But of course, now the matter be that anyhow you want to run, let us know. But yes, like I talk, on top of the arrangement, one or two G's must day. One or two beer palo G's. You know, say, well, that beer palo, now we hear both the good, the bad, and the ugly. Both the verified and unverified. Just that for yeah, I verified the beer palo G's. How the carry come? As in the hot. You understand me now? So yes, if you just the boss, team, nothing can number to say follow us. Yeah, at 08100-130349. Yes, another tea where we say still this sweet for the matter. That is like we go talk and icing on the cake. And I say yes. So can I better research card go follow based on if where you did where if they have for your side, make brain to me. You will qualify to win my research card straight up. You know, as it was as the winner, you the collector. We're not waste time. So yes, you know how to actually reach me right now, still remain 08100-130349. On top WhatsApp, you can reach me. On top of normal line, you can reach me. On top that same WhatsApp, you can send me WhatsApp text message. On top of that same WhatsApp, you can also send me a WhatsApp voice note. That the matter be that. You know, so yes, make it for all of me for not cause for it. I avoid super stories and told you how to not lie to you. You know, matter calls, I don't give out to you. But yes, make with gist, make with enjoy. Like I talk, the apologies full grand. One of the gist when we see the grammy, like say, yeah, we'll look into, or I go look into. He said, we're starting on a sad note. Because this week, you know, this week actually starts. On Tuesday, yes, starts quite sad, you know, when the death or the announcement of the death of Nollywood actor, you know, Alex Ekubo, he just entered everywhere. I don't lie to you, when I first hear the thing on Tuesday evening, I first say, I beg you, make it be rumor. Make it be rumor because, you know, on the most, if you look at where Alex and Hunger, like, say, I know one-on-one, we know each other one-on-one, but obviously we were close, die, at least if we see ourselves once. For either event or for anywhere with a hail. In fact, now one person who I know when the people they call me OTB, they call me Tega. You understand? You know, so we're not there so close like that, but when we see, we must hail, we must greet. You know me, what would they know? In a very funny way, you know. So, but they call me Tega. Now for Lagos here, yeah, people when they call me Tega are not plenty. You understand? So when you call me Tega, let me say you don't know me, you know, you get as you say know me. So yeah, I don't lie to you. When I see the story of in debt, I felt it. One thing for my head is if it be rumor, they don't start again. They don't start again. Because come to think of it, the last time when I can't remember the last time I've seen him physically. And on top of social media I said, in the day, you know, away for a very, very, very long time. Oh, we don't lose the call. Yes, like I was saying, in on the way social media for a very, very long time. And it not just occurred to me to ask from any of your close friends, like maybe your me casual, for instance, when I say being guy. They'll say, but come on. Hey, how far several? Not true. You don't see what we see, Alex. Is they okay? I'll be waiting to happen. But I won't lie to you. For me, I just take for granted, say, maybe not that in marriage matter, maybe like, say, not come work. You just say, okay. Tell yourself, say, make you just day away from social media. Only for also finance, but now sick, nice, sick. Ah. Hello, good evening.
1: Hello, Timmy.
0: Good evening, sir. Who be this on my line?
1: Good evening, Charles from
0: where?
1: Wewe.
0: Oh, chat wrong. Wait. I saw now for that access now. They like group. You say what?
1: We are calling for Emek.
0: Oh, yes.
1: We don't give up.
0: Yes. A very sad one. Amen, oh, bros. Amen.
1: And the only thing is the sports country. You know they do sports.
0: Sports?
1: Sports, sport analysis.
0: Ah, by 8 o'clock, we'll enter sports now.
1: Okay.
0: Ah, you'll be new listener for Nigeria FM.
1: I know they're coming now.
0: By 8 o'clock, put your ear down. We'll enter inside what we call sports matter.
1: Okay.
0: Nothing done. So, what did happen for your side this evening?
1: I don't know when they do it. You know they like them.
0: Come again?
1: Look, this one where they take exam. And I put them for money run. The other one where they will be better. When I throw one, I don't know if I throw one. If you say you're a of a program, if you do something good, if they run away to go another thing, I'm telling you, don't be lying.
0: Anyway, no wahala, she talk, I'm clear. Me, I just be ordinary staff for year. I don't lie to you.
1: Big man.
0: Wait, my position for year.
1: I today wait back. What do you mean?
0: Now, don't you? You don't know no position, no office. But I don't worry, shall we talk?
1: Advisor, Osam, I don't know, make you go out in creative college.
0: It's all right. It's all
1: people where they give us, we are not kidding now, we are up to 60 to 67. You don't know what to say.
0: No.
1: It's only the canary they look for. You will give us correcting. You are a little bit. And we can do this. The one way they can say, I can go to for funding. That's it. That is the advice that they have heard.
0: No.
1: Because of that, many people don't run away.
0: You don't mean it. Another, I know if he, I can't judge whether I cannot judge from your only. I mean that now you and I don't talk and back. I don't know whether I saw every other person they feel, but well. No problem. Like I talk, me I be ordinary staff for here. I know they make the decision. Ah, you they follow me? They argue my work.
1: Hey,
0: I'll be second in command. even tell the command I'm not join. But in any case, like you talk, what you talk, he did very valid. And yeah, we go, me personally, go send out to the right authorities and see whether or not so you be a B. Nah, you just talking from your own point of view.
1: I'm not talking from my own. You don't say that's another.
0: Okay, no wahala. More of a flog that matter. But what you talk, I hold on. But on a more serious note, why dabble for your side this evening?
1: Everything is calm now. No money. Poverty is plenty fast
0: money. Oh,
1: I put 10,000 for back. We carry almost 600 naira plus 50 naira. So you see the.
0: So that's why they talk now. That's why they talk right now. I be say you not get where you want to go to do. No money.
1: Money no day, but money day for my house.
0: Right? Okay, that was self join. Cause some people they serve money not day house, money not day for inside.
1: My people, my family, they have.
0: We thank now that one important part. So. Oh God, you don't buy the necessary things. Baba, no need to go outside. Outside they very expensive. Just inside house.
1: When I come, I just take one bottle.
0: Hey, Waba! Put him down your name again.
1: Oh, believe.
0: I detest you. I come away too. Now your number be this.
1: Yes.
0: Like this, they can see. First of all, you don't win recharge card from my hand.
1: Hey.
0: Yes, so. So that your one ball, what you say you won't collect, inspire me. I detest you. Now me.
1: The emperor.
0: Yeah, emperor. Oh, you know that one, not too much.
1: Not too much. been send that big pico.
0: If I waste time, make an OT cosa. In fact, by now, if he's supposed to not get answer. By now, he's supposed to not get answer. If you check well, though.
1: Okay.
0: What if you die your name again?
1: God bless the family.
0: What if your name again?
1: My name is Charles. From Railway.
0: From Railway, not
1: my good. last number is 1-2.
0: Well, I don't see how. You don't, by now, he's supposed to receive her. Now, why? You said it. Now, who will we talk and do? You're not worried.
1: Okay.
0: Nothing does you. My first recharge card don't go for today. I still get some more to go. I can quickly take this call and see who they for my line. Hello, good evening. Oh, now I'm happy. Hello, good evening.
2: Oh, wow.
0: Hello, good evening.
3: Good evening.
0: Good evening, bros. Who they for a line like this?
3: Who
0: do you say your name?
3: Mr. Gentle.
0: Oh, the gentle. Even from your voice, I declare you are very gentle. Welcome, bros. Where are you calling us from?
3: I'm calling from Ajegule.
0: Ajegule. Hey. How they be now? How Ajegule this evening?
3: You don't say now. We push on small.
0: Declare.
3: Despite
0: that then. Now you put the call against all odds. We move.
3: Baba go look the shame out.
0: I detest you. All right, sharply. Talk to me, bro.
3: OTB.
0: Talk to me, bro.
3: AKA Mr. Priye.
0: Nami. Tebra.
3: OTB, I want to play one thing for you.
0: Wait to be.
3: See that thing, that last complaint I talk.
0: Last complaint, I'll be last caller.
3: The last caller. Now, three will talk. And then can you let back come up on better side? Let me shape our big boy in the morning. At least you let so they walk or show up. Becca and let me.
0: Okay, no problem.
3: Like, wait, mama, I talk finish
0: okay,
3: now.
0: Go on. Time already. To go on. Let me like who?
3: Okay, but no rest. Becca and let me just be like Becca and that former guy with the before.
0: R&B,
3: thank you.
0: Okay.
3: Who was for shop in the morning? They give us vibes in the morning.
0: No wahala.
3: Seriously, I'm here. Talk to my on Friday. My Friday group.
0: Yes. Talk to me.
3: Edas corner. No Edas corner.
0: Edas corner. Now where they for juggle? Now they take that Edas corner to the play.
3: And now we take the whole budget and so together now. And we should just buy one croaker fish.
0: Hey, one croaker fish. I go close work for y'all. I go close work now. Croaker fish.
3: I better close work. Yes, now.
0: I know if you close.
3: My God, why, go, now I know if you close.
0: My God, go discipline me. Oh, I go close.
3: No close. You see me.
0: Go. You don't try. I'll take this curry quick. The calls, the enter. Oh, man. I don't miss that particular call. 08100-130349. Follow us. Yan. Before those calls, I've been talking of how we can quickly see what it is. Kosi from First Stack. Good evening, OTB, aka Priye. I mean, he said, like this, now these are with this, so close to Apple Junction, I'm more of it. I would like me with Ashkado, Kosi from First Stack. I hear you. Hello, good evening. Hello.
1: Sharp,
0: who there for my line?
1: Good evening,
0: sir.
1: Hello, sir.
0: I greet you. Who they for our line?
1: It's me, Yaya.
0: Where you they call from?
1: Lagos China.
0: All right, mode one, sharp. What did happen this evening for your side?
1: Hey, okay.
0: Talk to me. For your mind now, before you talk this one and I, you come make me say you go recharge card. Not to say the winner. Where they happen for your side, Yaya?
1: We just did.
0: That's what me said, don't do for you too. Hello? You hear me?
1: Yeah, I can hear you.
0: I said, that's what me said, just did too for you.
1: Oh, yeah, I recall you for it tomorrow.
0: Yeah. You like to see me? Now, tomorrow, we talk of this thing, we talk of tomorrow. I saw your hobby. Where is that one on your side today? You don't go anywhere today?
1: Yeah.
0: You see?
1: The house.
0: Like yeah. Money not sitting your side too, eh?
1: No.
0: Yeah, sorry. God will provide.
1: Okay.
0: That's it, do you? Can they go first? At this point in time, we're going to go this small break. But of course, when I come back from that break, I'll take more calls, I'll take more messages. Don't forget, say the number to take reach me at 08100-130349. Yes, NACO police ceremony. And of course, will I know where it happened for your side? You know, where you want to enjoy or where you want to relax this Friday. Plus, of course, the apologies. Of course, I'll conclude on my gist about Alex Kubo when I still come back too. Of course, yes, more gist have still there for France. Once again, 08100-130349. Remember, if you take reach me live and direct to the studio. Not pinch your radio with a comeback, and Nigeria FM is still there.
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0: All right, we're all buzz back again at Nigeria FM 102.7. You can put this moment OTB Day here. Of course, I believe so. You said the other side. Cup holding ceremony today. Make you know how it happened for your side. Make you know what you want to enjoy. And of course, like I talk, Richard Katz today up for grabs. I don't get one winner already, and I charge from way by 9, could I receive a recharge card. But of course, don't forget, number to call at 08100-130349. Make us see. Hello, good evening. 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
0: Bob is smarty now.
9: Go punish devil.
0: Hey, my guy. Hey, sorry for devil's more now.
9: I say God punish them.
0: May they sorry for her now.
9: The thing is, I know go court tonight. So God punish.
0: He don't them. Do, he don't do. What if you are the bros?
9: My name is FM Stitches from Kids.
0: FM Stitches. You be like, say you don't already. The Friday don't start for your side, though.
9: You don't start this afternoon.
0: He clear. This is where the world punish devil. So he clear.
9: The only thing I just want tonight, I just want a charge card for my wife. Make it just use and pull it.
0: You order me for your wife?
9: I know that I order. I wish.
0: Now your wife number be this.
9: Maybe my wife number.
0: Send your wife number. Come on. Send your wife number. Come on. We give her no time. I get yours.
9: Oh yeah.
0: Who is your kind voice?
9: Since my son don't watch my phone. Now my wife just give me phone. Say make I use. Look at the use work.
0: Oh. So
9: I can't give her one small phone.
0: So as your wife love you, now so you self love your wife back.
9: Oh.
0: See love, love now water for your side. But apart from that, FMC, no problem. After this call, just send me your wife number. Now, once you go to the receiver.
9: Oh, yeah.
0: Then, I want two. Where did that happen for your side this evening? I know you just have to enjoy things, but this evening, I will define that from.
9: I see they work, but don't start since afternoon.
0: So, after work, now they go anywhere?
9: After work, I just say, imagine.
0: Imagine.
9: I need to do something, watch my mouth.
0: Imagination work by you.
9: I need to do something, wash my mouth before I reach out.
0: God, why you don't wash this, never do you. FM stitches.
9: Baba.
0: God, why you don't wash this, never still do you.
9: No. If I need to do something pepper to wash my mouth.
0: Oh, something pepper. Hey, you go, that pepper. You go, need that pepper.
9: Waiting they come out from the...
0: FM stitches, I agree. You go need that pepper. That pepper will be good for you.
9: Yes.
0: That pepper will calm you down. You need the pepper for your life.
9: Oh yeah, Baba. Oh yeah, Baba. Oh yeah.
0: No, it does. You send the number. Now you go be my number two winner already.
9: Oh yeah, I go send that. Yeah, thank
0: you. All right, sharp ali, papa. We'll see the top of the matter. Yeah, we'll know what it happened for your side, and of course, we could also know what your plans be this evening. Like we talk. Yeah, apologies, full ground. One more time, make another walk back along the matter. We'll say R.I.P. to Alex Kubo. In fact, I'm not gonna lie to you. Would they use the opportunity to take care of the body of in family, in relatives, in very close, in friends? You know, till date, somebody like Yomi Kanja will be number one guy, or Ike Ogbonna. They never still be post anything on top social media because I can just imagine how they would feel. Funny enough, Alex, and one kind of person will be say, not because they don't die, because they talk like this. So, Alex, and one person will be like, say, in spite of his celebrityhood, in spite of the fact, in a big name or in a celebrity, popular person, a very down to earth guy. If let me talk to, just believe him. Yes, very accessible, very approachable. Yes, a good person. Let me talk him. Yes, very good guy. I remember for Osh Baby wedding, and all of us be the, where me I be best man. Okay, all of us I be groomsman, I be best man. Then the rest of the other guys, then from Osh Baby to all the other people plus himself, you know, now in a one of the groomsmen when wear suit for the wedding, one will go Benin that year. So a better guy. If I say so, just believe him. More not prolong the matter, more not overflow. I just want to say rest in peace, Alex Ekubo. Grant your family the strength to bear this loss. Hello, good evening, who day for our life.
10: Hello, boy.
0: I greet you.
10: Baba, I hear you, Joe.
0: I greet you there. Not be saying one thing, do one thing. No.
10: TV, Baba.
0: You be this for my line, I beg.
10: Hey, Sunday from Mago.
0: Hey, Tunene.
10: Baba, hey.
0: Tunene.
10: Okay, hey, Priye, Baba.
0: Now, me, not be saying that. You just say, at the height that name. Me, where if like say, they go soon. Sign, give me for.
10: As you don't target authentic brand on the tag of Edas. Yeah. Come on, this period we go tag him for
0: you. No worry, you don't want. Are they rough? Near where only me give myself. God, that beggar. who the analyzer?
10: I trust you.
0: All right, sharp. The Tunde from Ago. Today on Friday, where did it happen today?
10: You know what you go make a come too sweet. You say, you know when you they do that. Collect your own. I send you message, say, make you give my girl Zion, say, make you prepare for weekend.
0: Hey,
10: this weekend. Hey. So I don't say, yeah, if you now say she don't come, go, she boss out for my side this weekend.
0: Hey.
10: So I just say, yeah, now say, baby don't reach. So now from this night, now the weekend don't start.
0: Hey, wood analyzer. Oh, now they go anywhere this night?
10: no be anywhere. Now still now.
9: Yeah, but
10: now
9: you can.
0: You just the best. You know what take it. You know what take. You know what take the weekend simply.
10: I swear the weekend don't start from Friday. I swear, Baba. I enjoy you so that.
9: Hey!
10: I love you, Baba.
9: Hey!
0: Yeah, so that men had another envy you. That they gossip you now. They say God don't plan for you.
10: Make I enjoy my own
0: friend. And they talk to you now, so men don't gather around, eh? And your matter they discuss. That they envy you. That they envy you.
10: I hear you.
0: No, I'm not with this. So, as you know, you don't hear this, she don't come.
10: Yes, now. Nah. Oh, she don't holler me.
0: Baba, no need. No need. They go, they go, they go. Come. Baba, no need. Just they go. No need. Man to man, I don't need to stress you. Just go and do the love work. They go. What for you? And they disturb man for this. No, nah, no verse. Just carry on. Meanwhile, by now, FM Fish is your wife's but don't alert us, say she don't receive them. That's two recharge card gone. You didn't whine. Who the analyzer? Hello, good evening. Who day for my line this evening? A Friday. Talk to me. Who be this? Hello, who be this?
11: Charles from Railway.
0: Charles from Railway. You call us earlier now? You black say you just say we they play for you. So as you did, so at your age, nah. So wait. Okay, Charles. At your age now, what they play you? Are you?
11: I receive nothing.
0: I know they hear you. You say what?
11: I receive bread and the books, exercise books, and the got one when you do.
0: Okay.
11: I don't receive that.
0: I know you.
11: I come
0: you.
11: For and one Robert Mann, God, Robert Mann. I will charge that. You know, but now I'm at my first time of using something like that for this.
0: Even now, when you don't receive, I just a mistake. You are supposed to reach your hand. We're not going to do something here that will cut us, then it will be like, say, I carry talk.
11: I thank you.
0: No, wow, well, guys. Nothing to
11: you. Thank you very much.
0: Now, wow for you. So, you're not be believe. Right. Now, wow. Yeah.
11: I'm telling you, I know they believe.
0: See, I want to tell you, Lucas. Not too good, though. God forbid.
11: Thank you.
0: Nothing to you. Enjoy yourself. Okay, let us see. I'm not call us on the other side if we quickly take this call. Hello, good evening there.
9: God punish devil.
0: Oh, FMC, she's waiting to happen.
9: Baba, My wife told me say
0: you
9: go help me prepare into me down before I reach out.
0: Your wife call you?
9: I don't call. I call her and say, take you see card. He tell me say, you don't see one card enter now.
0: Okay.
9: I can't talk. He can't talk. Now, Nigeria, where are they listening to? Because they make our time get very well.
0: Because he said I better food than they wait till this night. I know they cook that down.
9: Now,
0: Nigeria FM will they give joy.
9: Now, soon. Yeah, Baba.
0: Nothing to you. They go. If I had the company, another person again. They had you. All right, now the matter be that. I think fair, just take one more call before I go run into the market. So, yes, if you're listening right now, if you just call me sharp. I don't give two Bori charge card. Most today, so if you'll be that lucky person, call me. And there's no finish. Now, I'm being led by the spirit. If you are just your Jesus to sweep me before you know that Bori charge card will enter. You understand me? So, yes, let's go. 08100-130349. Ah. What a look at. So, this time, not going to permit me, you know, to enter inside another level of call, not to talk of recharge card. Okay, so, Mojo leave here for now. I'll go this small break. When I come back, we go look into the matter, and of course we'd like to hear more of your gist. Where that for your side, where you want to go enjoy, I'll be one day for house, I'll be one day for mosque, I'll be one day for church, you know. But of course, we must still get some few more beer palo gist to him, so we'll still bring come your domot this very, very evening on top of a cup holding ceremony. Not pinch your radio, OTV Day here, and Nigeria FM 102.7 you turn that good. I come back now.

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2: 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The day you turn that pool this moment, and of course, I see they wait for your call, and they wait for your message, and of course, my research card says today with me, to who I please, I give unto this evening. So yes, call me if you be that lucky person when go win my research card. Don't forget saying now, cup holding ceremony today. Plus, yes, other better gist now they give you based on things that happen during the week, you know, and I'll not lie to you. We the talk all of them as the hot 08100-130-349. Make a quick little call before we go back to 102. You know, be apology. Hello, good evening. Who day for my line this evening? Who be this? Who they boss me there?
3: Babala.
2: Son of Sadiku. So there. Success.
3: How are you saying?
2: How are you? Don't you? How you doing now?
3: Hello, good evening.
2: He clear. How you serve day now?
3: I did. Not too bad.
2: He show.
3: Abanla.
2: Where did they go now?
3: Not too much. Sure.
2: Not at least I'm gonna say fast. Don't finish. Ramadan don't finish.
3: Abi.
2: No excuse to say oh you did.
3: Nah, I did talk that one.
2: So at least now you go tell me you say oh today you did follow some of your guys so you did on scholarship oh.
3: Abi.
2: They go hey. one or two are woof dey oh. Tell us who na woof at me now.
3: Abi.
2: Talk to me.
3: Every the person go there stand on Sunday. She understand.
2: Till Sunday. Wait, happen on Sunday.
3: So we go just there for one lunch now.
2: So you want to tell me now? Say you not go anywhere today.
4: Give me this thing.
3: No.
2: Why? None of your guys invite you.
3: Abi.
2: Nobody invite you.
3: Only leave me.
2: Wait. Nah. Man to man, we dey take the talk. So nobody invite you.
3: Man to man, Abi.
2: Hmm.
3: No, if you still go dey talk down.
2: Wow. So you are trying to tell me now? Say you not get where you dey go today.
3: No, I don't get it. I just said it.
2: Ah, okay. For this reason, my man, I don't know if you say you call. And I'm not saying you recharge card.
3: Abi, thank you, Jai.
2: I don't go give my recharge card. So don't worry me.
3: You don't start the call.
2: You know me, I woof at me.
3: Sure.
2: No, tell me now. You know me, I woof at me.
3: Ah. Okay. No, the guy don't come over here now.
2: Who come out? You didn't want yourself, Abby.
3: That would be me now.
2: Baba, confirm by now.

0: 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Who be this?
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1: Wait till Baba, that they call you where they follow my wife, they gist you. Now, I see one of my friends where you can't look for me. You don't drop bread for my table.
0: Bread?
1: I know you didn't know, say you don't drop bread for my table.
0: Mm-hmm.
1: Adam, my son, like bread until he died.
0: Okay.
1: So,
0: my wish is. So, this bread, when they drop down, and I'm so waiting.
1: The bread?
0: Mm.
1: Not to do the weekend now.
0: Hmm. You mean bread as in bread? I mean bread as in money?
1: Bread. It will be money. Bread. I really appreciate that.
0: Nice one. Nice one. Today, now your lucky day.
1: I appreciate that. Baba, wait, I don't hear you.
0: I said, today, now your lucky day.
1: I'm not too, not too good.
0: Not just God. Not God. I thank God for you. Mm. People, they envy you like this. People, don't envy you like this now. So, you don't try. Okay. May I just take one more call before I zap him off inside the arrangement? Hello, good evening. Who did my line?
2: Okay.
0: I greet you there. Hello, who be this?
2: Hello?
0: Who be this?
2: Okay, me.
0: Sir? Okay. What made me? Hello, good evening.
3: Hello, good evening. Nigeria.
0: Good evening. Who be this? Let me say, use voice. They threaten me this evening.
3: One of my
0: archangel. See,
3: yes.
0: If that archangel matter, can I give God? We know God take care. Angel stress us here.
3: I've been.
0: What would it be your name?
3: My name is Mommy Delight.
0: Mommy Delight.
3: Yes.
0: Oh, Mommy Delight, where did they call us from?
3: From Elasa.
0: From Elasa. Wow. Mommy Delight, what did happen today? Now you didn't come out.
3: Nothing much. Just trying to pass and go home.
0: Just trying to wait in?
3: Pass the shop and go home.
0: Nana, you don't close.
3: I will listen to the F. I'm enjoying myself with it.
0: Oh, we thank God for this enjoyment. So like this, Nana, you don't go so?
3: I see that I'm about to go.
0: So, but you don't get plans to go anywhere to do?
3: My weekend with my children and my husband. Though.
0: Oh! Mm-hmm. Mommy Delight. In fact, yeah. Now you go be the recipient, the last recipient of my recharge card this evening. Now your number be this, Abby. Hello? I said now you go be my last recipient for my recharge card giveaway this evening.
3: Thank you.
0: Your number be this one. Hello?
3: Thank you, I appreciate it.
0: Now your number be this, Abby.
3: Yes.
0: We'll end with
3: 2088. Yes.
0: Don't shake, nothing do you. By now,
3: thank you, Nigeria.
0: By now, it's but God receive him if I made a mistake. By now. No, Allah. Just receive and receive and be happy. Okay, I don't lie to you. Now, this will be our last call. If you take the on top, out of the column, cup holding ceremony. Next time, we say cup holding.com. Move the enjoy. Now, the idea behind cup holding ceremony. Time for enjoyment. Time for gist. Time for play. Time for just... Oh, just the happy at the idea. You understand me? So yes, next week Friday again, 7 to 8 o'clock, we'll enter the matter. And of course, as usual, recharge card must draw. What for you? You didn't whine. In any case, now yeah, I won't take much break on top of the matter because in the next 5 minutes time from now, Bolu Seb go enter inside studio to offload all the matters arising from inside the world of sports. Not forget, so yes, Premier League they go on this weekend. FA Cup final set they go on this weekend. Many activities they go on as far as sports is concerned. By that 8 o'clock, you go come in and of course will give us all the full gist on top sports matter. My advice for you now is not pinch your radio. Leave on top Nigeria FM 102.7. Of course, congratulations on the point of my charge card this evening from Shas Oriway, FMCC's wife, Sadiq, Tunde from Ago, and of course, Mommy Delight. All of that, congratulations. If you not win today, don't worry. Another day, see they come. You go win the recharge card. It will be your turn. Not worry yourself. Not fear. All right. We'll use better music to hold you for work right now. And of course, the music world will tell hold you for work. Now, music will call from Kiss Daniel and Fola. They call this one TD. Wanna collect? And I'm gonna.

0: You know you very contagious like COVID. Moshenko, Eje, and Chovi. Anytime you come out, you name Olutobi, Jelorintobi, Orintobi, butterfly from my tummy. Oh yeah. Every time I see you calling my name, oh baby, I go choke if you're not careful. You're too. Yeah.
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1: The four of the top five leagues for inside Obodo Europe don't conclude already. As we don't know champions, it remain only Premier League to know who and who go win. So now Arsenal, who obviously might be the favorites, or now Manchester City, we won't shock everybody to do the unthinkable. We will get to find out, or not be this weekend. That's two of them, and then they play weekend on Monday and Tuesday. That's why they welcome now to this edition of Sport Matter for Nigeria 102.7. My name is Steve Buluwa, Tony Shola, all morning. Maybe we won't shake in a bit. When we come back, I will sanction all the juice proper.
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3: Yeah, what's up, my name is Faust, aka Faust, the bad guy, ladies and gentlemen. They're also calling me the what's up guy, aka LOB. A.K.A. the one that escaped from Kari Shita, A.K.A. the number one Gunners fan in this place. 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
1: 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My name is Nasty Bolu Ati Tony Shola Omoniwa. And before we enter inside all the juice and yarnings on top, what did they happen? They were caught for inside all those of Bolu Abroad Sports. No calm down for inside the software inside Nigeria as coachee of Super Eagles, Eric Sekushel. You know, you are saying they're concerned about the quality of football we do play for inside the PFL. After the scouting we do ahead of the Unity Cup we go for inside London. Super Eagles coach in the Toronto several venue for PFL watch some games. And now, my guy, if you see the level you put, yes, you know, talk about the Kudus City forward, talk about one or two, and Joseph Arumala, the Kudus City, what still need to be done. And if they had not to agree with them, you know, say, or you wouldn't listen to me today. You don't know me. I'm the advocate of safe. Neither I'll go there, I'll go to MPFL. Give everyone the equal opportunity. Now, why I bet that year, where do you know Lokosa? They play him as winger for 45 minutes. Come play, say, no one call. Carry and go walk up, and he's going to learn how to. Now, why I bet? But the level where we do right now for inside the MPFL, except we won't deceive ourselves. You know, reach the level of the Buddha players, the quality of play. So, and I don't talk about facility later to them. Then training, hey, our coach is the serious sport to do. Our coach is they do 4-10 laps, 4-5 laps, blah, blah, blah, blah, blah. We now only few coaches get a few calf get one loss, say, the only coaches we're supposed to keep for top leagues for inside Africa. They must have calf A license. But even MPFA, many, many coaches don't even get that. So until we start even implement, we should say we never ready because even the basic we not get. And when they talk, say we won't compete with the best of the best over the world. No, we never feel compete because the simplest of things, with the Messiah, with the Mezebu on top, all those matters. So on top of this one, I agree with them because now waiting some of us done the complete since with us. And former shooting star goalkeeper, John Dosu, yes, I don't complain about say the guy has the improvements on top welfare package for player and coaching for inside MPFL because waiting that they give there, it don't make any sense. So coaching they collect. And they pay them as small as 100 to 200 per 200,000, 100,000 for coaches per month. I respect the best from them. Well, like I tell you, not to say it's the best, no go fit come from there. According to Koto Otana, I said, time don't reach, no we address player and coach welfare from inside MPFL. For the sick coaching where they earn as little as 100k and 200k per month, yet with the spread, make the league grow. Mr. Legbele, if he do better, can I agree with him 100%, if he do better because the level they very poor. We don't see players who complain say, where are they for Buddha abroad? They don't even pay you PSA. But you pay them because when the money they come on time, they know the OM and every other package will follow. So we got to do better. Our level supposed to pass all this yama level for the real top league, low salaries and everything. So MPFL board, I believe so they're supposed to set like no one they say maximum. Or like a threshold. So nobody must pay less than this to any player inside the PFL. Or else, carry yourself, come up for inside the Obodo coach. So I think I understand where they come from on top this matter. So I beg Mona do normal. More touchdowns, Yannis on top PFL. See national team coach. As newly coaching, where they don't collaborate for under 20 and under 17 boys for Nigeria. So then, they appoint their own assistant coaching. As a flying Eagles, Abdul Mekaba, He now pick Ortega Benino as the first assistant, Abdullah Bifo as the second assistant, and Usman Mohamed as the third assistant. And maybe today we don't know what team. Oh my God, don't you profile big, you don't do many, many better Boko things for South Nigeria. In fact, you don't be assistant coach for this Flying Eagles as well. And for Golden Eagles coach, Bobo Ishe, Uweja Momere, I hope I don't spoil your name, he collect three as well. Olumide Ajibolade will be first assistant, Mohamed Kachala will be second assistant, and Abdullah Issa will be the goalkeeper trainer. Me, I go talk. Hope all this thing will be quota system. Say, you know, get this one in the pool. I also did it because I checked the two now. But like I always talk, I hope now the best people for the job. I hope now them that they give the work. Nigeria never qualified for under 17 AFCON back to back now. And I won't even take go work up. So please, above the Russia, I know so you don't call the youth teams abroad before. You don't work with like 3-4 players for England on top of that youth development. So, bros, I beg, call help us for inside Nigeria. Help us develop our youth football, make our golden eaglets, the golden boys, make them go back to that level with them. The 5-time world champions, you know, easy at all, at all. More than just our weightlifting now, we Nigeria weightlift first. They don't show for inside the 2026 African Senior Weightlifting Championship and 16th Mediterranean Cup for inside Ismailia, Egypt. After the winter gold medals, 5 silver, and for inside the competition for 2 days, they tell us, all of them are the CR, so we're not being mates. I want to be the best person this Dormont. They show everybody. See, Nigeria, not they ever carry last. So, well done. So, now, and the sweet thing with this thing is, they still qualifiers for inside the Commonwealth Games. So, we'll show later this year. So, I appeal with the level of competitiveness where all these people, where they carry, bring for this tournament. More legal show, and as I tell this, before we talk, shall we see the call for free to play right now? More make a reminder. See, Emma Raducanu, in our reunite with her former coach, Andrew Richardson, will help her win a U.S. Open Grand Slam that year as a teenager. This time, in a permanent base, surgeon and worker together. Raducanu and Richardson, they don't formally work together right now for inside Strasbourg as they prepare for the WTA Clay Court Tournament and the final warm-up event before Roland Garros down at the French Open. Well, the coaching at 52 years, he good. So I just go back to wishing the work for you. You don't see, say, not in the outside. All the hustle with the TCF, you see by that coach, I could do this one. I clear, don't I? She don't come back. The former coachee. Now, more touch like Italian Open, the Premier tournament with your call right now. As a search team, she don't beat, she don't lose to Koko Kongo for straight set. Goff, now top seat for inside this competition. She win 6-3, 6-4, 6-9, the game end. But the person who I don't know whether I make a call like disappoint, now it has Viontier, where I feel so much, she don't come back, don't be ginger, say, who then be, who then do? She will win the game, she don't be beat people. she leaves after straight set for the Nas Vito. Luna, the game end 6-4. 2-6, 6-2, and Biontech, don't jab. But maybe they get better hopes here, man. The way she did come back, reach semi-final. Say maybe, first maybe she feel they prepare it well for Roland Garros, and maybe she feel win a better. And then tell her, say, guy, your boss stop with Irish. Now, Saturday, tomorrow, they go play their final, and Coco Golf go play against Elena Zvito. Now, for the boss, level, that's why their first semi-final, though, and you no joke at all, they go home there as they wipe out that dirty 6-1, 6-1 for straight. Set the second semi-final they're going right now between Yannick Sinner and Daniil Medvedev. You know, so Medvedev, if you try to hustle with the ball, yeah, but Sinner now be the favorite to win this compete. Whether you can't win or Medvedev will shock him, you go get to know. The other final will be on Sunday. More leave this one on New Venture side the NBA. Well, we don't do two teams now, don't they wait for this? There's that conference final of ish as New York Knicks they cheer like this, they wait for who to come. Inside the Eastern Conference final between the Cleveland Cavaliers and Detroit Pistons. They don't get game six right now, and after the Rocket Arena for Cleveland, they go for Ohio, they go play that game. And the Cavs will host Detroit Pistons. Cavs will lead that series 3-2. And Oklahoma City fans are obviously the best team so far this season across board. Then they're going to chill for days after inside the Western Conference final, and then the way it's going to come between Minnesota Timberwolves and San Antonio Spurs, where they go hosting themselves for game six. Inside the Target Center for Minneapolis. If Spurs win that game, that game over be that as the series will end 4-2. But Timberwolves use their home court advantage to win. It means that the series will be tied at 3-3 and will move everything to San Antonio be that. We don't know who will carry in Kaya come up for inside that tournament by weekend. Last person must beat another person. more live like that move straight into inside football. But before we touch that, we're going to call for feeder prayer. According to some church right now, it has been a Michael Carrick, United, with confirmed to as a permanent manager after he done do well for them so far this season. Since he took over the club for January, no other club don't get more points than Manchester United for inside Premier League. But like I talked about, the difference, we say, they know they play week, they know they play Cup MBT. Only once in a week, sometimes not once in 2 weeks, now United they play. In a different ballgame when they will start to compete, play FA Cup, play Carabao Cup, play Premier League, they don't qualify for it. So now these things they just think consider a look at that. But again, if you never play, we know if you know. But if you say carry to an extent, you don't do it. So make haters, make them calm down. We'll see what you can jump, what you go do for them. But when now I'm moving to South Field, people don't even release different score lists for Walker. I don't know why some people don't say Lukaku make up a Belgium squad. Who won't make up Lukaku? And surprise, surprise, Eduardo Camavinga and Nomikam for France squad for the World Cup. For FA Cup final, Gochella tomorrow. And Chelsea go hustle Manchester City. The last time Chelsea beat City, that's for the FA Champions League final for 2021. All the games that they don't play since then, Chelsea never win one. I think they even only 1 or 2 draw. The rest, they just be beaten like Peking. Now, that one, a final, cup final. This one, another cup final. We'll see whether they go feel revenge and turn the things around for that. With the four, which Chelsea they get? Only one draw. Now, they're going to go for the last 7 games that they play for Premier League. This one, too, now, so. And people, they like get the best record for inside the Wembley. We will get to find out whether they go win in double. Remember, don't win the Carabao Cup against Arsenal. And they get a chance to make a domestic derby with the win. This Chelsea. Or Chelsea go win another title since the FIFA Club World Cup. We get to find out tomorrow evening. But Premier League himself here, because they know the pause. Aston Villa will play against Liverpool for Villa Park. In fact, the game don't start as we talk right now. Manchester United for Old Trafford will play against Nottingham Forest. Brentford for inside the GTA Community Stadium. They will play London Derby against Crystal Palace. After St. James's Park, Newcastle United will host West Ham United. West Ham won't survive relegation at all costs. But that game against Arsenal, they will get another match. Your good news and no say they don't mess up. And the Burnley, the good news, they go for Arsenal. Burnley don't go the Kaya, they don't be team, they don't send anybody to go. But Arsenal, they need to win that game. They must win that game to confirm into their Premier League hunt this season. No, the Premier League that moved into the Spanish La Liga, where Athletic Club for San Mamés go host Celta Vigo. And for Riyadh El Metropolitano, Atletico Madrid go play against Girona. For Capital, Real Vallecano will host Villarreal. For Real Sociedad, this is San Mamés, they will play against Valencia. For the Ramon Sanchez Pizjuan, one of my favorite stadiums for La Liga, Sevilla will play against Real Madrid. Madrid will plenty issue, plenty problem. After the match, they win. They say, okay, they finally win last weekend, though. Their opponent in a different key unnecessary Mbappe talk for press conference and blah. Madrid of you with me this season, and because things not the really work out well for Los Blancos, but I believe it is this win Sevilla away this weekend. And the first 45 Camp Nou, after going like 14 straight winning streak, Barcelona finally lose game for New York, but I believe they go bounce back against Real Betis for Spotify Camp Nou. No movement as I said, yeah, where we get Capital Derby or Rome Derby, where Roma will host Lazio for inside Stadio Olimpico. AC Milan, the way to go play Genoa for Allianz Stadium. Juventus will host Fiorentina. We don't know this season. And Napoli, the way to go play already relegated the Pisa. And therefore, well, I go to play Meazza Stadium since now Inter the host. They will play against Hellas Verona. Atalanta for Gerrish Stadium will play against Bologna. For Bayern Arena inside Bundesliga, Bayer Leverkusen go play Hamburger for Allianz Stadium. Bayern Munich go host Cologne. Borussia Mönchengladbach go play for Haas against Fenerbahce. Eintracht Frankfurt go host Stuttgart. And Freiburg go play against RB Leipzig. And Werder Bremen and them go host Borussia Dortmund. For French League on, Angers go try to grab Brest this weekend as the final match day as they go host to go play Brest. Lille go play Auxerre. Lyon go host Lens. Marseille go play Lens. Nice go play Metz. Strasbourg go play Monaco. And Paris go play against PSG. Well, I hear guys up and call this edition of Format Avenger 102.7. My name is Nassim Buluati Tony Shola Money. And if you follow me across all social medium at BOLS_BOLS1. 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And goodbye.
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Anywhere we enter, they no money matter day. 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

0: Kaeka kipindichi kateke shapo ruta. 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
1: When the money day, them go play job. 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I know they hate on my brothers. 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

0: When we ask our government, yo, when them go give us light, them say na 2010.
1: Yeah.
0: We don't know when 2010 since then, but now we're waiting for 'cause 2010.

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Choose that there's like many money more. 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

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PHCM still blinking, PHCM to the fight. I keep on singing, writing, people voting, we coping. 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
1: Which Akata distance jolly jolly to with the boss break? 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
2: 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Listen, I need my spirit.
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Listen, my feel a shifted. 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
1: 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I'm gonna throw the money with a drum bundle by bundle. 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

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Me, Mr. Tupper, not to know the day. 100,000 people when I pull up for the venue. 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If you say I still did also, what do you

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0: 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Yeah, you know, say me, I know the lies.
1: This is what you say to me, this is what you say to me.
0: She for talk, say we go spend her life together. She like me pass on mother, she prepare me pass on father. My brothers tell me which kind of life we did not say. Yeah, don't tell. The very day that I saw you, girl, I knew that you wanna play it, cause you wanna break my heart, I thought I'd be upset down. Yeah, you know, say me, I know the lies.
1: This is what you say to me, this is what you say to me.
0: Girl, anytime we are there with you, girl, I

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1: Oh no, no be so.
0: Girl, I don't need an explanation. Girl, where you dey?
1: Tell me really where you dey?
0: They talk say who say she say that. Now she say that P square don't say that. My brothers tell me which can I be this she talk.

0: Baby,
1: what sort of a life is this? Which can life will be this when someone go the fish trouble, they hustle, they bubble for jungle, no be for double. Now the same girl where I hustle, now she be trouble. Who be that babe where they fumble, make she go safe? Why I go cry when I they try? She did like say her love, no they die.
0: Hey, yeah.
1: So now baby, tell me who they lie. Hey,

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Then on Tuesday, you go enjoy African Boyoyo, will be the music of our brothers and sisters all over Africa. 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

0: 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Hey! 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Orojade Ashetele. 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I know. If you don't live on there. That's it.
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1: Yeah, boy. I'm on brand as Kiworo Kweyanefe. I'm here on Vanatene Koramu Boni Ayavalo. Ayavalo. And I got you.
2: Ayavalo.
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1: 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Thing says she bad, thing says she all that fall back. 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

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I didn't stunt hard, let they see the evidence. Don't shout, you go need intelligence. Me, I be citizen and I'm on city president. Now me put time there, no be me put time, yes. Plus, I'm not really happy with this whole affair. Where we they talk English, they worship France. Why can't I just see genius in myself? Why don't I just stop looking out for help? I know that's, I could do it all myself. Introduce you to my people, this is usually what you get. Extraordinary, so fantabulous. It's not a woman army, you know go fi come tackle us. See they do my body like you always want to get us. Can they look me stubborn, can they look me can't talk at us. Yeah, give me love so cool, mo fe ki ye moja. 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We take the blocks, build it up, we did for Legoland. We wait for zero chance, we do the mellow dance. Soft life, soft, more shine, more pies. 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
1: 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Y'all say, yo, one, two, three, come on!
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0: 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Scared the brothers too cool now. Y'all see me less like snapple up against. 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Dinner, yes, two of the best. What? BBD along with sound so damn. Murder. Two of them together run the dance all plan.
4: Murder.
0: Sat down. That's what we're from. We'll make your skin burn. Let you know when you cheap on original. 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Now sound why you're rocking with the dang gang gang. What?
2: Shorty to the left, girl. Judy to the right, girl.
0: Sunny, yo,
2: something from the baby.
0: Now,
2: Judy, all girls.
0: Come on, come on.
2: 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Judy to the right, girl. Sunny,

0: Yeah, check it out now. Say, MCs don't blink too profound. 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Many MCs similar vibes, but no test we got you get side. One MC steal my flow. 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We go up the chat, top the chat, box the chat, copycats. Look what I go stop the that from the stack. 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MCs wait on peace. All time stop the beat, your ass don't complete. But I still feed speed.
1: 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Judy to the right, girl. 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Judy to the right, girl. 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

0: 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Dropping mad flow with so much composure. The master toaster, drop when supposed to. 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
1: Shorty to the left, girl, Judy to the right, girl. Sonny, oh, now, Judy.
2: Sonny,
1: I'm sorry, bro, you got your
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On the head chamber, straight ahead. Pull up in the brands, straight ahead. Call the bartender, straight ahead. Chill on the gang them, straight ahead. 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Hey, come on, boys, then go tell you how the thing go. 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

Straight ahead, call the bartender, straight ahead, chillin' with the gente, straight ahead, on the high chamber, straight ahead, pull up in the brands, straight ahead, call the bartender, straight ahead, chillin' with the gente, straight ahead, on the high chamber, straight ahead, you're looking at the goddamn baby.

0: with my straight ahead. Pull up in the friends, straight ahead. Call the bartender, straight ahead. Chillin' with the gente, straight ahead. On the high chamber, straight ahead.
1: Put your brakes.